body for ground, she go collect her money. I for the ring now as I'm a big collie. You know I fell in love, but I no get your money. But when I need them, you go get them for me. I'm a come on, I go tell your mommy. She want to see me every time I'm body. When I need them, you go get them for me. You know I fell in love, but I no get.

0: she could collect her money. 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
1: If G's the spot, why is where it's hot? Why?

0: The Way Up.
1: What is the one meal that you're cooking to impress a lady? Food made by you.
2: Listen, I'm a guinea, ne? I open them in the middle, I put bacon. Greatest meal ever.
1: I didn't know you knew how to make guinea.
2: Yeah.
1: How do you make guinea?
2: Uti amanzi. Room temperature is fine. Sugar, yes. Flour.
1: That's all you're putting in the bowl?
2: Yes. For now. Then you make some dough that you're about to boil up, right?
1: Okay.
2: And then you put the guinea in a hot oil. And then they start to green. And then they are crisp and brown. Make them crisp and brown.
1: Wasabi, I'm rating your meal a 0.5 out of 10. You guys don't know how to impress women.
3: Mina ngamshayela idombolo bese ngamshayela ne beef stew bese ngiyothichaka lakhe esayidile lapha. Hayi, cabanga ukuthi yiyo le nto emnandi.
1: I'm celebrating at the thought of that meal. I'm giving you an 8 out of 10.
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0: 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With Ayanda MVP.
1: And on a Fit Check Wednesday, I'm joined by the Mutige family. Welcome to Home Run.
2: What's up,
1: I'm
2: man?
1: I'm good. Let me actually start with Daki. What's going on, bro?
2: How are you, bro?
1: I'm good.
2: Yeah.
1: But we want to find out from your side, when you found out that you were diagnosed with prostate cancer, what were you going through? Because usually as women, we will express our feelings and our emotions. Did you do the same?
2: Yeah, it's a bit weird because my own father and his grandfather died of prostate cancer.
1: Uh-huh.
2: So it was not new. As somebody who's in business world and corporate, it was not something I didn't know. Mm. So when it came that I was told, you've got this, it was not me.
1: Mm.
2: You know, not me next in line was my feeling. I went to bed very upset that with everything I thought I knew, it's now me.
0: 3 to 6 p.m. For more on this conversation, check out the YFM app. Nonstop heat to keep you in your seat. It's Y.

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Remember when you were in traffic and we played you this? Or when we played this? Making traffic a breeze and reminding you that this is the frequency that moves you. Why?

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1: And on a Fit Check Wednesday, I'm joined by the Mutige family. 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
2: What's up,
1: I'm all
2: man?
1: Good. Let me actually start with Ducky. What's going on, bro?
3: How are you, bro?
1: I'm good.
3: Yeah.
1: But we want to find out from your side, when you found out that you were diagnosed with prostate cancer, what were you going through? Because usually as women, we will express our feelings and our emotions. Did you do the same?
2: Yeah, it's a bit weird because my own father and his grandfather died of prostate cancer.
1: Uh-huh.
2: So it was not new. You know, as somebody who's in business world and corporate, it was not something I didn't know. Mm. So when it came that I was told, you've got this, it was not me.
1: Mm.
2: You know, not me next in line was my feeling. I went to bed very upset that with everything I thought I knew, it's now me.
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0: This is the gully of the bold, the loud. 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You found us.
1: It's bad, guys. 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
0: You've taken
2: one small step for man, one giant leap for mankind.
0: And peep the motion, because this isn't just radio. This is what Aura on

0: 50,000 sounds like. The RSA in your DNA. What AI can't replicate. This is the unstoppable era. Meaning, we won't stop playing hits, sharing your stories, and reflecting your vibes. Because we are in service of the future.
1: Let the music move you. Why?
2: Yimini sabatha mayibe inhle kwabangcwele. 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Amen.

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1: On the 14th of May, 1997, key technology behind Wi-Fi was developed. 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
0: Today in history, bringing yesterday's events into today's conversation. Only on Why. Why? Setting the tempo.

0: So you're a chill dude who prefers this sound.
1: Big dog, people need it weed.
2: Big dog, people is weed.
1: Big dog, the bloody fatigue.
2: Big dog, is it just me?
0: But your girl, well, your girl prefers this kind of music. And I'm a gents jam to this.
1: And I be yelling out, gang, gang. Do you gang bang? I be outside with my gang gang.
0: So you can never win, right?
3: Right?
0: Wrong. And we can tell you why. This is the frequency that moves you.

0: Uncensored.
1: What exactly today shocked you? Is there something that grinded your gear?
2: Today, bro. Oh my gosh, bro. Everywhere I go lately is just Drake, Kendrick, Drake, Kendrick. Like, can't we just talk about SA hip hop? You know what I'm saying?
3: Today it was raining and I woke up late, so I just Ubered. When I Ubered, literally the Uber driver was driving, like he was flying, because I was late, right? So when we got to the gate at work, I remembered that I forgot my bag. I can't go to work because I can't, my tag is there. So I had to go back.
1: Sister, I'm so sorry you went through that. Matapelo, that's horrible. I can't imagine. And the worst part is, if you work in a space like me, where you're in radio and you're there 5 minutes before your show and you left your tag at home, my sister,
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Why?

0: This is the gully of the bold, the loud, the use me as a button for legendary, the frequency of the future. You found us.
1: It's bad, guys. They found us.
0: You've taken
2: one small step for man, one giant leap for mankind.
0: And peep the motion, because this isn't just radio. This is what Aura on 50,000 sounds like. The RSA in your DNA, what AI can't replicate. This is the unstoppable era, meaning we won't stop playing hits, sharing your stories, and reflecting your vibes, because we are in service of the future. Bringing the heat to your speakers. It's why.

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1: Nadia,

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3: But the budget is saying, relax, Wise got you with this. I'm a dollar, a boom,
5: so tether.
3: And this. And this. Reminding you that this is the frequency that moves you. Scrambling to start your day? The way up is exactly what you need. Karen Mtetwa on Y.

0: If G's the spot, why's where it's hot? 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The Way Up, the most important meal of the day.
1: Please play the song, please, for my sake. 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
2: Humble as a day, locked in, locked down, doors on me, had a barge in. Got a dang guy for this fish. If I ain't make it, I'd probably be a YN. I was at a crib with a dark skin. It was like a pool, I had to dive in. Can't listen to no issue. My 5 carats in my ears, yeah. VV, yeah, diamond. 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And I get them, then I gotta

0: And just like that, we are on our way up. Sexy Duze. That's what's playing in the background. Angelic, Kalo, Lou911, and Langwenya. Good morning to you and yours. Happy Thursday. A beautiful one at that. Really excited to be doing this live thing with you. I'm sure you're probably wondering who's on your radio. It definitely is Ikarakara Lasawai holding things down for Nia Brown and OK Wasabi, because you know our break for Sima out all the way in Durban, and they thought, Ezin, while they make their way to you, let me keep you company, right? They're back again tomorrow, but for today, it's going to be an absolute amazing show. So excited to be doing this with you. It's The Way Up. You already know what the vibe is, from 5 all the way up until 9 a.m. every weekdays, and today's going to be absolutely amazing. I can promise you that. Ikarakara energy on your radio until 9 a.m. And you already know what the first hour looks like if you're listening for the first time ever, and you're probably wondering, what do we do? It's 5:30, all right? We're going to be going into that. So many interesting conversations need to be had. And also, you stand a chance to win a little honor gift. So make sure that you stay tuned right towards the end of the show. We also are going to have a chat with the CEO of Honor, because today a brand new Honor smartphone is loading. So much amazing energy coming your way. All you need to do is stay put and let us serve you the most amazing serving of breakfast you've had in a minute. Good morning! It's The Way Up on Y.
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6: Hi, guys. How's it going?
4: We're good. Welcome to the show, bro.
6: Thank you for having me. I'm about to use my passport for the first time ever because of content creation to go help people create content internationally. Wow. Like, I got to see parts of Africa. I've been to Ghana. Mm. I've gotten to leave Africa, I've seen Turkey, you know. Yeah. So it's been, I think that's been like the highlight so
4: far. Nice. In Turkey, what were you doing?
5: Were you BBL?
6: No.
4: What surgery were you doing in Turkey?
5: Went on my abs. You have a very nice nose, Guy. No.
4: Is that yours? Brand new. Is it yours?
6: No. This one, I came with it from
4: from Turkey.
6: Day one. Oh. No.
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0: You didn't have to say to me, I ain't got to say to you.
1: and that's the truth.
0: And stepped on. I said, you black heifer, you stand your ground. Because, like, I feel the same way. If you don't like me, you don't have to fool with me. But you don't have to talk about me or treat me mean. I don't have to treat you mean. I just stay out of your way. That's the way we worked out.
2: 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It's why. Karen Mtetwa.

the frequency that moves you. It's why. The Way Up, the most important meal of the day.

0: That wake up and feel good kind of music. This one is called Wololo. It's Black Nick, Master Black. And they bring us to 27 minutes after the hour 5. Good morning to you and yours. It's time to get up, rise up, go do your big one. Go get that bread, go get that paper. Whatever it is you do in the morning, it's definitely time for you to get up and go get it.
1: The way up, the most important meal of the day.
0: Karen Namtata holding things down for Nia Brown and OK Wasabi this morning. And you already know what this time of the day means. If you don't spare. It's officially time for Half Past Trend.
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7: Take a seat. Welcome to you. Honorable member, proceed.
0: All right, now there is a lot of things happening in the world, but one of the most burning conversations in the moment is definitely this one. So, an anti-crime activist, right, was gunned down and killed, not just anywhere, but at his home in Lumanyaneng village in Mahikeng yesterday. Now, this is some crazy, crazy business. The name of this particular individual is Thato Mulosankwane, right? Or Mulosankwe, rather. Now, he is a South African anti-crime activist and traditional healer from Mahikeng in the Northwest. He became known for community activism and just generally speaking out, right, against crime and corruption and campaigns focused on gender-based violence and social issues. So we can literally say he was like a hood hero, right? Like, he was that man that was just committed to making a difference. And we love those kind of men right here. But yesterday, unfortunately, Mulosankwe was shot and met his untimely death, man. He was killed at his home in Lumanyaneng village, Kumahikeng. And police said he sustained multiple gunshot wounds. And the Provincial Murder and Robbery Unit is currently investigating this case. However, his family now believes that he was marked, he was a marked man, right? And it makes sense. I mean, when you do that kind of work, when you make people uncomfortable to that extent, of course people will want to get rid of you because you're making them uncomfortable and you're trying to put a very big change in motion. That can't be easy. But now the family really does feel like the death was orchestrated. People were behind it. People did think about it. I'm not quite sure, but I really do feel like I share the same sentiment. One thing I know about corrupt individuals, when you make them uncomfortable, when you want to disrupt the comfort level that they've built with the chaos that they bring, you absolutely are a problem. You are opposition to them, and the best way they know how to fight is not by doing better, it's not by being better. But it's by getting rid of whoever they feel is their opposition to them. So, absolutely unfair, I might say. I'm gutted by this because I don't know. What is the end goal? You know, the end goal is for them to continue being menaces in society, for them to continue behaving in a way that is not beneficial for anyone, that is not for community building. I really do hope for the sake of life, for the sake of justice, for the sake of the family and the community, I hope this doesn't just fall through. I hope it's not one of those cases that isn't urgently attended to. I really do hope and pray that the family finds solace in such a difficult time and that the law fights. More than anything else, I hope the culprits and the perpetrators are found and they are dealt a very harsh hand. Not because of anything, but besides the fact that They are masters of chaos and destruction. We cannot have people that still have the hearts, the soul, and the grit to keep fighting to make the world a better place. And then people just want to be happy in chaos. I'm not a fan of that. We do not push that. And I am saddened by this. So, so sad. I really hope he rests in peace.
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0: You know the secret. 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

0: This one is called Nglimele. It's Tyler ICU on this one. Dumelo ZA, Siga RSA. Another half past trend story coming, but just before we do, let us have a look at your roads. Weaving
1: through traffic, jamming in traffic with Y.
0: Now we're going to kick it off in Bedford View on the N3 southbound. There's roadworks and traffic restrictions towards Van Buren Road, so do be weary of the queuing traffic around there. In Brakpan on the N17 eastbound, there are roadworks and traffic restrictions between the R21 Rondebult Road and the R23 Heidelberg Road exit. In Pretoria on the N4 eastbound, there are roadworks and traffic restrictions towards Bourne Court, so do drive with caution. And in Pretoria, still staying there on the N1, both ways, right, there are roadworks and traffic restrictions between Sefako Mokgato Drive and the N4 Emalahleni exit. Do expect delays. Germiston, N17 westbound, there are roadworks and traffic restrictions towards the Osborne Road around. And in Alberton on the R550, there are road damages and roadwork happening near Sky City, so do expect delays and diversions. Hartebees Sport on the Dam Wall Road. The road is closed for maintenance work, and that is until Saturday, the 23rd of May, so kindly do seek alternative routes. Wrapping it up all the way in Eldorado Park, Golden Highway, roadworks and traffic restrictions between Wharf Street and Union Street. If there's anything concerning your traffic this morning that you feel we may or we might have missed, kindly do let us know using the hashtag YTraffic on all social media platforms and on the YWorld app.
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0: 44 minutes after the hour of 5. Good morning to you and yours. It is indeed the way up on Y. Holding things down for Nia Brown and OK Wasabi. It's Karin Umtet, right? What's Karakara Lasa Y? Holding it down all the way from 5 until 9 a.m. this morning. It's Half Past Trend.
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4: Unemployment is increasing, but increasing at a decreasing rate.
5: Take a seat. We'll come to you. Honorable member, proceed.
0: All right. Now, very, very interesting story that is just currently making a very big circulation on social media. Of course, if you haven't heard of it, Bomb Productions has officially responded, right, to the sexual misconduct allegations that were made by the actress Unavana Nokwemselegu against Ubonko Khoza. Now, this is a very, very big story that has been all over social media, especially throughout the week, since beginning of the week. And, I mean, as a country that knows how our stats look as far as, you know, anything else that is related with sexual violence and gender-based violence, this is something very, very sensitive, right? And the production saw that Nirvana came out with what she wanted to say, you know, and she voiced her opinion, and she was pretty clear about how she would not want to be in an acting space ever again because of something which is, you know, so sensitive that she experienced. Bonko then also went out, you know, to come through with his version of the story, and he also took out a press release, right? And the most interesting thing is the press release that was recently just released by the production company. Now, basically, in just, you know, a summarized version of it, they did state that after the concerns were raised by Umusinkosi Mselegu, right, about Mr. Khoza, they launched an internal investigation immediately. And I think one of the biggest things is immediately they claim that allegedly, immediately when these claims were made, production was wrapped for the day immediately. And, you know, they wanted to investigate, have thorough chats about this. And they also do state in the press release that they did try and offer her some kind of professional support. You know, there was a union of sisters in the industry that was consulted to try and give us some sort of solace and support during that time. But clearly, you know, when we come to matters like this, you can't tell someone how to feel. You can't tell someone how to get over something. I mean, you can only try to support them so that they're rehabilitated, so that they heal, right, from whatever trauma-filled experience. But you can't really give them a time frame. You can't really say things like, now you should be getting over it. And I guess this is what the production is saying, to be like, we did the best we could with what we had, you know? And this is a very sensitive topic, because I am also seeing on social media that it's got a lot of females riled up, you know, people that are in support, and the female thespians that are in support of Mr. Bonko Khoza are getting backlash to be like, how could you do that? And that's the likes of like your Ayanda Borotos and the stuff. And people are like, oh, you know, and Lerato Mvelase, and people are like, that's not fair. But also, how are we to determine that? You know, we don't know the personal relationship they have. And also, they could just be showing support to their friend.

0: we do get the underlying message it shows to be like, this is a moment of national crisis. Could you not maybe privately send your message to your friend for support in different ways and not in this way and not in front of everyone? Because it feels like everything that we are fighting for, every point that we are trying to get across, you know, is going to deaf ears because you're a public figure. You're very, very aware of public perception. Why would you put yourself in that place? Which is also very justified. It's very sensitive because at the end of the day, you know, this is something that the law needs to take its full course with. But are we giving people the right chance to go through these emotions? Are we giving people the right time to feel these emotions and, you know, just think through things carefully and thoroughly? And that gets to be very, very unfair, insensitive, because it's one of those things where you're damned if you do and you're damned if you don't. And that can be quite difficult. That can be quite harmful to the individuals in question. You know, I feel like if there was something we were to do is to give it time. I think the best person to take, you know, any kind of action here is the law and the person who feels they were wronged. I need you to understand that if someone is in pain, if someone feels like they are wronged, whatever remedy you decide to give means nothing because they live with the trauma and the hurt and the pain. I, however, do feel like they could try and resolve it. However, if she feels like she can't move past it, that's something that, you know, further steps should be taken. But we can't really now just force someone to heal when we don't really have full perspective, because there is three things, right? There's their story, the other person's story, and the truth. And whatever the truth is in this point can only be determined by the law when they do their due diligence, when they go in and they investigate thoroughly and they get all the information that is gathered, you know. But also in this time, it is important that we move with caution and with consideration for both parties, you know. And that could be very difficult. It's a very sensitive topic, but also everyone is innocent until somehow proven guilty. And I generally do feel like it actually can be one of those cases where someone did something unintentionally, right? But we can't be the people that are telling a story that's not ours to tell. And my only just worry and caution is, let's do it carefully, let's do it respectfully, you know. Two wrongs can never make a right.
1: Are you ready to make some noise?
2: Because we are.
1: Why?
0: Very difficult conversation to be had there in Half Past Trends. But to ease us into the day, Abazali, Nanette, do enjoy it. It's 51 minutes after 5. Good morning to you.

0: 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What if your memories didn't have to stand still? What if you could create the reunions you've dreamed of and the adventures you've imagined? We are turning moments into motion. 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
1: 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Warning. Listening may result in excessive head bobbing. Why?

towns, because I got bigger dreams. Bigger dream. She from a small town, because I got bigger dreams. Bigger dream. Listen, she from a small town, because I got bigger dreams. Bigger dream. She from a small town, because I got bigger dreams.

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2: Stories making headlines: a possible settlement halts demolition operations at Marble Towers, and Trump says further attacks may be launched on Iran. A very good morning. I'm Ralepoja Nke. A possible settlement between the city of Johannesburg and the owners of Marble Towers has temporarily halted the planned demolition of alleged illegal structures at the property. Proceedings in the Johannesburg High Court were postponed to tomorrow to allow negotiations between the city and building owners Goldenrod Group to continue. The dispute centers on whether the owners complied with municipal bylaws and construction regulations relating to modifications at the building, with Goldenrod also disputing claims that it was previously notified about the alleged violations. Marble Towers representative Ruben Maputa says the court has granted both parties some time to try reach common ground before full arguments are heard.
3: We are basically at the mercy of the court now, because it has given us some time to try and find each other. And if we can't, we'll have to ultimately get back to court at 12 o'clock on Friday.
2: Turning to this now, the National Prosecuting Authority has welcomed the conviction of former SAPS officer Rosemary Ndlovu and her co-accused Nomsa Modau. The pair appeared before the Kempton Park Regional Court yesterday, where they were found guilty of attempted murder. The court heard that Ndlovu and Modau allegedly paid a hitman to kill Modau's husband. During his testimony, Justice Modau told the court that the alleged hitman informed him that his wife and Ndlovu had paid money to have him eliminated. The NPA's Magaboge Mohlatle.
4: The NPA welcomes the conviction of former police officers Rosemary Ndlovu and Nomsa Modau for incitement to commit murder. The conviction comes after the court found that Ndlovu arranged hitmen to assist Modau in plotting the murder of her husband in 2018. Ndlovu is already serving 6 life sentences for the murders of 5 family members. The matter has been postponed to 15 July 2026 for pre-sentence reports and sentencing proceedings.
2: Further afield, U.S. President Donald Trump says Washington is prepared to launch further attacks on Iran if Tehran refuses to agree to a peace deal. Trump says the situation remains volatile and could escalate rapidly, although he suggested the U.S. may wait a few days before taking further action. The comments come 6 weeks after Trump paused Operation Epic Fury under a temporary ceasefire agreement aimed at ending the conflict. Efforts to secure lasting peace have since stalled, while rising fuel prices continue to place pressure on the global economy.
5: Everything's gone. Their Navy's gone. Their Air Force is gone. Just about everything. The only question is, do we go and finish it up, or are they going to be signing a document? Let's see what happens. People don't want them to have a nuclear weapon, and they will not have a nuclear weapon, and they want to make a deal so badly. We'll see what happens. But we hit them very hard. But we may have to hit them even harder, but maybe not. But we're not going to let Iran have a

0: So do drive with caution, and that's on the Western Bypass. And on the N1 southbound, a stationary vehicle just after Gersfontein Road. Edenvale, N3 southbound, queuing traffic towards Linksfield Road. So do make time amendments. On the N1 northbound, another stationary vehicle towards the Golden Highway. And in Bedford View on the N3 southbound, there are roadworks and traffic restrictions towards Van Buren Road that is causing queuing traffic, so do be wary. Brakpan, N17 eastbound, there are roadworks and traffic restrictions. And that is between the R21 Rondebult Road and the R23 Heidelberg Road exit. In Pretoria, on the N4 eastbound, there are roadworks and traffic restrictions towards Bon Accord. Wrapping it up in Germiston on the N3 northbound, traffic restrictions at the M2 Gelden Hayes interchange due to ground instability issues. If there's anything concerning your traffic this morning that you feel we may or we might have missed, kindly do let us know using the hashtag #WhyTraffic across all social media platforms. We also are always readily available on the Y World app. With that being said, fire hour coming through this hour. The big question that we're asking is, who's got next? You're going to find out in just a few.
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This one is called Gupelile. Squazi M. She brings us 8 minutes after the hour of six. Good morning. Could be getting your day started, and you're probably wondering, who's this voice? Karakaralasa Waikari Namtata, holding things down for the amazing Nia Brown and OK Wasabi. They will be back tomorrow, so don't fret. We're about to go into one of my favorite hours ever. It's Who's Got Next, right? And you already know what the vibe is. When it comes

0: this one. Ish, it's always battle of the songs, battle of the music, right? And our AI queen is going to choose for us, you know, in terms of categories, which category are we in today, which category, you know, is going to be leading us, and which category we're going to be choosing from today. So with no further ado, how about we do that?
1: The category is SA Rap Anthem.
0: This one is going to be very, very interesting. I can't even lie. So when we come to rap anthems, I'm trying to think. Okay. So I think for me, right, what I will be picking, I think it's going to be very, very, very interesting. I think there's no one who could do rap like Keenan, yeah? So I think my song this morning for Who's Got Next, especially if the category is SA Rap Anthem, has to be this one, man.

0: it definitely is giving winner energy. Like, when I wake up in the morning, this is how I feel. I feel like every day is going to be a victory. R.I.P. Super Mega. Aubatung Super Mega. I really feel like nothing can beat that. But also, that is true. Something could beat that. If you feel like you know who's got next, if you feel like you've got a better selection than mine, send through yours on the Y World app, and then the Wires will decide who's got that heat. Because me, I'm saying Victory Lap, aka, has got next. When we've seen, send through that voice note expeditiously on the Y World app. Alternatively, we are at Y across all socials. Battle it out with me.
1: Where the beats never run dry. Why?

The song is called Please Me, Cardi B and Bruno Mars. It's officially time for Who's Got Next. The category, rather, today is essay rap. And this one is really tough. In case you missed it, this was my selection.

0: definitely is giving hectic winner energy, right? But I did say first come, first serve. So if you send through a voice note on the Y World app, man, you could be getting a chance to battle it out with me. Someone who did that and who was number one is Andy. So Andy, good morning to you.
1: Hey Karen, hope you're doing well this morning. So for SA rap anthems, I definitely have to go with Kuli Chana Tswa Da, because you know you can never go wrong with a little bit of Tswa Da in the morning. And I definitely think my song is gonna win. I love the way up and I love who's got next, so I think my song got it in the bag.
0: Oh Andy, and we love you. So my wires, hey, is this what you'd want to hear this morning?

0: It's officially time for you to tell us who's got next. Is it Tswana? Is it Victory Lab? Let me know right now on the Y World app. Let's get it.
1: Y, the music authority. Scrambling to start your day? The Way Up is exactly what you need.

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0: My boy is coming through with this one, our very own Major Steez. Are we on the streets? Cowboy is also in the mix of this one. It's called Too Much Aura. Do I have much aura this morning? The big question is, who's got next? SA Rep Edition. I chose Victory Lap by AKA. And Andy on the Wire World app chose Tswa Da by Kuli Chana. Who could be leading? Who could be killing it? You have the power of attorney. You have the power to choose who, you know, gets you to, ugh, man, just dance. I'm sad. Dennis, good morning.
1: Morning, Wires. Karen, Nia Brown, and OK Wasabi, wherever you are. not today, Kivayale. Tswa Da. Tswa Da. Stay blessed, Wires.
0: Dennis, is it because I don't have a mother? Is this why you are turning against me? Is it because I'm not a mama, eh? Eh? Ah, Quincy, save me. What do you have to say? Good morning, my friend.
2: Morning, morning, Y family, and Karakara Lase Y. Tswa Da. Tswa Da. Tswa Da. Player. Hush. Player. Yeah. I'm going for that one.
0: There's absolutely no way. There's absolutely no way you are doing this to me. The big fight is between Victory Lap and Tswa Da. And so far, I'm sitting on 0 votes. And Andy with Tswa Da is sitting on 2. You have to make me win. When it comes to who's got next, who's your song today?
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0: Kaid coming through with For You. I tried to pick a song for you, my wire. Are you with me, Y World? It's Who's Gone Next. Today's category is definitely SA Rap. I chose Victory Lap by The Late, a.k.a. Andy sent through a voice note on the Y World app, and he chose Tswada. Who could your winner be for the day? It's quite clear you might be liking someone I'm not. So let's go to the Y World and try and find out what are the people you're saying. We got a voice note coming through. I'm just really hoping it's me you're voting for, hey? Let's have a voice note coming through from Umpumelelo. All right, that's a technical error. Let me just give me 5 seconds. I'm hoping it's me you're voting for, because I can't be going through all of this and it's not even me that you're choosing. Let's go. Mweletsi is also, so good morning to you, Mweletsi.
1: Good morning, The Way Up team. Good morning. It's Mweletsi from 012. I'm sorry. Is it Sir Andy? I am sorry, but Super Mega lives forever. I'm going with you, Karen. Victory Lab. Thanks for a beautiful show. Love you. Bye.
0: Love you. Bye. I hope you're driving safe. So that means 1 for Victory Lab so far and 2 for Tswada. Could I potentially catch up? Could I be catching up? Is it that one? Is it one of those kind of parties? Yes, no. Siabinga, good morning.
2: It's officially time for you to tell us who's gone next.
0: Wires. I'm really hurt. So I'm on one. Coolie's doing the most. Let's listen to the last one. Maybe it might change things in my favor. Spoo, good morning. Please make my morning.
3: Good morning, YFM. I got Johnny Brew. I got Johnny. I would have to go with Tswada. Yeah, Nagashan. Thank you. Thank you.
0: At this point, I can't even fight you. You will always get what you want. Tswada, Kuli Chana, do enjoy. Let's get up. Yeah.

0: I feel like this is a humble pie for me. Sharp Kitsuilera. The song's called Tswara. It's Cooley Chana. Thank you so much for choosing it. You could have chosen Victory Lab, but I guess I don't want to be a sore loser. Let's go straight into your news update.
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2: 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And U.S. President Donald Trump says Washington is prepared to launch further attacks on Iran if Tehran refuses to agree to a peace deal. I'll have more on these and other stories at the top of the hour. For now, here's Ray with your sport.
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5: A very good morning to you. Let's get your first update of the day started, and we do so with matters on the football pitch, where fortunately for Karen, someone did take a victory lap last night, and that is Unai Emery's Aston Villa.
6: My dream is to win a trophy with Aston Villa. It's my personal challenge at the beginning. And my second dream or my objective could be to play with Aston Villa in Europe.
5: Emery has done both, because Aston Villa have ended their 30-year wait for a trophy in emphatic style. They beat SC Freiburg 3-0 in the Europa League final last night. Goals from Yuri Tielemans, Emiliano Buendia and Morgan Rogers secured the victory in Istanbul. With Tielemans opened the scoring through a powerful volley before Buendia curled in a gorgeous second just before half-time. Rogers then completed the dominant performance in the second half. The post-match thoughts of the club captain, John McGinn.
7: Tonight was just everything we have built coming together, and the pride I felt at 3-0 with 10 minutes to go, thinking we're European champions, was something I can't even describe.
5: The victory marked Villa's first trophy since the 1996 League Cup and their first major European title since winning the European Cup back in 1982 against FC Bayern Munich. Manager Unai Emery further cemented his reputation as a Europa League specialist by winning the competition for a fifth time, having previously lifted the trophy with Sevilla and Villarreal. The celebrations were joined by lifelong Villa supporter Prince William and thousands of travelling fans, capping off a remarkable season in which Villa also secured qualification for next season's UEFA Champions League. Now to your rugby. Junior Springboks coach Kevin Foote has made major changes to his side for today's Under-20 International Series opener against Chile in Cape Town, retaining only 8 players from the team that drew with New Zealand in the Under-20 Rugby Championship. Flanker Risima Khoza is going to be captaining the side, with players like Jaden Britz, Vusi Moyo and Agahlu Labotwana also retained. Foote said that these changes are designed to give more players valuable international experience while helping the squad build cohesion ahead of next month's Junior World Championship out in Georgia. That is it for your first update this morning. Stay tuned for your next one at 7:30. For Y Sports on the WAP, it's Ray Chalant.
0: Not very happy with you, Ray, this morning, right? What you're doing is called bullying. Or Mang won a victory lap with what? It's fine.
5: I was actually referencing you, trying to let you know that someone took a victory lap.
0: At least we're not winning, except now.
5: No, we're not winning. You've won our hearts.
0: Sharp, thanks.
5: I tried.
4: Start your day. The way up is exactly what you need.
0: Now, there's something really amazing that's happening. A brand new Honor is in town, my baby. We are launching the Honor 600 today, and it lands in South Africa, my baby. Let me tell you, the brand new Honor 600 series is absolutely amazing. It's got that upgraded AI image, all right? And it's going to take your pictures to the next level. If you know you're one of those people who wish your pictures

0: could just come through with that extra energy, if they could become a video, then what would happen? How could that experience change for you? Let me tell you, you're going to experience this once you purchase this device. Why should you choose between photos and videos when you can have both? And that's exactly what the new Honor 600 series puts you up for, because it puts 2-to-1 with AI image to video 2.0, and it brings motion to your favorite still pictures with just one tap. Young Tol, helping you create the reunions you've dreamed of and the adventures you have imagined. So you must remember, this one is a sleek style mobile device. It's next level with that AI innovation and it's crisp photography in your pocket. Ah, trust me when I say you will be the talk of the town with this brand new device. It's the Honor 600, right? And it comes through with a massive 7,000 mAh battery capacity, and it's built for a full day of usage. We're also talking the IP68 and the IP69 ratings for dust and water resistance. So, you know, an ultra clear night camera that provides low light clarity to your night mode pictures, smart AI tools like AI eraser, Yang Tola. So when you have those people that are irritating, that photo bomb your pictures, you can just, you know, just scrape them out. AI upscale as well, AI outpointing, and AI cut out. Plus, there's a feature of the moment, right? AI image to video 2.0, which just basically transforms your captured pictures into smooth, realistic motion. You are going to eat this up. Trust me when I tell you, Honor will be launching the Honor 600 series at Gallagher Convention Center today. All right, very, very exciting. Come through to experience the device and upgrade to Honor 600, and follow Honor South Africa to stay updated on all these exciting news about the Honor 600 series launch today. Follow Honor ZA for all the updates. I want to show good now. We are again an honorable member of society.
1: There's something that grinded your gear
2: 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Oh my gosh, bro, everywhere I go lately is just Drake Kendrick. Like, can't we just talk about SA hip-hop? You know what I'm saying?
3: Today it was raining and I woke up late, so I just Ubered. When I Ubered, literally the Uber driver was driving, like he was flying, because I was late, right? So when we got to the gate at work, I remembered that I forgot my bag. I can't go to work because I can't, my tag is there. So I had to go back.
0: Sister, I'm so sorry you went through that. Matapelo, that's horrible. I can't imagine. And the worst part is, if you work in a space like me, where you're in radio and you're there 5 minutes before your show and you left your tag at home, my sister, di pope khan dance.
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0: Mzansi Cool Kids, what is your flex? 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Abantwana ba cool, with a share of R500,000 in prizes up for grabs. 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Entries close on the 12th of June 2026. Manje.
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1: Jamming in traffic with Y.
2: We're taking a look at your roads this morning in Johannesburg on the M1 northbound. The slow moving traffic towards Empire Road, and in Eden Vale on the N3 southbound. There are roadworks and traffic restrictions towards Linksfield Road and Gauteng on the N3 northbound and the Eastern Bypass. There's a stationary vehicle at the Gelden Heights, so do be weary of that on your side and drive with caution. On the N1 northbound, another stationary vehicle just after Atterbury Road. On the N1 southbound, another stationary vehicle at Chris Honey Road, and that's on the Western Bypass. On the N1 southbound, another stationary vehicle just after Garsfontein Road, so drive with caution. On the N1 northbound, a stationary vehicle towards the Golden Highway. And we wrap it up in Brakpan. On the N17 eastbound, there are roadworks and traffic restrictions between the R21 Rondebult Road and the R23 Heidelberg Road exit. If there's anything concerning your traffic this morning that you'd like us to update you on, use the hashtag YTraffic on all social media platforms. And we are at the Y World. That's the app that you can download to get it to us.
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0: This one is called 325. Something Soweto on this one. Beautiful song. If you get it, mashogona bathi themba la makhumusha. Come on with it. It's the way up on Y. Karen Mtaza holding things down for Nia Brown and OK Wasabi. It's officially time for the Junior Jukebox. Of course it is when I mean it's when it but mad but officially time of that time of the day where we give the spotlight to our little cuties, right? Because it's time for Junior Jukebox. Now this is the part of the show where we let the young stars take over and pick their favorite songs. So if you're a little cute ponsununu and you've got a song you would like to hear, this is your moment to make it happen. Send through your voice note on the Y World app with your name and song request, and we could be playing your tune this morning. Today, we do have a little cute wire who's part of our Y World who sent through a voice note. Let's hear it out.
1: Hello, my name is Sariro. I am 5 years old. A request from Big Guy, the song from Ice Spice.
0: You know what we're going to do? We're going to play it for you. It's Big Guy, and this one is the SpongeBob movie song, all right? Ice Spice coming through with it, and this is especially for you when a queen is away.

0: I hope you're doing the dance, little Tariro. Thank you so much for sending through your junior jukebox selection. 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Tell us how old you are. And tomorrow you could be taking over. Make sure, please, Ping Laser, that you're under the age of 16. Stick around.
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0: This one is called Let You Know on the way up. Of course, Sketchy, Bongo and Shekhinah. Good morning to you and yours. You could be driving. You could have just gotten up. Whatever it is you're doing, we're so glad you're rising with us. www.yfm.co.za, channel 859 on your DSTV audio bouquet, channel 600 on Open View HD. Karakara Lasawai holding things down for Nia Brown and OK Wasabi. And right about now, I was on my phone, I saw something, it's pissing me off.
1: Scrambling to start your day? The way up is exactly what you need.
0: Now, look, I'm on TikTok this morning, and while I'm going through TikTok, I'm seeing a video, right? And Mika and the producer and I are going through it, and now we are having, I guess this is a moral compass kind of fight, because it depends on how you were raised. So we're looking at this video, and I need to share this with the Y's. I need to share this with the Y world. Umduwenze is story time, right? This person has made a story time about how she went for a house call to someone's house to plait their hair, right? And absolutely fine. Nothing's wrong with that. All good and well. But the problem now transpires when my chomi eats in front of Losisi Oklinayo. So this lady decides to make herself some food as a client. She's in her house, that makes sense. But she doesn't include the hairdresser. So the hairdresser's just busy doing the hair. She ate. And I don't even mean the hairstyle was amazing. No. In front of him. What? I am livid. So the story time is based on this one person saying, dude, I feel like that was not cool. Like, how do you eat and then even finish and even lick your fingers and just wipe? And I'm just doing your hair there. And what? And look, right, I feel like this just goes to the basis of how you were raised. First things first, this is a house call. And what must they do? Must they request for food? Well, the indecency for me. And you cannot, like, no grounds will stand. You cannot even dare say to me, oh no, people are entitled. It's a house call. That person is in your house. The least you could do is share your food. Like, even if it means you just give them one slice of something, one slice of bacon and like bread. And even if you were eating ipina bata, it's fine, but share. You cannot. I don't know how you were raised. My mother raised me, Wuti. If there's a gardener at home, you share the meal. You cook for them. Even if your intention was not to cook, you cook for them. If you have some people building in the house, you have people doing it, you share. If you ordered something, you share. That is the grounds of how Ubuntu, it works in the world. And how dare you eat uzugqibe phambi komntu, bro? Like, what? At least offer. You know, this is my thing. At least offer and let the person turn you down and say, oh no, sis, no, thank you. I'm okay. All is well. All is good. But like, I don't know. I'm not really happy about this. We're about to go into the news. So Ria's in studio. I think I should read you. Ria, would you eat uzugqibe phambi komntu, bro? Like, it's a house call. Let me give you context, right? Mm-hmm. This person was in booked for a house call. I book you for a house call to come do my hair. And then I decide, oh, I just want to quickly grab a bite, something. Ta-ta-ta. I eat. Get like a fet.
2: No, it's definitely
0: would
2: not.
0: Would you do that?
2: It's rude. How are you even comfortable?
0: How are you swallowing?
2: Exactly. I wouldn't. Rather don't eat then. Especially in front of someone, don't.
0: You're pissing me off. I really wish that person was eating brown bread with peanut butter so that it can choke slam them. Because that is just horrendous. Like, how do you live with yourself? Because you know what? You don't even know when was the last time someone had a meal, bro.
2: Besides that, man, don't you just feel uncomfortable?
0: Sure.
2: Somebody is looking at you and you're eating. You didn't even ask them. No.
0: And again, I'm sure.
2: What are you thinking?
0: Yes, I'm so pissed. We're going to play a little bit of music. On the other side of this, it's the news.
1: Take a walk on the wise side.

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2: Stories making headlines: a possible settlement halts demolition operation at Marble Towers, and Trump says further attacks may be launched on Iran. A very good morning. I'm Ralebogha Nke. A possible settlement between the city of Johannesburg and the owners of Marble Towers has temporarily halted the planned demolition of alleged illegal structures at the property. Proceedings in the Johannesburg High Court were postponed to tomorrow to allow negotiations between the city and building owners Goldenrod Group to continue. The dispute centers on whether the owners complied with municipal bylaws and construction regulations relating to modification at the building, with Goldenrod also disputing claims that it was previously notified by the alleged violations. Marble Towers representative Ruben Maputa says the court has granted both parties some time to try reach common ground before full arguments can be heard.
3: We are basically at the mercy of the court now, because it has given us some time to try and find each other. And if we can't, we'll have to ultimately get back to court at 12 o'clock on Friday.
2: Turning to this now, the National Prosecuting Authority has welcomed the conviction of former SAPS officer Rosemary Ndlovu and her co-accused Nomsa Mudau. The pair appeared before the Kempton Park Regional Court yesterday, where they were found guilty of attempted murder. The court heard that Ndlovu and Mudau allegedly paid a hitman to kill Mudau's husband. During his testimony, Justice Mudau told the court that the alleged hitman informed him that his wife and Ndlovu had paid money to have him eliminated. The NPA's Magaboge Mohlatle.
4: The NPA welcomes the conviction of former police officers Rosemary Ndlovu and Nomsa Mudau for incitement to commit murder. The conviction comes after the court found that Ndlovu arranged hitmen to assist Mudau in plotting the murder of her husband in 2018. Ndlovu is already serving 6 life sentences for the murders of 5 family members. The matter has been postponed to 15 July 2026 for pre-sentence reports and sentencing proceedings.
2: Further afield, U.S. President Donald Trump says Washington is prepared to launch further attacks on Iran if Tehran refuses to agree to a peace deal. Trump says the situation remains volatile and could escalate rapidly, although he suggested that the U.S. may wait a few days before taking further action. The comments come 6 weeks after Trump paused Operation Epic Fury under a temporary ceasefire agreement aimed at ending the conflict. Efforts to secure lasting peace have since stalled, while rising fuel prices continue to place pressure on the global economy.
5: Everything's gone. Their Navy's gone. Their Air Force is gone. Just about everything. The only question is, do we go and finish it up, or are they going to be signing a document? Let's see what happens. People don't want them to have a nuclear weapon, and they will not have a nuclear weapon, and they want to make a deal so badly. We'll see what happens. But we hit them very hard, but we may have to hit them even harder, but maybe not. But we're not going to let Iran have a nuclear weapon and blow up the entire Middle East, Israel, the entire Middle East, and then come here for you. Not going to happen.
2: Recapping your top story this hour, a possible settlement between the city of Johannesburg and the owners of Marble Towers has temporarily halted the planned demolition of alleged illegal structures at the property. Be sure to follow us on X and on Instagram at YFM. For Y News, I'm Ralebogha Nke.
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8: Thank you very much, Ria Lebogha, for that beautiful news update. It's officially time for us to have a look at your roads.

0: concerning your traffic this morning that you feel we may or we might have missed, kindly do let us know using the hashtag WhyTraffic across all social media platforms. And let me let you know that this news report was brought to you by Tracker, keeping you safe wherever the road takes you. It's going to be a very interesting hour, so stick around.
1: 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The Way Up, the most important meal of the day.

setting the frequency on fire, one banger at a time. Why?

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The Way Up, the most important

When mediocrity won't fly, there's why. Karanam Tetwa on Why.

0: Join me and let's say chicka chicka chicka chicka chicka shita. It's DJ Dira, Nomcebo Zigote, Juicy, and Prince Bulo. They call this one Nguwe. And in Nami, I really do add Nguwe velo umduame, yezu tandwa ndim. It's the way up on Y, Karen Mtetwa holding things down for Nia Brown and OK Wasabi. There's a chat to be had, I'm mad.
1: Please load weapon. The way up, your secret weapon for a hectic day.
0: Now, before we went to it, we had a chat, right? I was on TikTok a little bit earlier. And this is a conversation that we thoroughly need to have. I was on TikTok just to give you a great rundown of things. And I just saw a video of a story time. What the story time is someone is like, yo, I went for a house call. When I went for this house call, I was doing this specific client's hair. But she stood up. She made herself food. Came back to sit while I do her hair. She ate, was a what, griba. She ate and she sucked and licked her fingers and licked the plate and it's chai. She didn't give me ogo, ogo, nyana. We see a little something, right? So, Ray, I need you to help me. Like, not even Ray only. Like, why world? This for me just pisses me off. And I touched on this, like, just a little bit, right? Yeah. And for you to get even greater context, I got such a beautiful voice note on the Why World app, right? I wanted to have a listen to it.
2: Good morning, Karen. Karakarase, why my daughter? Nyambo so much. I hope you're good, mama. Yo, sure. That's like based on how you were raised. But as well, let me tell you something about me. Yabona, such behavior for me is very immoral. As mina karakara, I fight with people every time. Mina, if you come to my place or you know you're going to visit to Ayanda, make sure you don't eat. Because you'll be forced to eat when you get to my place. And even if you say, no, man, I'm so good. I can't. You know, like, even if, let's say, maybe you come to my place, I'm cooking. There's a point where me now, I would cook, say, okay, I'm going to eat, and end up dishing for people and me not eating. That's who I am. I would mind mother we have to out now that I'm a photo of a lingal or needing you want to know. Me now if you put a child and get to peg, I'm telling you, Karaka, you pagela no connect me and myself low piggy. So yeah, that's why. But hey, first pillar was used cards, man. People love us and if I may put it that way. But for me, it's immoral. Nekumuda chase whoever say when I would in front of them and not even offer them anything. It's totally wrong. Anyway, just my Ida Walla. Shout out to the wires always, Ida Walla.
0: And I love this one, right? Beautiful voice note from Ayanda. Because it brings me to the question I'd like to ask, Ray, right?
3: Okay.
0: And the big question for the day for me is, do you feel obligated to share food with someone who's rendering a service to you? Don't you dare. Don't you dare.
3: It depends.
0: On what?
3: Because, see, what you don't add, Karen, to our wires is that you spoke about your Uber driver, that even he can khwata khwata your course, which to me...
0: Khwata khwata is crazy.
3: Which to me is mad, respectfully. I'm not saying you can't offer him some food. I'm not saying you can't give her a little, you know, hot wing if the situation requires, but you're not obligated in that context. If umuntu enza umsebenzi at my home, then of course he's going to eat. Because then you are in my home. I feed you. We will eat. If we're doing something together, we have a project somewhere, we will eat together. Then that makes sense. But if you are offering a service that is very standard, that has a very short time limit to it, I don't feel like I have to. I'm already paying for the service.
0: I genuinely feel like that is so selfish.
3: Wow.
0: Imagine post-groove. I said I feel. Selfish. Wow. I feel like... the space is tense with selfishness.
3: Let's hear this groove theory.
0: Post-groove, Gumnandi, you know there's that specific franchise that goes up after groove.
3: Slaps.
0: Like, it slaps. That franchise, you know you need it, right? And you're like, uncle, tswe. And then he says yes, because you also know he's also equally obligated to say, no, did you put a stop on the trip? No. And you didn't, right? Mm. But you're like, tswe, and he says, no, tlem, nandi, let's do it, right? You bounce, you go there, you grab some grub. What is going to happen? You're grabbing grub for you and your friends and not the driver.
3: Here's what you're doing. Now you're adding context to try and make me seem like I'm a villain.
0: You are a villain!
3: I ask the driver to deviate to a franchise that we enjoy post-groove. Then when we go there, do you want anything, brother? Yes, no, cool, get it. But I'm not going to sugela him and be like, Mpeti McDonald's, boy bamba. In the back of the car when I'm just going from work to home. No.
0: Wait, don't piss me off, wait. Let's say, Vele, you get into the Uber and you had bought it.
3: Right.
0: Would you share?
3: Ngithenge lebani.
0: What?
3: Ngithenge lebani, Karen. Okay, so spetha amagwinya, singene etaxini. Zoni ku drive ngoba I counted as money. Drive up when I 190 akubama igwinya.
0: Sure, like, khayzeleli one. Dog, it smells, it reeks, it's in the air, boy.
3: That's
0: just khayela one.
3: That's not my fault.
0: You, it is. You came with it in the taxi, bro.
3: I didn't bring it to share. It's not a buffet. So why am I just saying that I'm obligated to give? Especially, I'm not talking generally. I'm talking this specific thing.
0: I'm sick of you. Do you feel obligated to share your meal or anything you have to eat with, you know, a person who is rendering a service to you? Send through that voice note on the YWorld app. That is before I strangle Ray.
4: Oh. You know the secret. People always think it's the jersey playing, but you know better. It's you. You gotta be special. Not just in one game, but special day in and day out.

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2: And on a Fit Check Wednesday, I'm joined by the Mutige family. 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
3: What's up,
2: I'm
3: man?
2: I'm all good. Let me actually start with Daki. What's going on, bro?
4: How are you, bro?
2: I'm good.
4: Yeah.
2: But we want to find out from your side, when you found out that you were diagnosed with prostate cancer, what were you going through? Because usually as women, we will express our feelings and our emotions. Did you do the same?
3: Yeah, it's a bit weird because my own father and his grandfather died of prostate cancer.
2: Uh-huh.
3: So it was not new. As somebody who's in business world and corporate, it was not something I didn't know. Mm. So when it came that I was told, you've got this, it was not me.
2: Mm.
3: You know, not me next in line was my feeling. I went to bed very upset that with everything I thought I knew, it's now me.
1: 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It's Y.

0: John Redcon, and that is by Sir. He's coming out for Once Upon a Time. You definitely do want to catch him on that. Karakara Lasawa is holding things down. We're having such a heated conversation, and I'm so stressed because I genuinely, before this conversation transpired, used to love Ray as a person. But now I'm not so sure.
1: What are you saying? What's in?
0: I'm saying that we should go into the updates. Can we start with the news updates? Thank you very much.
2: Why news headlines?
3: Stories making

0: headlines. First scrutiny is expected at the TRC case's inquiry today as retired General Raymond Lala returns for cross-examination over allegations of interference in the apartheid-era prosecutions. And COSATU has raised alarm that the UIF's old website is still active, causing workers to unknowingly submit claims to a dead system. I'll have more on these and other stories at the top of the hour. For now, here's Ray with your sport.
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2: Why Sports, kicking straight into the heart of the action.
3: Karen's trying to get me fired. I just want to put that out there, that she doesn't like me, and she wants to make it clear to every wire here. Remember, Woodsy, this is the way up. We're going to start off your second update of the morning with a bit of netball, where the Western Cape Tornadoes are going to be heading into the second round of the Telkom Netball League full of confidence after finishing Power Week 1 unbeaten at the top of the Division 2 standings. They have 7 straight victories. Led by coach Lucy Twani, the Tornadoes sit ahead of the KZN Kingdom Queens, who've won 5 of their 7 matches. But for the Tornadoes, well, they've been wreaking havoc.
4: I think we can safely say now they have secured themselves a clean score sheet in terms of wins. The side of the Tornadoes, what an incredible first leg for them as they go unbeaten in Division 2.
3: The tournament resumes at Ellis Park Arena from tomorrow until the 31st of May before rounding off in Tshwane next month. The team's goal shooter Rehana Noah expects a tougher second round, saying that teams are now going to be better prepared for the Tornadoes after their dominant start. She also added the side plans to introduce new strategies and combinations to remain unpredictable, especially ahead of their first meeting with Northwest Chukwudu. After losing last year's Division 2 final, the Tornadoes are determined not only to reach the final again, but to also secure promotion to the Elite Division. Now to the basketball courts. Shea Gilgeous-Alexander led the Oklahoma City Thunder to a 122-113 victory over the San Antonio Spurs this morning, leveling their Western Conference Finals series at 1-1. After a rather quiet Game 1, Gilgeous responded with 30 points and 9 assists, setting the tone early as OKC built an 11-point halftime lead. The Thunder forced 13 first-half turnovers and converted them into 16 points, while tightening their defense on Victor Wembanyama, who was heavily contained after his dominant opener. Shea was asked about the plan to defend Wembanyama, and this is what he had to say.
5: I'm not sure if it was good, to be honest. It was all right. It was good. We wanted to switch it up, give him different looks. Yeah, that's what it's about. When you play against good players, you got to switch it up. Make sure the rhythm's not the same, and we did that tonight.
3: Spurs briefly fought back in the third quarter with Stephon Castle providing a highlight dunk, but OKC regained control late on in the piece. The series now shifts to San Antonio for games 3 and 4, with both teams continuing a tight physical matchup between the West's top regular season sides. That is it for your second update this morning. Your last one is coming up at 8:30. For Y Sports, on the way up, it's Ray Chalant.
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9: It is indeed why, and The Way Up is on your radio 5 to 9 every weekdays. In case you're wondering, Karen Mtata holding things down for Nia Brown and OK Wasabi. They're out in Durban, but they will be back tomorrow. But the big question that we are asking you this hour, do you feel obligated to share anything that you are... Do you feel obligated to share with someone who's a service provider unto you? You are giggling, and you and I... Is it safe to say we had loggerheads?
10: Yeah, loggerheads is an understatement. You have been threatening me even in between breaks. So I don't really feel safe right now for having an opinion. And I thought we were past this. I thought we all agreed that we are on this side.
9: We have a voice note on the Y World app. Maybe can we do that?
10: Okay, sure.
9: Sharp.
10: Sure.
11: Morning, guys.
9: Morning.
11: Great show as usual. So, my name is Paul Driver. Awa mangena nokudla la. 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
9: What do you have to say about that, Ray?
10: Okay, two things. Okay, cool. I understand the punishment, that's fine. So he... It sounds like he has these locked and ready for whenever.
9: Yes.
10: Like,
9: Stand by.
10: Nje. Usega keep AK-47 AY. Okay, cool. The problem that ngiletha ukudla emotweni yakho or ngiyadla emotweni yakho ngingakunikanga ukudla.
9: The problem is that you don't want to share that gudla that's in my car. Uyambuza ukuthi uthini uthi ngilambile. Do you know mungho what takeaway? When you're hungry to the death of the ends of the world, when are you going to just... And Michi, guys, our producer even said she goes to the extent of saying, I was not going to eat now. Ha! What is the difference between you and a witch? What? It's very minute. No.
10: Wild. No, dog, I hear your punishment. If that's your punishment, bro, like, shout out, dog. But hey, man.
9: I am hungry, bro. You're going to let me starve.
10: Okay, cool. Let's say he has 8 rides in a day. You're telling me if 6 of those 8 people, they come in, orobaja chicken wing, orobaja ma popcorn, orobaja stock sweetie, kababa like ice cream, he's going to want a piece of all that.
9: And
10: I'm sitting in the back seat, bro. Like, what's going on?
9: Oh, you can stretch out.
10: Nice ice cream, boy, bam. Yeah, it's a song. Karen, you don't do that for real. Come on.
9: I really do be doing that. I feel like you're a hater.
10: I think you're saying this to be like the favorite today.
9: Wow.
10: I feel like you're buying favor. But it's fine. Hey, get it how you live. I'm not mad at you.
9: I think I'm going to go do traffic because you're doing a lot.
10: Ah, it's fine.
9: But you know what I'm going to say to you?
10: What?
9: Nothing can stop me.

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1: Weaving through traffic.
2: Jamming in traffic with Juan.
0: Look at me even switching on the wrong mics because of rain. Let's have a look at your roads this morning. In Johannesburg, on the M1 northbound, the slow-moving traffic towards Empire Road. And on the N3 northbound, another stationary vehicle at Gelden Hayes. Brakpan, N17 eastbound, there's road works and traffic restrictions between the R21 Rondebult Road and the R23 Heidelberg Road exit. Taking it all the way to Centurion, on the N14 northbound, there is a crash just before Jean Avenue, so do drive with caution. Wrapping it up in Midrand on the N1 southbound, slow moving traffic towards a new road. Your next traffic update will be coming at the top of the hour, but for now, there's some more music. Thames coming through with Ready, because maybe we need to teach Ray how to be ready to share. You saying nothing?
3: I'll be ready for you, it's fine.
0: 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Do you feel obligated to share whatever it is you're buying with your service provider? 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

0: She goes by the name of Tams. This one is called Ready. 43 minutes, or rather 44 minutes after the hour 7, still the way up on your radio. The big question is, do you feel obligated to share your items, you know, especially if it's like things that you eat with your service providers? It's a very, very big chat, but also it gets to show us how some people function and think.
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0: Ray Chalant and I are just, he's shalanting, hey? Like today you're shalanting, like you're doing your worst, you're on your worst behavior.
2: No, you know what, Karen? 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Ngizithulele.
0: First of all, like sigithi lana ne.
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0: We have a voice note coming through on the Y-World app. When ngizokuthola, after the way up is the way up, ngizokuthola ngethe low up. Let's listen to Big Daddy. Good morning.

0: Morning, morning, wires. Hope everyone's good. Guys, I'm going to see a little entitlement. More spending, I'm going to touch this crafting. Let the lay your hood manje. And you have this expectation, you are providing a service in someone's space, at someone's house. Melak pagele. Kamina shemungzai, the seven colors. Pamguako, guguami, patis kaftini. Patis kafti. You already knew. If it was like the example you did, Karen, with the lady who went to do, the hair. If it's an 8-hour hairstyle, I'm not entirely sure why ngapetang is kafting. Angazi, what your endurance is, or a jungle oats bar, I don't know. Make a plan. Like, my Ubuntu stops at, hi, how are you? I'm glad you're great. Coffee, tea, juice. Yeah, that's about it. You have to provide a service. And we all know, house calls, yile bundle, you service, yaki, you call out fee. You've already paid, guys. It's okay. It's okay. I see you in entitlement. Have a good day.
1: I'm not having a good day. Like, I'm not. This is not nice.
2: She's cooking. She's whipping up that seven colors. And she's right. If you're doing a house call, treat that place like your office. It's a workplace. You're going there to work. You're not as vagashang. We're not there for vibes and Ubuntuisms. I'm here to perform a service. I will perform it. And during that time, when it's time for a little lunch break, take an hour, hambiyodla ubuye, and finish the job.
1: We have another voice note, Tebogo. I'm hoping you're saving the day, my friend.
3: Hello. Hi, everyone. I'm basically with Ray. Depends on the context. Uber driver, I shame, but I was strong, honestly. I'm gonna give an Uber driver like Ugula, especially if I just came in with him on a detour, yes. So I'm basically, you know, agreeing with Ray. I don't feel obligated, context is important. Yeah.
1: How do you feel, Ray? Ruining the nation. You have killed any essence of Ubuntu that was left in South Africa, Namhlanje. How do you feel?
2: There's plenty of Ubuntu.
1: What?
2: But what we also need is more common sense. It's common sense.
1: So Utindisi is bang.
2: No, no one said that.
1: That's what you're saying.
2: And I would never say that.
1: Hey.
2: You are not. What I'm saying is, there's context. Like bro just said, if Ngitsi ashayiti to singene somewhere, obviously I'm going to get you food. But if you're taking me from here to home and I have 3 gwinyas, I'm eating all 3 of my gwinyas if I want to. It's my choice. Ngitsi, you're rendering a service. Render your service, but I'm not here to disturb you.
1: What?
2: How is my eating disturbing your peace?
1: Bro, I'm hungry. Where is your... Like, guys, I feel like we need... My stomach is...
2: I'm paying for your service. From the service that I'm paying for, you can extract a piece of that money and get yourself a little breaky, bro. I work. I get paid here. So now I'm obligated to expect food when I come here.
1: Oh, that's waka. Crazy.
2: It's an office. It's a workplace. His workplace is in the car. For example, we're using the driver as an example. His workplace is the car. That's where he spans. I'm paying for him to do his span. He does a span. Why should I give him food? Why? If I took him away from his work, cool. But I didn't. He's taking me home.
1: This user is too stunned to speak. If you really do believe that, whatever your stance is, we'd love to hear it. Do you feel obligated to share whatever it is you have in terms of food that is edible with your service provider? Send through that voice note on the Y World app. Our lines are going insane. When we come back, we get into it.
4: Where the beats never run dry. Why?

0: This one is called Ngcono Sishade. It's JJ, DJ Tsego, and Quentin Deep. On the way up, they bring you to 55 minutes after the hour of 7. Just 5 minutes before we head on out to the news. But the big question is, are you that kind of person that feels obligated to share that little piece of grub with your service providers? Ray is being Ray. I mean, Ray non chelete in the building.
1: You won't shame me for this, Karen. You're not winning this today.
0: You are a shameless man.
1: I'm telling you.
0: Sharp. Let's hear what Auntie Karabo has to say. I really hope that she's some sense of sense in her. Mm-hmm. Like, Kari baby, hello.
2: I do need to add that is not how my grandmother raised me. If she heard me saying this, she'd probably shop at me with a spinning kick right now. But, yeah, no. I guess I'd be a lover to my papa, the acha. At 3 o'clock in the afternoon, just because they're painting the house now.
1: Yeah.
0: I'm touched.
1: Yeah. I told you.
0: I'm not happy with this. You telling me doesn't change it.
1: I've got the masses. There's a reason they agree.
0: I am him. Good morning.
3: Good morning, family. What's going on? What's good? I am him. Hey guys, for me, growing up, whenever there were people who were working around the house, either renovations, my dad is a mechanic, or they helping him with the car and whatsoever. You know, my mom would take out those big pots and cook like a full meal. You have to feed those guys in the morning, you have to feed those guys during the day, and then at times manokambani kafti. I never understood my mom, guys. But here it is. I also do the same nowadays whenever I have people over helping me with something. Nami, I'm obliged to go to Bapagele, guys. Which I don't understand because I'm paying you, bruh. I'm paying you and now I'm supposed to feed you again. I don't understand everything. But hey, Xizana, guys, as you guys put it, Ubuntu. Shout out.
0: Ubuntu! And he was raised so well. I don't know why he's trying to forsake those things. Those are very good principles.
1: Services rendered, though. So, you are paying. You're already. Keep in mind, Karen.
0: I really am struggling to like you this morning. I don't know. Maybe I'm not a morning person because we glow up at 9 and now we are way upping. Let's listen to the last voice note, maybe.
4: Sanbonani bafowethu, ninjani? Open the cry and lock the studio. To me, it's more like a reflection of yourself. Yabona ayana mfethu, if you live in the world of abundance, you reflect that thing out to the external world, you understand? Some people, they are not even kind to themselves. So, why would you expect someone to share love? Pela fethu, you sharing lele akwinya eliyowana, it's not a matter of ikwinya or ini. It's a reflection of what's inside.
0: Yeah.
4: It's not a matter of you being complicated or something like that, or our morals.
0: We live in the world of what?
1: No, I don't know. I didn't hear the rest of the sentence. Iphelele phile sentence.
0: Iphelele moyeni, but bekanjela wena ngenhlizwakho embi.
1: No, lalela. Longathi nginenhlizwe embi.
0: Unenhlizwe embi.
1: Kanjani, bro?
0: Kanjalo, bro.
1: Because I don't give a driver who's taking me home food that I bought for myself. Is that what we're doing?
0: Let's do this. Do you do a buff and shine?
1: Yes.
0: Would you share with your nail tech?
1: We're doing nails. We're in a studio that smells like chemicals.
0: Do you cut your hair?
1: Yes.
0: Would you share with your barber?
1: There's hair in the saloon. Why are we mixing hair and food?
0: Your Uber driver, that's a clear no?
1: Yeah, unless.
0: Unless
1: we
0: what?
1: Are deviating to the drive-thru.
0: Garden person and the person building at home or helping with
1: standard
0: renovations?
1: That guy gets food once.
0: Do you feel obligated to share with your service providers?
5: I do, but I have a problem with the Uber driver one, guys.
1: Yes. Get in.
0: No, I'm sick of you guys. No. I'm switching off your mic. I'm done.
6: As a man, there are certain things you do that are not macho. Skipping rope? That's not macho.

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1: That's not macho.
0: Shaving your legs?
1: That's not macho.
0: A picture of yourself as a lock screen?
1: That's not macho.
0: Using fabric conditioner?
1: That's not macho.
0: Then, no matter how much we try,

0: 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What if your memories didn't have to stand still? What if you could create the reunions you've dreamed of and the adventures you've imagined? 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
2: Stories making headlines. TRC inquiry to resume today and COSATU alarmed over old UIF website. A very good morning. I'm Ralepoja Nke. Fresh scrutiny is expected at the TRC case's inquiry today as retired General Raymond Lala returns for cross-examination over allegations of interference in apartheid-era prosecutions. The inquiry is expected to test key aspects of Lala's earlier testimony as investigators continue probing whether politically sensitive TRC cases were deliberately stalled in the democratic era. Wani's reporter Lebohang Ndashe is following the story and files this report.
3: The inquiry, chaired by retired Justice Sizikha Mbebe, has already heard testimony from nearly 20 witnesses linked to unresolved apartheid-era matters. Raymond Lala, a former Umkhonto we Sizwe operative and ex-head of the South African Police Services Crime Intelligence, previously denied any role in suppressing justice during testimony last month. He told the commission that there is no evidence linking him to interference in prosecutions or handling of TRC dockets. During that testimony, Lala revisited his detention and torture by apartheid security forces after his arrest in Eswatini in 1983, saying that the experience shaped his commitment to accountability and justice. He also defended his decision to secretly record a 2003 meeting involving senior legal figures, maintaining it was done to create clarity within law enforcement structures and not to conceal information. Today's proceedings are expected to focus on testing the credibility of that testimony as evidence leaders continue examining claims of obstruction linked to unresolved apartheid-era crimes. For Y News, I am Lebohang Ndashe in Johannesburg.
2: Turning to this now, African Transformation Movement President Vuyo Zungula says the party is dissatisfied with the National Assembly Speaker Toko Didiza's rejection of its attempt to table a motion of no confidence against President Cyril Ramaphosa. Zungula says the Section 89 impeachment process currently underway against the president should not prevent the party from submitting a motion of no confidence. Didiza argued that the National Assembly rules prohibit debates on issues that are already being considered in another parliamentary process. Speaking to the public broadcaster, Zungula said he's convinced that the speaker is actively protecting the president and has failed to learn from the mistakes of her predecessor.
4: It's not a surprise that she's rejected. You'll recall that even MK, if it was not last year or early this year, there's another motion of no confidence they filed, which today has not even been debated. So we're not talking about a case whereby there's a correct application of the rules in the sense that the speaker does allow a debate and the matter to be actually ventilated in the National Assembly. What we are finding, it is a case whereby all of the motions of no confidence that have been filed against President Ramaphosa, the speaker is even refusing a debate, and this is what is happening here. A Section 102 motion of no confidence, it's fundamentally and constitutionally different from a Section 89.
2: Lastly, COSATU has raised concerns that the Unemployment Insurance Fund's old website is still active, causing workers to unknowingly submit

0: Nkosazana Meth requesting an urgent meeting to address the growing problems at the UIF.
1: It was only later, after they had not received payment and followed up with the UIF office, that they were advised they had used the wrong website and had to reapply. Kosatu is surprised but not shocked that the UIF did not think it necessary to shut down the old website once the new one was operational. After all, the old website was offline for months on end on several occasions in 2025. Both workers and employers were unable to access the U-filing system to lodge claims or register workers and lodge contribution schedules, respectively. We have called for the UIF to be cleansed of corrupt elements and to be fully modernized.
0: Recapping your top story this hour, fresh scrutiny is expected at the TRC case's inquiry today as retired General Raymond Lala returns for cross-examination over allegations of interference in the apartheid-era prosecutions. Be sure to follow us on X and on Instagram at YFM. For Y News, I'm Ralebogha Nke.
2: Weaving through traffic, jamming in traffic with Y.
3: Thank you very much, Ria. 6 minutes after the hour 8. Let us have a look at your roads in Braamfontein and the M1 northbound. The slow-moving traffic towards Empire Road. And in Boksburg on the N12 westbound, there is a crash right before the R21 highway. And in Gauteng on the N1 south collector's ramp to Atterbury Road on the M11 southbound, there is a ramp congestion on the N1 southbound at Linwood Road off-ramp towards Atterbury Road. So do be careful there. In Melrose in the M1 northbound, slow-moving traffic towards Corlett Drive. And on the N1 northbound on the Western Bypass, there's congestion just after Winnie Mandela Drive. So do drive with caution. Sandton, M1 northbound, or rather M1 southbound, my apologies, queuing traffic towards Marlborough Drive. And in Gauteng on the N1 southbound, stationary vehicle just after Samrand Road. Wrapping it up all the way in the N1 northbound on the Western Bypass, a stationary vehicle just after Winnie Mandela Drive. If there's anything concerning your traffic this morning that you feel we may or we might have missed, kindly do let us know using the hashtag YTraffic across all social media platforms. We always are readily available on the Y World app, so let's have fun there. With that being said, last final hour, big things happening. The brand new Honor 600 series is launching. Someone is about to win it in a few minutes. Could it be you? There's only one way to find out. Make sure that you do stick around and glow up with us.
4: Please load weapon. The Way Up, your secret weapon for a hectic day.

0: It definitely is an honor takeover. Trust me when I say it. Playing in the background is Step by Lucille. But something bigger than that, man. You are getting a chance to upgrade your captured moments with the Honor 600 series, baby. Send a chance to give motion to your pictures. All you need to do is comment on a picture or on our Facebook post and just comment a picture or a moment on our Honor post. Tag @Y and Honor, right, using a very special hashtag. And who knows, you might be the person we call in a few to win a little bit something. So what you need to do is comment with a picture or a moment on our Honor post. Tag Y and Honor with the hashtag, all right? Turn moments into motion. And you could be our next winner who's going to walk away with exclusive Honor prizes. Are you ready or not?
1: This is all you need right now. Why? You ain't
2: even filling me with this title. Exactly. Right there. Where you going? Where you going? Where you going?

Why? All the hits, all the time. Non-stop hits, ooh-ha! Karanam Tetwa on Why.

0: MFS coming through. This one is by Barry Jive. 18 minutes after the hour 8. Good morning to you and yours. Thank you so much for kickstarting your day with The Way Up. Holding things down for Nia Brown and OK Wasabi's Karen Mteta. And you know it's going to be a vibe, but a bigger vibe is looming. You know why?
1: Karen Mteta on Why.
0: Because somebody is about to walk away with a brand new honor gift, okay? Gift. Because Honor is doing something really big today and they are launching a brand new device. The Honor 600 is launching today. It's a very, very exciting day. Let me tell you, this crystal clear moment is definitely brought to you by the Honor 600. Now, your camera roll needs an Honor 600 upgrade, my friend. And what if, right, your favorite memories weren't just Amastil pictures, but crystal clear videos instead? I'm talking about that AI image to video 2.0 that lets you step back into the moment and give it umnyakazo, man, a little bit of motion. So you turn your favorite image into a video. Now, what we need you to do for you to stand a chance to come on air today and join and get your chance to get an honor gift, because it's literally every show today is an honor takeover day. So if you want to make sure that you stand a chance to grab your share of these prizes, you need to comment on our honor post with a photo or a moment that you wish was a video to tell, and also just tell us why, right? And you could be one of our exclusive winners who win an exclusive honor prize. Today's winner, so excited to have them on air. Good morning, you're live on Y.
2: Hello!
0: Unjani mdase?
2: Ngiyaphila wena njani ma?
0: Ngiyaphila, ngicela uzazise ezweni, sikwazi.
2: Unokwanda Radebe ohlala e.
0: Oh,
2: yes.
0: Yeah, we are so excited. You're right. Nokwanda is on the line with us today. Well, how are you feeling? You don't even know what you're here for. Mara, all right, we're excited. Before ngikushaya ngama good news.
2: I'm over the hills. The way
0: yes.
2: You're happy.
0: Yes, I'm so excited.

0: excited for you. So, Nogwanda, Honor wants to make your morning extra special today, right? So, the first things first, we want to ask you. You went on our Facebook and you commented something, right? We want to know in real time, what was your story? Please do share that beautiful Honor moment with us.
1: Okay, my story was, it was on my graduation day. So on that day, it was a moment that was meant to be captured so beautifully because I was raised by my grandmother. So it was hard for her to raise me. And I was the first person to graduate. So I wanted to capture that moment so that my children can see that. It was a very wonderful one to see my grandma crying on stage when I was being called.
0: Yeah, I'm sure that was so beautiful. Ubano munyo metengwako, because I see you with Ugoko, but who is the other person who was standing
1: there? That's my auntie, babe.
0: Yay! We also love Auntie the Side. With that being said, all right, there's a big deciding question for you that you need to answer for me, all right? If you get this question right, you might be getting yourself a gift, all courtesy of Y and Honor. Are you excited?
1: I'm very, very, very excited.
0: Okay, so I need you to answer for me, right? Which phone, which device is launching today, all thanks to Honor? What device? Which device is it?
1: It's Honor 600, babe.
0: Woo! Congratulations!
1: Thank you!
0: Shout out to you, Nogwanda. Congratulations. You've just won yourself an Honor prize, all right?
1: Wow,
0: it's all thanks to Honor.
1: That's amazing. Thank you.
0: All right, so you're going to know pretty soon what it is, but it's a special gift. All thanks from Honor and Y. Thank you so much for choosing us. Thank you so much for commenting. And more than anything else, I really do hope you enjoy your gift, Mtas. All right.
1: Thank you. I will. Wow, that's amazing. I'm so happy.
0: Thank you. What do you want to say to Honor?
1: I would like to thank Honor for giving this product. Like, it's amazing. Yeah. I couldn't even afford it if I wanted to. Thank you very much.
0: Okay, so you won a prize, right? It's just a prize. It's not the device, but it's a prize. But it's still big, right? So we're very excited for you. Yes, yes, Nogwanda. Thank you so much and enjoy the rest of your day, right?
1: Thank you so much. Also you.
0: Thank you. If you want to be just like Nogwanda and stand a chance to win yourself an Honor prize, I mean, it's different kinds of ones, and you'll know the day you receive it what the gift is. All you need to do is go to our Facebook page and make sure that you comment on our Honor post, right? Tell us, show us that moment and give us the big reason as to why you would have liked that to be an Honor moment. And who knows, you might just be here winning as part of our Honor takeover, right? You stand a chance to give motion to your pictures. All you need to do is upgrade your captured moments with the Honor 600, and you could stand a chance to give motion to your pictures. Comment a picture or a moment on our Honor post, tag Y and Honor with the hashtag turn moments into motion, and you could be our next winner, walking away with exclusive Honor prizes. Don't forget, T's and C's do apply. I hope when I see you in the streets, it's with your Honor 600 in hand.
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1: Sit back.

0: Hey, you. 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
1: Turn up the volume.
0: Why?
2: You know the man that play with me, you know? 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Kind of big guy. You know what I'm saying? Remix way. Yeah, had I did the autograph thing, my man done was blessed to hop on the bus. And a boy who did the drill thing, I did the real thing, now is a sus. I don't know how to say how the lifestyle goes when I see.

0: coming through on Y and the Way Up. It's officially time for us to have a look at your headlines, so let's do just that.
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2: Stories making headlines. Fresh scrutiny is expected at the TRC case's inquiry today as retired General Raymond Lala returns for cross-examination. And Kosatu has raised alarm that the UIF's old website is still

0: active. I'll have more on these and other stories at the top of the hour. For now, here's Ray with his sport.
1: The main event. Why Sports, kicking straight into the heart of the action.
2: Time for your last update of this lovely Thursday morning where there's been no problems with any host whatsoever. We're starting it off with Formula One, where Kimi Antonelli heads into the Canadian Grand Prix this weekend chasing a fourth successive win as the teenage sensation continues to lead the F1 Championship after a strong start to the season with Mercedes. The 19-year-old holds a 20-point lead over his teammate George Russell after four rounds, and with Mercedes introducing a significant upgrade package this weekend as well. It should be exciting viewing. Russell, however, will be looking to reassert himself after a quieter run of results and has a strong history at the circuit Gilles Villeneuve, including a pole position back in 2024. Antonelli's targeting a historic fourth consecutive win, a feat that has not been achieved by an Italian since Alberto Ascari back in 1952. While competition is expected from the likes of Max Verstappen, the Lando Norris, Oscar Piastri, McLaren pairing, as well as Ferrari's Lewis Hamilton and Charles Leclerc. Antonelli, though, knows that there's still a long way to go.
3: This is just the beginning. The road is still long, but we're working super hard, and you know, the team is doing an incredible job, and without them, I wouldn't be here, so mainly thanks to them, to my family.
2: Elsewhere, Lance Stroll is going to be the favorite at his home, while speculation continues around the future of Fernando Alonso as the season progresses. Now to football matters, where ahead of the CAF Champions League final second leg with AS FAR in Rabat this weekend, Mamelodi Sundowns have finally arrived in Morocco. The club's travel plans were delayed earlier on this week after their chartered flight was denied permission to land in the North African country. The traveling squad was stuck at Oua Tambo for hours before going back home and then had to reschedule their travel to yesterday. Sundowns, of course, play their second leg match in North Africa after beating AS FAR 1-0 at home last week, and will be looking to end their decade-long wait for a second continental star. That is a wrap for your sports updates this morning. Your next set will be coming up on Home Run from 3:30 in the afternoon. Do you have something to say?
4: Do you happy with yourself?
2: I should be asking you.
4: Do you happy?
2: Do you happy?
4: Do you happy with yourself?
2: Me, I'm fine. Me, I'm fine. So fine, even, that I'm going to sign off just calmly, you know, to show that my vibes are good.
4: So, if you're excited for also pretty.
2: As in, for Y Sports, on the way up, where the mood is also all the way up. It's Ray Chalant.
4: It's not like we care and stuff.
2: Wow.
1: If you're happy and you know it, don't hold back. Turn it up with Sinaye. 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Sinaye keeps you entertained for the happiest hour of your day, where the vibes hit harder than the traffic. 6 to 7 p.m. Monday to Friday with Sinaye. 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

0: Mike has always had stories. Once Upon a Time in Joburg brings them all to life. The music, the artist you've had on repeat, now steps out of your speakers and into the city.
1: What's up, y'all? My name is Sir.
0: A new chapter begins on the 23rd of May at Rosefield Polo Club with Sir headlining an unforgettable night in Jersey. 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
2: 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Why? Karan Mthethwa on Why.

0: I control the rock. If the rap slow, I control the block. Yeah, I'm really it, and you nah. Got a couple coups, I can drop the top. I done made it, all these DJs.
1: Weaving through traffic, jamming in traffic with Y.
2: It's 22 the hour, so let's have a quick look at your roads in Gauteng on the N12 West ramp to Kingsway Road. There's a stationary vehicle, so do be wary of that. And on the N1 southbound, another stationary vehicle just before Regal Drive. On the N3 northbound, a stationary vehicle at the Geldenhuys. Sandton, M1 northbound, there's queuing traffic towards Greyston Drive. So if you are moving in that direction, do be wary that you might just run a little bit late. Bramfontein on the M1 northbound, there is a crash before Carr Street. And on the N3 northbound, another crash at the ramp from London Road. On the N1 northbound, roadworks on the N1. And that is just before Albertina Sisulu Road, so do drive with caution. Edenvale, N3 northbound, there's queuing traffic on the ramp, or rather on the off-ramp to Modderfontein Road, so do be weary. Wrapping it up in Boksburg on the N12 westbound, there is a crash just before the R21 highway. If there's anything concerning your traffic this morning that you feel we may or we might have missed, kindly do let us know using the hashtag YTraffic across all social media platforms. And also, do download the Y World app. That is where you can find us ready and always keen to interact. 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
11: It is indeed The Way Up on Y. Karan Mthethwa on your radio. Something really big is happening. Now, I told you a couple of moments ago, someone won an incredible honor prize, but we thought, that's not enough. Let's take it to the top. So, shall we? Oh, my friend, it stands to be such a great day. Now, if you don't know, you are about to know. It's a very, very big day. The brand new, and let me tell you about it. The brand new Honor 600 is launching today. So we'll be out all the way at the Gallagher. But we thought it wouldn't be fitting if we told you about it. Nah, it wouldn't be enough. So we thought, okay, fine. Our friends at Honor, right, should bring out the big man behind the brand. And we decided the best way to do it is with the CEO, right? Mr. Fritzo is in the building. Thank you so much. I mean, it's a very big day for the brand. You could be doing so much, but it's with us that you decided to start your morning with. And we're so excited. I mean, such a big conversation to, you know, just have. I mean, you walked into the studio. You walked in with a brand new device. It's sleek. It's got a beautiful metallic finish. I love that beautiful burst of the orange color. And I'm so excited for all these conversations we're going to be having. Before we go anywhere, good morning.
12: Good morning, everyone. Good morning, all the YFM listeners.
11: Yes, we love that. So our friends at Honor, right, have joined us once again. We're bringing something fresh and innovative to our consumers. And I am so excited because I got to touch it. I got to feel it. And let me tell you, we're taking things higher from the 600 Lite to the 600. Oh, my babe, let me tell you, the 600 series is not here to play. And before we get into it, man, we are indeed joined by the Honor CEO of South Africa. We are so excited. So I want us to firstly start with something that is a very big conversation in this morning, right? What are we launching tonight? We know it's the Honor 600, but what about it stands out in comparison to the newly also just launched 600 Lite?
12: Yes. So, everyone, so today, actually, we are quite excited
11: yes.
12: to announce that we are going to bring a new members to the number series, which is Honor 600 yeah. and Honor 600 Pros. As you can see, they are in my hands.
11: Woo!
12: Yes.
11: Yeah.
12: So that's the new members to the number series. It's like a stylish combined with technologies.
11: Oh yes.
12: Yes. And at the same time, we will also launch some IoT product with 600 series together
11: yeah.
12: to expand the whole ecosystem.
11: We love
12: experience,
11: that. So
12: yeah.
11: in real time, we get to see them. We get to experience them. I mean, they are joining the 600 series range, right? And there are maybe key notable differences. I mean, if you don't know, when we speak Honor, the first thing that comes to mind is AI integrated technology. I think we're taking it to the top with these brand new devices. Let's

0: Talk about it. What AI technology is infused in the new devices?
1: Yeah, there is amazing functions in the Honor 600 and 600 Pro, which I love most.
0: Yes.
1: That's the AI image to video 2.0.
0: Yes.
1: That's something like ridiculous, like incredible.
0: Yeah.
1: So any photos you take, and you can just input some like words and actions you want it to take, and it will transfer into a video directly.
0: In real time, yes.
1: So that's the AI functions really I like the most. And all the pictures we see, you can have like it with your older pictures.
0: Yeah.
1: Or you can have like take the new pictures with the 200 million pixel ultra camera on the 600 and 600 Pro. And share with your friends, turn it into the videos.
0: Yes.
1: Yes.
0: I love that, right? So a lot of our wires were going crazy on social media. We gave them a chance to comment a picture, you know, and we're like, hey, just tell us, you know, what moment you have. And in real time, because of the AI integrated technology, you can turn a still moment into a moment that lives in real time with you forever. So when we're talking about it, I mean, we know you are undisputed when it comes to battery life. No one can ever touch Honor because the battery life is so strong. You'll be taking all those videos, all those pictures, right, for the day and days to come. So to the people that will be making their way to the launch tonight, what is it that they can expect?
1: So Honor actually is quite a leading in battery industries.
0: Yes.
1: And as you can see, in such a slim body, Honor 600, 600 Pro, both come with a 7,000 milliampere batteries.
0: Mm.
1: That means it can easily last you for the whole day. And sometimes, maybe even you just forget to charge, it can last for two days.
0: Yes, absolutely. I'm still using my 600 light, and I can promise you it really does do that, right? The biggest one is, I've heard all about it, now I need it. Where can I get myself an Honor 600 Pro or the 600? Where can we get them?
1: So we have all the partners in the countries. So all the consumers, love the consumers, can get the Honor 600 and 600 Pro through our operator partners stores, and at the same time also the national chain retail stores.
0: We love it. So it means wherever there is a shop, you're definitely going to find it with all our major retailers. You can get your hands on that Honor 600 Pro and the 600 Lite, and also the 600 series, right? The 600 series is big, but let's talk about tonight once again, right? A lot of the Bafana players, some of them might be there, and even some of them have even received the device, right? What has been their chat? Like, how are they incorporating it? Because you also are one of the sponsors for Bafana. So the boys have gotten the device. How are they feeling about it? And what features are they integrating into their personal life so far?
1: Yes. So some of Bafana players, actually, they come to our office last week.
0: Woohoo!
1: And yes, they are the first batch to get the hands-on on the 600 Pro. And we know they are going to Mexico and for World Cup next month.
0: Yeah.
1: And we give them the phones. So for the 600 Pros, so we believe, yeah, with the AI functions,
0: yes,
1: so they can turn it into their like trainings,
0: yes,
1: their daily work, daily life, into a like a video to share with the fans. And we know World Cup is coming, it's hot, and everyone is following this. So we believe met technology and the sport can meet somewhere together.
0: I love that. So let's get into the most interesting part. I mean, I need an Honor right now, right? I just need to know in terms of budget, how much do I need to get my hands immediately on the brand new 600?
1: So we offer different choice to consumers. The consumers can buy the phone by cash directly or sign a contract with our operator partners.
0: Yeah.
1: So the cash price on the 600, 600 Pro start from 1499. But if also the consumers can get on contract from 549.
0: Nice.
1: But for the early bird who buy the phone before 8th of July.
0: Yes.
1: 8th of July, the consumers will get a clip, which is on my
0: ear. I see it.
1: A clip on my ear. And also a watch for free.
0: Wow.
1: That's for the early bird. But at the same time, there is something more. And we understand sometimes accident happens. You drop the phone on the rocks and, you know, some stupid things.
0: Yep,
1: We provide 365 days damage insurance for the consumers. That means consumers can repairs the phone for free.
0: Under warranty.
1: It's like extended the warranty.
0: It's extended warranty even at this point. That is so amazing. So it means you're going the extra mile of making sure that the device

0: is taken care of. And not only that, you're ensuring that, one, the battery is great, the camera is even more amazing, and it also, to some extent, is also dust and water resistant, right?
1: This one on the 600 Pro come with IP69.
0: Yes.
1: So the consumers can no worry to take the phone to like to the swimming pools.
0: Yeah.
1: Or to the hikings, dust proof. No worry.
0: We love that. So if you want amazing battery life, if you want a camera that matches, and even more amazing AI integrated feature, trust me when I tell you that the future looks like Honor. Mr. Fred, there's so much you need to do today, so we're going to let you go. Thank you so much for sharing this morning with us. Trust me when I say, as the Y family, because we are friends of the brand, we will be seeing you later today at the launch at the Gallagher.
1: Yes.
0: Oh,
1: thank you
0: listen,
1: so much.
0: Thank you so much. A brand new Honor is in the building. If you have heard right, trust me, if you don't have the cash right now, contract is definitely an option. It's the brand new 600 series, baby. We've got the 600 and the 600 Pro. The big question is, are you not going to get it? Because if you're not getting it, then I'm stressed. So it means you and I, we're going out. All major retailers, Cupid, it's freshly available for you. And it's particularly made for someone like you. Enjoy it.
2: Where the beats never run dry.

0: The Weeknd and Daft Punk. That's exactly how The Way Up signs out of here. From The Way Up, we're giving you a chance to glow up, all right? Karakara Lasa Y is out of here. But don't stress, Caesar M has got you. It's officially time for us to say goodbye. So there is indeed a Way Up tradition,
1: yes,
0: right, of how we say goodbye.
1: Yeah.
0: And since you're full of it, I mean, I guess you can decide.
1: Full of it.
0: Yeah, you're full of it.
1: Okay, here's what happens. So you say your name, I say my name, and then we have a thing.
0: Yes.
1: Whether it's a line or sound.
0: Exactly. You must come with that line or sound. That's what I'm saying.
1: For a fast car.
0: Why?
1: Because let us do it. So you say your name, I say my name, we say
0: I'm Karen, I'm Tete Karakara Lasa Y.
1: I'm Rachel Ant.
0: Nyakzonda boy.
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3: Stories making headlines, TRC inquiry to resume today, and Kasatu alarmed over old UIF website. A very good morning. I'm Ralebucha Nke. Fresh scrutiny is expected at the TRC cases inquiry today as retired General Raymond Lala returns for cross-examination over allegations of interference in apartheid-era prosecutions. The inquiry is expected to test key aspects of Lala's earlier testimony as investigators continue probing whether politically sensitive TRC cases were deliberately stalled in the democratic era. YNews reporter Telebohang Ndashe is following the story and files this report.
4: The inquiry, chaired by retired Justice Zihambe.

0: Epe has already heard testimony from nearly 20 witnesses linked to unresolved apartheid-era matters. Raymond Lalam, a former Umkhonto Sizwe operative and ex-head of the South African Police Service's crime intelligence, previously denied any role in suppressing justice during testimony last month. He told the commission that there is no evidence linking him to interference in prosecutions or handling of TRC dockets. During that testimony, Lala revisited his detention and torture by apartheid security forces after his arrest in Eswatini in 1983, saying that the experience shaped his commitment to accountability and justice. He also defended his decision to secretly record a 2003 meeting involving senior legal figures, maintaining it was done to create clarity within law enforcement structures and not to conceal information. Today's proceedings are expected to focus on testing the credibility of that testimony as evidence leaders continue examining claims of obstruction linked to unresolved apartheid-era crimes. For Y News, I am Lebohang Dashe in Johannesburg.
1: Turning to this now, African Transformation Movement President Vuyo Zungula says the party is dissatisfied with the National Assembly Speaker Toko Didiza's rejection of its attempt to table a motion of no confidence against President Cyril Ramaphosa. Zungula says the Section 89 impeachment process currently underway against the president should not prevent the party from submitting a motion of no confidence. Didiza argued that the National Assembly rules prohibit debates on issues that are already being considered in another parliamentary process. Speaking to the public broadcaster, Zungula said he is convinced that the speaker is actively protecting the president and has failed to learn from mistakes of her predecessors.
2: It's not a surprise that she's rejected. You'll recall that even MK, if it was not last year or early this year, there's another motion of no confidence they filed, which today has not even been debated. So we're not talking about a case whereby there's a correct application of the rules in the sense that the speaker does allow a debate and the matter to be actually ventilated in the National Assembly. What we are finding, it is a case whereby all of the motions of no confidence that have been filed against President Ramaphosa, the speaker is even refusing a debate, and this is what is happening here. A Section 102, a motion of no confidence, it's fundamentally and constitutionally different from a Section 89.
1: Lastly, COSATU has raised concerns that the Unemployment Insurance Fund's old website is still active, causing workers to unknowingly submit claims to a dead system. The Federation says affected workers received confirmation and reference numbers, only to later discover their claims were never processed and had to be resubmitted on the new UIF platform. COSATU has accused the UIF of failing to modernize its systems, citing repeated outages and long-standing concerns over corruption and poor infrastructure. COSATU spokesperson Zanele Sabela says the union has now written to the Employment and Labour Minister, Nomakhosa Zana-Smith, requesting an urgent meeting to address the growing problems at the UIF.
3: It was only later, after they had not received payment and followed up with the UIF office, that they were advised they had used the wrong website and had to reapply. COSATU is surprised but not shocked that the UIF did not think it necessary to shut down the old website once the new one was operational. After all, the old website was offline for months on end on several occasions in 2025. Both workers and employers were unable to access the U-filing system to lodge claims or register workers and lodge contribution schedules, respectively. We have called for the UIF to be cleansed of corrupt elements and to be fully modernized.
1: Recapping your top story this hour, fresh scrutiny is expected at the TRC cases inquiry today as retired General Raymond Lala returns for cross-examination. Be sure to follow us on X and on Instagram at YFM. For Y News, I'm Ralepuga Nke.
4: Ria, thank you so much for playing us with the news. There's a lot that is going on in this country of ours, that is 100%. South Africa. You know, we've been saying South Africa is such a big movie,
1: isn't it? It is. Every day there is something. And I'm telling you today, stick around for the news. There's going to be something as well.
4: Ay, good bad, man. It's way too bad in this beautiful country of ours. Eh, man? Keep it locked right here on The Big Y.
5: So you're a chill dude who prefers this sound.
6: 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You trying to get what I got. You claiming it's real, but it's not.
5: But your girl, well, your girl prefers this kind of music.

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1: Weaving through traffic, jamming in traffic with Y.
2: Mawai, a beautiful morning to you and yours. It is the time where we take a quick look at your traffic this morning. So, nothing's awful throughout on the N12 westbound. There's a stationary vehicle on the N12 westbound after Retfontein Interchange. Having a look at the N3, and this is by the Eastern Bypass northbound. There is a stationary vehicle on the N3 northbound at Geldenhuys Interchange. Also, having a look at the N3 southbound stationary vehicle on the N3 southbound after the ramp from Van Buren Road. On the N12 westbound, stationary vehicle on the N12 westbound at Kingsway Highway. And also taking a look at the N1 Adani Ubat Freeway southbound, there is a stationary vehicle on the N1 southbound, and this is before Rigel Avenue. And wrapping things up with the N3 northbound, there is a stationary vehicle on the N3 northbound at Geldenhuys Interchange. So do be mindful of those particular regions. Keep it locked right here on the Glow Up.
1: Savor and repeat. Why keeps the music flowing?
2: Oh yes, so why does definitely keep the music going just for you and no one else. But before I even go anywhere, let me just do this.
3: Good morning to the world out there.
4: Hey. Oh man, we got bills to pay, buddy.
2: Moai, good morning to you.

Yours and welcome to the coolest show in the land, man. This is the Glow Up right here on the Big Y. My name is Cesar. I'm the best to ever do it. You and I together all the way to 12 in the afternoon. It's going to be a fun-filled show, an exciting show that is lined up and curated just for you and no one else, because exciting conversations and some chats that we're going to be chatting about and some questions that I'm going to be throwing to you. So stay tuned for that. A big shout out to my sister, Omanyambo Sikarakara Lasiwai, holding things down on the breakfast show and passing over the baton to you and I to ensure we die. All the way into the afternoon. So do ensure that you are locked in. Tell your friends, your family members that the Big Y is officially here. And keep it right there. 99.2, because that's the best way we know how. Coming up next, the sounds of Burna Boy this morning. Coming through with a track that is called Buy You Life. Hey man, let's get it.

Stream us live on www.yfm.co.za. Anywhere in the country, anywhere in the world, man, because we are definitely global just like that. Music coming through from Citizen D, Permaluminator, Benjamin III coming through with a track called Bafana Basezola, man. A track that is curated just for you and no one else at that. 18 minutes past the hour 9 this morning. Welcome to the Glow Up right here on The Big Wire, man. Justin J giving you the best every single time. Now, this morning, we're going to be tapping into a moment where we say, you know what, man, are we going with it or are we going to be wasting it, right? And the power is in your hands. And let's see, Uti, in which direction you're going to be swinging the pendulum this morning, right? So we all have different habits that are formed part of a second nature to you and I, right? So much that we don't realize how it's received by the next person, as a matter of fact. So, I mean, every day we're going to call each other out and be a little bit better members of society. So today we're going to be helping, or rather going to be helping me figure out if switching off the geyser when you leave home is a yay or nay, right? And I mean, are you with it? Are you for it? Or are you against it in Jeganjal, right? Because I'm going to tell you a quick story. And like it before I even do it. Because think about it, electricity is already one of the most expensive things that to keep up with. And the bill increases the most in winter because we need the geyser with water that is a little bit hotter than what it is in summer. And we switch on and off the heater every now and then keep the house warm, right? Within the winter space. Now, to save electricity, do we switch it off when we are not using it, or do we save more by keeping it on, right? Are you with it, or should we waste it now? This is all about the geyser, switching off the geyser when you leave the house. Are you with it, or should we just simply waste it, right? So jump onto the social, send through the voice note as well, and let me know what to wear now, via Naive, because I'm in a bit of a dilemma this morning, because there was a month that I tried out, you know, switching on the geyser the whole month and not switching it off. A tricky situation. The following month, what I'd done was now switch it on, right, to use it, and then switch it off once we're done and dusted. And it was a situation and a half. Now, looking at both situations, I'm like, I don't know which one to go with. So I'm asking you this morning, should we waste it or should we go with it, right? So

0: switching off the geyser when you leave the house. Let me know. Hashtag the glow up, hashtag with it or waste it.
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2: 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Why? 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

0: taking you back to the year 2014 from the album of Forest Hill Drive. J. Cole, man, coming through to South Africa on the 12th of December 2026. Get your tickets, man, so that you do not miss out at all. And Mamela Nehwai and Dona Service Operate and just doing the most, because we're here for you to ensure that you come through and have a good vibe. It is 31 minutes past the hour 9 this morning. Good morning and welcome to the Glow Up. My name is Cesar M, the best that you ever do it. You and I together all the way to 12 in the afternoon. Now, this morning we are in a bit of a dilemma, right? A bit of a tricky situation that we are currently faced with. It's all about, are you with it or should we waste it? Now, it's all about switching off the geyser when you leave the house. Are you with it or should we waste it? I've got a couple of voice notes coming through this morning, and I want to kick things off with Prince this morning. Prince, brother man, what do you have to say? Are you with it or should we just waste it in Jekpel?
1: Good morning, Cesar M and the Wires.
0: Good morning.
1: Always good to hear your voice, bruh.
0: Hey, man.
1: Somewhere, somehow, the weekend is beckoning.
0: Yeah.
1: Right, and then back to the topic of the day, right? I am definitely for switching the geyser off as soon as everybody has passed, because keeping it on doesn't save electricity at all.
0: All righty, so you say that I know. Let's just switch it off, right? Yeah, you are with switching it off. All right. We'll see which one essentially takes the top spot at the top of the hour. Tindana Mawaya, are you with it or are you going to be wasting it? Tapelo, what do you have to say, right? Are you sharing the same sentiment as Prince? Let me know.
2: Cesar M.
0: Jaya.
2: Good morning,
0: Prince. Morning.
2: Nowadays, mina ngithi waste it into a manual. You light out cima, light out cima. What if we are caught or we are caught? So, this thing, if I say this, if I get a geyser, if it's a timer, you switch it on by the time you want to use a geyser.
0: Yeah.
2: Okay, let's say you use your geyser, you want to bath at 5. You switch it, you time it to be on at 4, switch off at 5:30. Your water will be ready for you. Then you put that thing, even late when you come back, same
0: yeah.
2: thing. You put your time, go to what time am I going to bath, let it be on at this time. Then you are safe from that manual thing. That manual thing, meaning it's a waste, it's a M.
0: Thank you, Baba. Thank you, Waputi. When I'm about to shine, I'm not going to be able to get a lot of shine. I'm not so good. Just waste it, man. Just waste it. Ladies, let me know. Come through. What do you have to say? Do you say that let's just switch on the geyser? Why are you with it? Or should we just waste the whole situation and leave this manual thing of switching it on and off, on and off? Jump onto the WhatsApp, send through your voice note and share your comments on the socials as well. Let's chat about this because, hey, man, it's a bit of a tricky situation and a hell of a big dilemma that we are dealing with this morning, yeah?
3: Where the youth goes, hip-hop follows. The agenda is in the stew. Cooking something different, putting hip-hop on the plate and serving it up. From the streets to the charts, we break the next wave and talk about what the culture's really saying. 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
1: Joburg has always had stories. 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
3: Mamela Mawai, Shane Namba Manji. Let's ensure that you pump up the volume, Donna, wherever you are, in the car, at work, at the office. Do ensure that you pump up the volume, man. DJ Slick coming through with Kandi Nash. It's called Dodi.
4: What shall I do? Mama ain't touched my skin in a year. Feel like I'm stuck in a booth, huh? Mama, it's okay. You stuck in a loop. 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

your face appear. 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

Killer Punch, Chop Pesquenye,

0: probably local music coming through this morning. It's called Pezgwin. It's music coming through from Killer Punch. Me out on this one. King P, Mr. Jazzik. How could I forget, man, the likes of AWO. Man, a big shout out to Brian Given coming through this morning saying we are together from Pretoria. Hashtag the glow up. Also coming through as well from Ayanda saying hashtag man the glow up. Good morning, beautiful people. Happy Thursday all the way out in Hout Bay, Cape Town, man. Really and truly appreciate you for coming through and just partying with us right here, man, on the big Y. But listen, it's all about switching off the geezer when you leave the house. Are you with it? Or should we waste it? Now, let's jump in some of your comments this morning. I got one coming through from Unoktula saying that, you know what, Seas, man, waste it. By the time you need to bath, it consumes a lot of electricity. So just waste it. Yeah, we will share pants up and continue with life. One coming through from Opleki Perry coming through saying, with it, man, saving while paying. Pumentweni geezer can consume a lot of electricity, especially when it comes to the winter season, man, because on a regular basis, it's just warming up the water wire, as opposed to summer, man. Summer, you can, I guess, have it on all the time. I don't know, man. Maybe you can just have it on all the time. Utuimorareng coming through saying, sees, wasted, man. Just wasted. Let it be. Continue with life. Kubeng and Pilo Pume Ain Dwayne. Listen, Mawaya, I want to find out from you. Send through that voice note to share their comments on the socials as well. Switching off the geezer when you leave the house. Are you with it or should you waste it? Hashtag the glow up. Hashtag with it or wasted, baby.
1: 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What if your memories didn't have to stand still? What if you could create the reunions you've dreamed of and the adventures you've imagined? We are turning moments into motion. 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
1: Men, no matter how much we try, there are plenty of things we do that are not macho. But eating ice cream is no longer one of them, thanks to the creamy Cyclone ice cream from Chicken Lickin' for only 34

surfing the airwaves on the same wavelength as you. Why? Sizwe M on Why. Hip shaker tested, Why approved. Here's another banger.

0: your current location at the corner of R&B and hip-hop. This place is called Mapiano Avenue. Why?
1: Welcome back, come on, to the coolest, greatest. This is the glow up right here on the Big Wires. Sometimes when the mind is already, has already said the words in the numlomo, but listen, it's all good and well, man. 12 minutes to the top of the hour this morning. We are still taking it easy. It's all about switch off the geezer. When you leave the house, are you with it or should we waste it, right? Hashtag the glow up, hashtag with it or waste it. Got a couple of voice notes coming through right here on the Wire app. But before I jump into that, I got a comment coming through from Issa, right? Issa saying that I'm with leaving the geezer on because it takes more electricity when you with it, right? Or rather with it on after it's been off for a long time, because somebody futumaze lao manzi lao and becomes a situation and a half. And I really and truly agree, right? It's a bit of a dilemma that I am in, right? Because I tried it 1 month, leaving the geezer on for the whole month. And also I tried it the other month, having to switch on and off the geezer whenever I go and take a bath or a shower, right? And hey, both of them, they child electricity. And I caused myself self-inflicted load shedding. Yeah, it was a thing. So that's why I'm asking you, Oguti, which way are you swaying the pendulum this morning? Got one coming through from Sarah. This is a voice note. Brother man, what do you have to say?
2: Yeah, Mr. Sizzle.
1: What's good?
2: I'm in Langantine. No. Yeah, I'm doing your keys. It is about my prepaid. Sorry.
1: Yeah, it's a song.
2: What happens is when you switch it on and you leave it on,
1: yeah,
2: when it gets warmer, it charges the electricity again. It warms up the water over again and again and again until your electricity gets finished. So prepared electricity, they know what I'm talking about.
1: Yeah.
2: The rest, yeah, I get. But hey, us with the prepared electricity, I switch on when you use, off when you're done. Thank you, man.
1: As easy as that. Hey, man, Desiree, what's cooking? What's good? What do you have to say? Are you with it?

0: it or should we waste it?
1: Morning, Wires.
0: Good morning.
1: No, it's wasted. If switching it on and off is for saving electricity, might as well just get a geyser, solar geyser ones. Because my own, my off, the whole geyser thing is it's for the conveniency of having hot water at any time. So when I want hot water, I must now go and switch it on and wait for the water to get hot. I know. I'd rather just get a solar geyser. No. That's wasted.
0: Let's waste it. As simple as that, nothing too hectic. Wasted. Chuck it over to the side. Upume ndweni and continue with life. Because, hey, man, lento yekiza mfethu, it's a bit of a tricky situation. And got one coming through from Jesse Jr., right? What do you have to say about this?
2: Morning, Wires. So I have a timer for my geyser.
0: Okay.
2: So it turns on my geyser in the mornings like for 2 hours and then in the evenings for 2 hours. So I've seen like a drastic change in my electricity bill because of that. And it's not expensive. It's about 400 rand now.
0: Yeah.
2: Back then
0: yeah.
2: It was like 200. Now it's like 400 or something. And you call an electrician to get it, to put it in for you. Also, it's not expensive to install. Yeah, I don't know why a lot of people don't know about this. But yeah, it actually helps you with your geyser a lot.
0: Hey, man, it's a bit of a tricky situation this morning. Are you with it or should we waste it, right? Switching off the geyser when you leave the house. Listen, keep it locked right here on the big one, because when you come back, we're going to be giving you that official verdict. What's my why? You swing the pendulum on the with it side or just waste it?
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5: 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Everywhere I go lately is just Drake Kendrick. Like, can't we just talk about SA hip-hop? 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
0: Moa, it is time for us to give that verdict this morning, whether we are wasting it or we are definitely with it this morning. And the official verdict is this morning.
8: Waste.
0: Hi, Pomi Lantwana. We are wasting it. And it's fine. Let's let it be. Let's leave it. Aguyegwe. And I got a voice note that just came in from Prisky. Prisky Ntwana, which one are you going to be going with, yeah? Let's hear what you have to say, brother man, yeah?
9: Hola, Mawaya. Hola, Mawaya.
0: Hola, hola.
9: Mina, my man. Mina, as a plumber. Mina. 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
0: Sure.
9: Mina, what I would recommend to many people, look at it, to save money. In the book switcher, it is off, on and off. Doesn't help, brother.
0: Nah.
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0: Yeah.
9: 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Upriski, let me try.
0: Priski, mana, you are the goat, man. You are the goat. Siyabonga man, coming through and just giving us some solid advice. To I think because right now in my situation, in my apartment, and I'm going to light a boiler. Within an hour, nandi, right? Even less time, I'm going to be a 6. So let's get a boiler. But anyway, that's how we wrap it up. And yes, it is officially been stated. Ntwana, we are wasting it.
3: Why? Playing hits of the future.

0: It's probably local music coming through on the big wire, man, giving you that easy flavor. But listen, I got Rhea right here in studio with me now, and I want to find out from you, Rhea. Yes, we spoke about electricity off air, and at the same time as well, it got me thinking about wasted or with it. I want to find out which one I'm going to be taking, right? So switching off the geyser when you leave the house, are you with it or should we waste it, right?
1: This one is a tough one. I've heard that it actually doesn't work. You know, some people switch it on and off to try and save power. Apparently, it doesn't work, but because I grew up in a household where we do that, I'm going to go with the conspiracy for now. So I'm with it.
0: Wild. Emmanuel Labour, man.

0: gonna be a bit tricky situation.
1: Hey, and if it's not off,
0: it's bad. Literally got Plum Opriski saying, you know what, man, Zoituas is
1: nah.
0: Yeah, it just doesn't work. Well, listen, Maurice, let's jump into your news and see exactly what is happening across the world.
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1: Stories making headlines. Fanny Nkosi returns to court this morning, and President Cyril Ramaphosa says South Africa is ready to partner with Botswana. A very good morning. I'm Ralebogha Nke. Suspended SAP Sergeant Fanny Nkosi is expected to return to the Pretoria North Magistrates Court this morning. Nkosi, who remains in police custody, faces multiple charges including theft, defeating the ends of justice, and possession of an unlicensed ammunition. Police say that during his arrest last month, Nkosi was found in possession of multiple dockets, large sums of cash, and high-caliber ammunition, adding that more charges could still be added. Nkosi was denied bail last week and is expected to appeal the ruling in the Pretoria High Court on Tuesday.
3: Your case is remanded until the 21st of May 2026 in this court, Court B. It is for further investigation. You will remain in custody until then because bail was formally dismissed.
1: Turning to this now, demonstrations by foreign nationals outside the Dichonia Center in Durban have entered a fourth day, with protesters demanding protection and temporary shelter. The group has been camped outside the center since Tuesday after police asked them to leave the Durban Central Police Station where they had initially gathered. The protesters claim anti-immigration groups have become increasingly hostile and are threatening foreign nationals to leave South Africa by the end of June. Speaking to our sister channel, ENCA, asylum seeker Ombeni Rubin says many foreign nationals are wrongly labeled undocumented immigrants when in fact they're legally registered asylum seekers.
4: We are here as a foreigner, which are legally, not illegal. People, they misunderstood by saying immigrant and refugee. We are here by Diakonia Center as a refugee, not as a migrant. So we came here to seek for protection. As we went on Monday there by the police station, and the police station, the whole world, you can see what happened there. So we are here just to seek for protection because we are fear, even to our homes, even to our workplace. We don't know where we can go.
1: Lastly, President Cyril Ramaphosa says South Africa is ready to partner with Botswana on strategies for economic growth, agriculture, and other key sectors. Ramaphosa is in Gaborone for a two-day state visit linked to the sixth session of the Botswana-South Africa Binational Commission. The presidency says the visit is aimed at strengthening and deepening bilateral relations between the two neighboring countries. Trade between South Africa and Botswana reached 82 billion rand in 2025, with South Africa exports accounting for more than 73 billion rand.
5: South Africa stands ready to partner with Botswana as you march towards the diversification of your economy. We therefore look forward to the Botswana-South Africa Business Forum, where we will discuss matters that range between matters of agriculture, of how we should deal with our strategic minerals, and how we should deal with advancing and growing our economies, and how we approach the digital revolution that is driven by artificial intelligence, but also how we will deal with all other matters that impact on the growth of our two economies.
1: Recapping your top story this hour, suspended SAP Sergeant Fanny Nkosi is expected to return to the Pretoria North Magistrates Court this morning. Be sure to follow us on X and on Instagram at YFM for Y News. I'm Ralebogha Nke.
0: Yeah, thanks so much for plugging us with the news in terms of what is happening across South Africa and the rest of the world. And so much is happening in the African continent as well, where we see our brothers and sisters to our aim, man. If you come through to South Africa legally, we don't mind. And it becomes a bit of a tricky situation as well when it comes to coming through to the country illegally. But you think about, you know, that asylum rule that we have, asylum law that we do have, nearest country. But hey, man, South Africa and Africa is for all, right?
1: A very difficult one.
0: We just never know. Mm-hmm. Listen, Mawai, let's jump into your traffic and let's see exactly what is happening on our South African roads. We
6: 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Jamming in traffic with Y.
0: All right, my wives, kick things off with the N3, the

0: There is some slow moving traffic towards Sam Rand Road. And on the N3, the Eastern Bypass southbound, there is a stationary vehicle on the N3 southbound before ramp to Van Buren Road. And wrapping things up with the N1 Western Bypass southbound roadworks on the N1 northbound at Chris Hani Road. And that's all I have when it comes to your traffic. If I miss anything, do jump onto the Y socials at YFM. Do hashtag Y traffic. My name is Caesar M.
1: Ipiano lia kokota.
2: Lia kokoti piano ngapo chelo kuchujo.
1: But the budget is saying, relax, Wise got you with this. I'm a dollar, a boom, so tell her. And this.
3: Uya zenzel.
1: And this. Reminding you that this is the frequency that moves you. Warning, listening may result in excessive head bobbing. Why? Caesar M on Why.

take a walk on the wise side. From our playlist to yours, it's

0: It's that brand new coming through from the one and only K.O. Man, coming through with a track that is called The 20 Summers. Oh, and how we wish for some season, because man, oh man, winter is officially here. Giving you the best, man, every single time. It is 18 minutes past the hour 10 this morning. But of course, we're going to be tapping into a serious conversation this morning. And all I want to say to you is all rise in court. Because by now, well, we all know we tackle legal matters every single Thursday. Whether you're a victim, perpetrator, or even just someone who's curious about anything legal. And this is for you, Mawa. And today we're tackling a case that has shocked us all this week. One minute people are arrested. The next thing you know, their case is struck off the court roll. And suspects of a crime walk free. That simple, right? So on Monday, you know, Joe Ferrari Sibanyoni, Mvimbi Masilela, as well as Philemon Msiza and Bafana Opasindani appeared in the Kwaggafontein Magistrate Court on charges of extortion and money laundering. Now, this is despite the prosecutor clearly stating that he will not be available on Monday last week during the matter's first court appearance. So as expected, the prosecutor did not pitch and the magistrate resolved to strike the case off the roll and let the accused the room free. Now, the prosecutor is due for arrest. The safety concerns have been raised and a whole lot more technicalities are surfacing, and we need to unpack this one with our legal experts. So do ensure that you do not go anywhere, because Joe Sibanyoni and his three co-accused are roaming free after having, you know, the criminal case struck off the road. And as always, we bring you, as a matter of fact, our legal expert, and this is Alu Dikuba in the mix for some clarity on the case. And he is an attorney of the High Court of South Africa and a managing attorney of a commercial law firm, Kluber and Associates Attorney. Mr. Kluber, welcome to the show. And are you well? Are you good this morning?
1: Yeah, good morning. Good morning to the listeners. Now I'm good, fresh.
0: Listen.
1: Happy it's Thursday.
0: I mean, I always call Thursday, you know, Friday Eve. But listen, let's chat about the matters of today, right? So legally, what does it mean when a case is struck off the roll?
1: So when a case is struck off the roll, it literally means that in its literal sense, it's removed from the roll. So it's removed from the list.
0: Yeah.
1: So let me just explain this. A court has a roll, which is basically like a timetable.
0: Yes.
1: Or a schedule for a day to say, okay, on this particular day, we're having 20 matters, 1, 2, 3, 4.
0: Yeah.
1: So being struck off, it means if your case or your matter was number 18, it's removed there.
0: So
1: you have to re-enroll it. That's a practical effect. Okay. You have to re-enroll it, apply again to have it set down again on the thing. It does not mean it's dismissed.
0: Okay.
1: It does not mean the merits of the case have been decided.
0: Mm.
1: You see? Mm. So the case is still alive, still exists. It's just that it's not going to be heard on the particular day.
0: Okay.
1: A certain date has to be set up again or allocated to a different officer or magistrate or judge to hear the matter.
0: Yeah.
1: So it can be struck off today. Tomorrow we can still have

0: it again on the roll.
1: Okay.
0: If we re-enroll it.
1: So now, in that instance, are there any repercussions if it's not re-enrolled or the application has not been submitted again timelessly?
0: Well, I mean, if it's not re-enrolled, then it's not going to be on the roll.
1: Mm-hmm.
0: It won't be heard.
1: Yeah.
0: Then the practical effect is that the case still exists, the merits of the case, but it will not be before a court of law.
1: Okay.
0: So the case can still exist, but it's just lingering.
1: Yeah.
0: It's not before a magistrate or a judge. No decision has been made about it.
1: But it just has to be heard, as a matter of fact, right?
0: It has to. I mean, that's the point of a case. You lay charges, you investigate, you prosecute, and before a magistrate, so that a decision can be made.
1: Yeah, that's
0: you
1: true.
0: Know, if no decision is made, then I mean, and why would you just do it if you don't want it in front of a presiding officer for it to be decided on? So that's the thing. I mean, for what we're talking about, I know there's been a lot of confusion, and that the case has been dealt with or ventilated. No, the case is not. And in fact, the NPA, I think, has confirmed that they are going to re-enroll the matter. But the law, the Criminal Procedure Act, says if a case has been struck off the roll, now it's not just an ordinary prosecutor that has to re-enroll it. The Director of Public Prosecutions in the particular province has to re-enroll the matter, has to authorize, the re-enrollment of the matter. And I think the NPA has confirmed, actually, that they are going to re-enroll the matter very soon.
1: No, most definitely. Now, we look at the magistrate, right? And we, I guess, essentially would judge him to a certain degree for the fact that, you know, it was struck off the roll. But when it comes to this, is it a justified situation if, you know, a magistrate strikes it off the roll? And if the prosecutor has failed, you know, to appear in such a situation as well?
0: Yeah, look, I mean, in terms of the law, the magistrate really, or judicial officer, is empowered to strike off the roll a matter if there's serious delays or there's no compliance with the rules or there's just some material irregularity. But mostly it's delays. For me, from my perspective, I mean, I don't see a material delay in this thing. I mean, it was just in one day. And the magistrate, the prosecutor, did actually say in court, there was a big argument about that. Said Monday may not work for me, you know. Maybe can we come back on Tuesday? But the magistrate wouldn't have any of that. And on Monday, the defense team actually applied for the match to be struck off the roll. You see, because the prosecutor did not pitch. But these are things that really, they happen a lot, you know. Sometimes a prosecutor or a lawyer will be late for court or will not come up. But to really strike off a matter that is quite fresh and like that's a bit unprecedented, quite new. You know, I've never heard of it. But I mean, the law does allow for it. But the question is, was it not too severe on the part of the magistrate? Was it not too harsh? I mean, what's a one day... just losing a day, what harm would it really have made, or what prejudice would have caused to the state's case? For me, I don't think there would have been any prejudice suffered. You know, and but I think also the prosecutor should have, one way or the other, made... Look, before I go there, I think the prosecutors generally, they work as a team.
1: Yes.
0: So if you're not around, someone can stand in for you because it's an office thing.
1: Yeah.
0: So I'm not sure why he did not communicate firstly. Well, the NPA has confirmed that. He didn't confirm that he wouldn't be, or he's got any issues and he would not be at court. Secondly, he didn't confirm or advise his colleagues about that. So had he done that, I think an arrangement probably would have been done to give another prosecutor or to allocate the file for that particular day to another prosecutor. You know, so is it a delay? Like I asked again, it's a delay. I mean, if that's how the defense feels, but I just think it probably would. Didn't have to get to this stage.
1: And also, before we jump back into the music, right, I know that there might just be a listener who is asking in terms of what is the big difference between struck off the roll and a postponement. And in that instance, you know, should couldn't the state have requested a postponement instead?
0: That's what they should have asked for, you know, a postponement. In fact, I think that's what they asked for, that it might have been postponed to... Yes, no, the parties agreed to a postponement, but they just did not agree on a date.
1: On a date, okay.
0: Yes, and the defense wanted Monday, and the court was inclined to a Monday, and the state...

0: the state won today,
1: Tuesday
0: or any other day,
1: mm-hmm.
0: For reasons that they've cited. they could have, they did that, but the magistrate just said Monday is the day.
1: You know,
0: so probably the prosecutor had other matters to deal with in other courts, you know. And of course, that's just speculative, but they definitely can ask for a postponement. You asked what is the difference between a postponement and struck off the roll. So postponement, struck off the roll, we're saying the court, the case is not before a court.
1: Yes.
0: Court of law. A postponement, it's before a court of law. It's still there. You don't have to re-enroll it. It's just going to be heard on a different date or different day that you guys as parties agree on.
1: Absolutely.
0: So here in this case, it's been struck off. As it stands, there's no case now.
1: Mm-hmm.
0: Had it been postponed, it would have been postponed to, let's say, today.
1: Okay.
0: And would have been heard today.
1: Yeah.
0: So that's the difference. Dismissed, it means it's been, the issues have been ventilated.
1: Yeah.
0: And the court said, no, I'm making a decision about this. And when something is dismissed, it's very hard to revive it.
1: Most definitely. Listen, my wife, do not go anywhere. Stay tuned right here in studio because we have our legal expert. And this is Alude Kuba, spilling the beans on what is happening when it comes to this shocking case, man. So stay tuned right here on The Big White. Don't go anywhere.
2: My fellow South Africans, you have spoken and we have listened. We understand the severity of your situation. And we know you are tired. We are all tired. But something bigger and better is coming. Your chance is finally coming home. Stay tuned. Keep watching. We'll talk soon. I thank you.
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0: Hey man, some easy music coming through from the one and only Drizzy Sam RSA, coming through with K-More. And this one is called Tatega, man. Some good sounds right here on The Big Y. Welcome back. This is The Glow Up right here on The Big Y. The Glow Up right here on your favorite music station and that. And of course, we are glowing up with the legal expert Alute Xuba as well. Spilling the beans on what's next in this shocking case. Now, Alude, for those that might not know, right, what is happening, just to touch on what's happening when it comes to this particular case.
1: What's the facts around it?
0: Yes.
1: So the allegations from the state that these guys have been involved in extortion. Extortion of other taxi businesses or taxi owners around the Mpumalanga area. But some people believe that there's more to it. And there's been comments that they are part of the Big Five cartel.
0: Yeah.
1: So it's probably one of the strategies that's the PKTT is trying to employ. Remember what they do, these guys. They first charge you with one thing, you know, and once they hook you there, then they bring
0: more
1: charges.
0: Yeah.
1: So, but the main charge that they are facing is extortion.
0: Yeah.
1: There's a business owner that's alleged to have been extorted about 2 million rand or more.
0: Yeah.
1: Millions around the Mpumalanga area. Mm-hmm. And so that's the main charge that they are facing. And extortion is quite a serious charge, by the way. It's a very serious charge. And maybe people ask, but why are these things in the magistrate's court or in the district or regional court? I mean, it's now the court is not dealing with the merits. I think this is what we first need to do. It's a bail application.
0: Bail application, yeah.
1: You understand? A bail application is normally heard by a magistrate's court.
0: And then
1: you go to the High Court if you're appealing the decision of that.
0: Yeah.
1: So the reason that it's still there, we're still dealing with a bail application.
0: So the
1: effect of this, I mean, the bail, they're granted bail. That's the reality.
0: Yeah.
1: But now, from the bail. And I think I read somewhere that there are certain people that are not comfortable with some of the bail conditions, you know, that have been imposed.
0: Yeah.
1: And I think the state also wants a bit more tougher conditions that have been imposed.
0: Mm-hmm.
1: So, yeah.
0: A bit of a tricky situation that is there as well. Now, speaking about this, you know, what are some of the remedies that are available to the NPA after such a procedural failure, though?
1: Yep, the NPA still has the rights available to it. It can still re-enroll the matter.
0: Yes.
1: The matter can still be re-enrolled. But they just need to have the authorization of the Director of Public Prosecutions, Mpumalanga, to put the matter back on the roll.
0: Mm-hmm.
1: Which I think the NPA has confirmed numerous times that they will do that. They'll put it back on the roll.
0: Mm.
1: So it's not over. The matter is not over yet.
0: Yeah.
1: And what may be shocking is while they re-enroll it, they may just put

0: more and bring more charges.
1: Yeah.
0: That's also possible, you know,
1: they
0: with these things.
1: Them, right?
0: Exactly. So the witches bring up more charges
1: and
0: more charges and more charges. But definitely the matter can be brought back to, or will be brought back to court.
1: And now would the state need to start the case from scratch though?
0: No. The state, no. Nothing to start from scratch.
1: Yeah.
0: Remember, the case has just been struck from the roll.
1: Mm.
0: It's not dismissed. So the merits have not been... The court did not deal with those.
1: Yeah.
0: It just said, okay, you are not here, prosecutor. I'm removing this matter.
1: Mm.
0: Or when you are ready, basically,
1: yeah,
0: to be here, you can re-enroll the matter.
1: Mm.
0: So the matter can be re-enrolled, and it may happen that it's allocated to a different magistrate, may have a different view around it or posture around it.
1: Mm.
0: So, yeah, they just... if they want to challenge the case, really, they have to... When the trial is set down, then that's when they can really challenge the merits of the case, adduce evidence and cross-examine and do
1: it. And also, you know, it got me thinking about influential taxi individuals, right, within the space. And it does bring a lot of public attention to the matter and to court as well. Now, it gets me thinking about the safety issues as well. Isn't there, you know, a way that the court can actually ensure that the safety of investigators, the prosecutors as well in such cases?
0: And safety is very important, you know, and no one would want to compromise their lives regardless of anything. No one is a hero or their own hero. The NPI, I know, they've got an internal security unit that provides security to their teams. And the South African Police Service normally gives that protection to its own members and to witnesses through the Witness Protection Program, as well as to prosecutors when a risk happens. But that normally happens after a risk assessment or threat assessment has been done. So in this case, it doesn't look like a risk or threat assessment was done. It's unclear what may have led the prosecutor to believe that his life is at risk, if really that's what he thought. But definitely there are measures from the state. If it's witnesses, the Witness Protection Program is there. If it's the prosecutors, the National Prosecuting Authority internally has a unit that provides that to their own members. Or they can even ask for assistance from the police service. The investigator is also protected or can get protection from the South African Police Service. So there are ways in which this can be done, you know?
1: Yeah. Oh, man.
0: And it's very important because we've seen quite a lot of things that happen around witnesses, prosecutors, investigators. And so there have been steps that have been taken in the past for investigators. I mean, for a simple example, in the prosecutor in the Cat Matlala matter.
1: Yes.
0: I understand she's under protection. And at some point, there was even a court order to say the media should not broadcast a face, you know, because of security reasons.
1: Security reasons,
0: so the court also can order that 1, 2, 3 steps must be taken to protect certain people in the whole process.
1: Most definitely, you know, and I know that there's a lot that happens in the country, but it also makes me think about, you know, could the case still end in convictions despite, you know, the dramatic court developments?
0: Yep, it can. It can. So when they go to trial, and of course the state is going to put forward their case.
1: Yes.
0: And it's the defense duty then to counter the state's a case.
1: Yeah.
0: And remember the test, they have to the state needs to prove their case beyond reasonable doubt.
1: Yes.
0: So if they really do then, and the defense is unable to counter that, then yes, it can lead to a successful conviction.
1: Yeah.
0: So it's really about the evidence that you have before court. And I just hope that these guys, when they took the matter to court, they had a solid case. They made sure that everything is in order. Because the last thing you want is, I mean, minor technicalities or procedural things to come up, and then you are sent back, you know. So, but I'm quite convinced that for them to have effected an arrest, probably they think they've got a strong case.
1: Oh, man, thank you so much for coming through and sharing so much knowledge with us. I know that it's one of those cases that shocked the country. And we just have to just watch and see the developments when it comes to this. But thank you so much for coming through with your legal mind and legal knowledge to just let us know in terms of what is happening

0: at the current moment as well. So for those that want to get in touch with you, how can they do that, yeah?
1: They can do so. Website's www.xlaw. X like Twitter X.
0: Yes.
1: Law.co.za. Or you can just simply go to Google, Uber, attorneys, and we'll pop up there.
0: Oh, man.
1: But we're available on all social media platforms, so it should be easy to find.
0: There we go, man.
1: Thank
0: you so much, man. Really and truly appreciate it.
2: Hip Shaker tested. Y approved. Here's another banger.
0: Some more music, my Y, that is lined up for you. So keep it locked right here on the Big Y. Don't go anywhere. The sounds of Yums coming through, man. It's called Ngege Maziwe.

0: kings. Thy kingdom come. You thought we would've been here, man. Yeah, that's what you thought.
1: Music coming through from Stogie T, Nasty C, Muggs, A. Reese. This one's called The Four Horsemen. A track that took the world by storm. Keep it locked right here on The Glow Up, only on The Big Y.
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3: Major, I think we need to address this thing. There's a lot of Steezes in the building. This is on the streets with Major Stees, and we have Phantom Stees in the building with us. I want a social vote on this one. How do you spell Stees? Because, dog, I remember when me and Major were coming up, Phantom was already around.
4: I was already there.
3: You were coming with the Phantom Stees E at the end after the Z.
4: Yes, but you know why?
3: Why?
4: Because I'm elite. So it's like, yo, I'm a Stees.
3: Yeah.
4: I'm the elite one.
3: What about Stees without an E? Because to me, dog, grammatically, it just looks right. Because when you put an E after Stees, it's Steezy now. My bad, but about your Phantom Steezy, Major Steezy.
5: But yes. you know what's real, man.
4: I'm real.
2: Get ready to elevate your night. Yeah! This is On the Streets, where the culture lives.
6: As a man, there are certain things you do that are not macho. 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Typing a message and deleting it? 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Asking for directions? That's not macho. Nodding like you understand what the mechanic is saying? That's not macho. Men! No matter how much we try, there are plenty of things we do that are not macho. But eating ice cream is no longer one of them, thanks to the creamy cyclone. Ice cream from chicken...

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0: If you're happy and you know it, don't hold back. 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
1: Stories making headlines. Fani Nkosi, his case has now been postponed, and demonstrations by foreign nationals in Durban enter a fourth day. A very good morning. I'm Ralebucha Nke. The case against suspended SAP Sergeant Fani Nkosi has now been postponed to the 22nd of July in the Pretoria North Magistrates Court. Nkosi, who remains in police custody, faces multiple charges, including theft, defeating the ends of

0: justice and possession of unlicensed ammunition. He's also charged with defeating the ends of justice in another case in Tohoyando. Police say that during his arrest last month, Nkosi was found in possession of multiple dockets, large sums of cash and high-caliber ammunition, adding that more charges could still be added. Nkosi was denied bail last week and is expected to appeal the ruling in the Pretoria High Court on Tuesday.
1: The magistrate says the court until 22 July this year to centralize the matters. You will remain in custody. Your bail was denied.
0: Turning to this now, 10 people have died in a head-on collision involving a minibus taxi and a bus on the R39 road in Standerton, Mpumalanga. Authorities say 8 were declared dead at the scene and 2 later died in hospital following the crash early this morning. The bus driver sustained minor injuries while one passenger on the bus escaped unharmed. Mpumalanga Department of Community Safety, Security and Liaison Mwedi Musi says preliminary reports indicate that misty conditions may have reduced visibility at the time of the collision.
2: The investigation into the crash is already underway. Mpumalanga MEC for Community Safety, Security and Liaison Mr. Jeki Masie is sending condolences to the bereaved families while also wishing those who were injured a speedy recovery.
0: Lastly, demonstrations by foreign nationals outside the Diakona Center in Durban has entered a fourth day, with protesters demanding protection and temporary shelter. The group has been camped outside the center since Tuesday after police asked them to leave the Durban Central Police Station where they had initially gathered. The protesters claim anti-immigration groups have become increasingly hostile and are threatening foreign nationals to leave South Africa by the end of June. Speaking to our sister channel, ENCA, asylum seeker Ombeni Rubin says many foreign nationals are wrongly labeled undocumented immigrants when in fact they're legally registered asylum seekers.
3: We are here as a foreigner, which are legally, not illegal. People, they misunderstood by saying immigrant and refugee. We are here by Diakonia Center as a refugee, not as a migrant. So we came here to seek for protection. As we went on Monday there by the police station, and the police station, the whole world, you can see what happened there. So we are here just to seek for protection because we are fear, even to our homes, even to our workplace. We don't know where we can go.
0: Recapping your top story this hour, the case against suspended SAP Sergeant Fani Nkosi has now been postponed to the 22nd of July in the Pretoria North Magistrates Court. Be sure to follow us on X and on Instagram at YFM. For Y News, I'm Rale Pukhatnke.
4: Ria, thanks so much for playing us once again with the news in terms of what is happening across South Africa, Africa and the rest of the world. So, my wife, let's have a quick look at your traffic and see exactly how the roads are looking like.
5: Jamming in traffic with Y.
4: All right, Mawai, let's have a look at your roads this morning, as a matter of fact. Starting off on the N1, the Western Bypass, and northbound, there is a stationary vehicle. On the N1 northbound at Golden Highway, so do be mindful as you approach that area. Having a look at the N1, still by the Western Bypass, northbound, the roadworks on the N1 northbound after ramp from Rivonia Road. And also having a look at the R24 Gululis Interchange, there is a stationary vehicle on the N12, westbound at Gululis Interchange. And also having a look at the N1 by Pretoria Main Road, southbound, there are some roadworks on the N1 southbound after Brakfontein Road. Now, also do be mindful that on a new road on the M71 ramp to N1 north, northbound, there is some roadworks on the N1 northbound at a new road. Having a look at the N3 north ramp to the R24 east at Gululis Interchange, there is an incident on the N12 northbound at Gululis Interchange. And that's all I have when it comes to your traffic. If I miss anything, do jump onto the Y socials at YFM. Do hashtag Y traffic. My name is Cesar M and this is The Glow Up.
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0: 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Why?
1: As a man, there are certain things you do that are not macho. Skipping rope?
2: That's not macho.
1: Secret socks?
2: That's not.

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1: They spice it up and they make life not boring.

0: Oh man, it's beautiful music right here on The Glow Up. Man, the sounds of McLaren Dope Boy, man, coming through on this one, giving us that flavor with Focalistic and K Gazim. It's called McLaren House Party, man. Coming through with that flavor, coming through with that good music right here on one. It is 13 minutes past the hour 11. Can you believe our time is flying as we are enjoying the good music and great conversations that we have for you? But coming up next, we've got Ulindiwe Kunene, and is the founder and creative force behind LDK Jewels. Now, this is a luxury jewelry house rooted in intentional design, craftsmanship, and storytelling as well. Now, LDK Jewels reflects a modern vision of confidence, individuality, refined, you know, luxury through an African lens, of which we really and truly love and appreciate as well. Now, she lives deep in a personal calling to create jewelry that feels personal and intentional and emotionally connected to you, the wearer, right? So, Linda joins us for yet another edition of Biz Love. So stay tuned right here on The Big Wire. Don't go anywhere, because when you come back, we're going to be tapping into that conversation, and I cannot wait for you to hear all about LDK Jewels.
1: Where the beats never run dry.
2: Why?

0: We asked Makhtua and Donna, damn girl, man, you know, the one and only Matandos comes through with Young Standard Jandas on this one, coming through with that flavor, saying, damn girl, and one thing I can tell you, stand up, yeah. Hey, man, 20 minutes past the hour 11 this morning. Welcome to the show. This is The Glow Up, if you just joined us. If it is a birthday today, happy birthday to you. And if it is anniversary with you and your special somebody, man, happy anniversary. I trust that today is going to be a beautiful day. But of course, today, it's all about Biz Lab. And ladies and gentlemen, do help me welcome the one and only Lindi Wegunene in the building. And yes, man, she is the founder and creative force behind LDK. K Jewels, man, a luxury jewelry house rooted in intentional design, craftsmanship, and storytelling as well. So, Lindi, welcome to the show and welcome to Why, yeah?
1: Thank you. Good to be here. Hello, listeners.
0: It's only a pleasure. Please do come a little bit closer to your mic. Don't stress. There we go. I want to hear you loud and clear. I mean, you have a beautiful voice, right?
1: Why, thank you.
0: Yeah, there we go, right? So listen, nothing too hectic, right? So I want to kick it off with a game that I want you and I to play, right? We're going to play this game together, and I'm going to give you 60 seconds, right? 60 seconds, that's all you're going to get. And I'm going to count you down, and I'm going to ask you these. Just five questions. You'll be all right. Five questions.
1: Will I be?
0: Yeah, you'll be all right. Okay, you ready?
1: All right.
0: And in 3, 2, 1... Now, who is your exact target customer?
1: My target customer, someone who's confident, someone who knows themselves, someone who's grounded.
0: Hey, look at that. Now, what problem do you solve in one sentence?
1: What problem do I solve in one sentence?
0: Yeah.
1: Being grounded.
0: There we go. What mistakes, or rather, what makes you different from your competitors?
1: My pieces are bespoke. Our pieces are bespoke, and bespoke in this term, in terms of, is the collaboration between storytelling and craftsmanship.
0: Oh man, love that. Now, what's your monthly revenue goal?
1: Oh, let's talk about the hundreds of the thousands, but we don't speak on that.
0: Hey, man, it's them Randell as they're coming through, right? What's one business mistake you made this year in 2026?
1: Well, I guess, you know, going into this jewelry thing, not knowing the gold and the jewelry, how to actually make the jewelry and all those.
0: Oh, man, I'm going to give you a round of applause because you answered all of five in 60 seconds.
1: Why, thank you.
0: Well done, right? Well done. Now, Linza, you know what? I want you and I to have a conversation when it comes to, you know, LDK Jewels. You know, how did you first get exposed to, you know, the mineral world and become a diamond dealer?
1: Well, life happened, but I got diagnosed with an autoimmune disease called Guillain-Barré. Paralyzed my legs, paralyzed my arms and fingers, you know, so it took me some

0: months, years, you know, trying to get back into myself. So I wanted to do something. I don't know if I didn't know what I was going to do with my life actually forward. A friend of mine, Puai Pumpofu, introduced me to my partner, Tony Bula, who is a sensei in diamonds. So I learned about diamonds and got fell in love with it.
1: Yeah.
0: And that's what got me into the diamond dealing world. But as a lady, it is also very risky.
1: Oh, yeah.
0: I'm also
1: a
0: creative. So I tapped into my creative side and be like, okay, you know what? Let me put myself into something and let me create a jewelry line.
1: Mm.
0: But not just, you know, your usual.
1: Yeah, yeah. And I mean, speaking about the jewelry world, right, and you loving it and tapping into and stepping into, you know, that industry, I mean, what fascinated you about, you know, jewelry and the jewelry world?
0: Well, as I say, you know, like you choose something. Jewelry is not just about appearance as well. You wear it, you carry it, right?
1: Mm.
0: And also like in your looks and whatever you wear, like you choose the stuff and you carry the look. Also with jewelry, it's not just accessories, it's not just appearances. And that's what I wanted to do with LDK, is that you carry your story.
1: Mm.
0: I feel like the piece that you choose from LDK is chooses you. So you're the one, so you'll be able to carry it. It's not just something to accessorize, you know.
1: Mm. And, you know, you mentioned LDK jewels, right? I know that there was a moment in your journey within the space where you transitioned from a dealer now to moving over to owning LDK jewels. What is that transition like for you?
0: Scary, as like starting anything new, but very fulfilling.
1: Yeah.
0: Fulfilling and joyful. Doing something that I love, I'm creating. Doing something that other people will make feel confident in themselves. I'm feeling really good about it.
1: Yeah, yeah.
0: And I hope people feel good about it too.
1: And I'm pretty sure they definitely do. I mean, they definitely do, you know,
0: right,
1: when it comes into this. Because I always say that, you know, diamonds are a girl's best friend, right?
0: You know it,
1: Come on, man. And of course, when it comes to, you know, LDK, we mention LDK, but what does it stand for?
0: LDK Jewels is celebrating artistry and timeless elegance. But on the core of it are my initials, Lindiwe Duduzile Kunene.
1: Oh, man, love that. And just adding your legacy, you know, to a moment in life that you curate for other individuals to enjoy as well, which is really and truly beautiful to see.
0: Thank you.
1: Continue to curate this. And I mean, the jewels is something else, right? But of course, speaking about the jewelry, what kind of jewelry do you specialize in when it comes to your jewelry house?
0: Well, it is luxury, and we are dealing with, as I said, timeless elegance. So our raw materials, the base of it is gold. So we've got white gold, rose gold, yellow gold, and diamonds. Also other stones like emeralds, you know, tourmaline and stuff like that.
1: Yes.
0: So luxury in terms of, yes, we are dealing with expensive material, but
1: yes,
0: they are timeless legacy,
1: of
0: right?
1: Course.
0: So we can obviously, you know, give it to your daughters, your granddaughters, your friends, or whatever. So it carries your legacy as well, because you chose that piece as well. Carries your story as well. So that's creating your legacy as well as you pass it down as heirlooms, memories. But the designs are celebrating Africa, right? I also want to change what the world's views as what comes from this continent,
1: yes,
0: in terms of global design, in terms of luxury products, you know.
1: Yeah.
0: When you talk about African jewelry, they mustn't think just beads and masks and all that. We can do it in a different kind of way. Also celebrating, you know, shields.
1: Yes.
0: Shields and spears, warriors and princess warriors, you know. Our heritage, our cultures. We've got different cultures around this continent, many, many.
1: Yeah.
0: And we can also illustrate that in terms of jewelry and what we wear and we can carry. And using our materials, which
1: yes,
0: are just beneath us.
1: Oh, yes.
0: From the African continent. Hello.
1: Hey, man. Hello that. And I really and truly love the fact that, you know, you mentioned that it's all about the Africanacity that is within us, that it transcends into the jewelry making and into the jewels as well. That's the key thing. Mawaya, do not go anywhere, because we still have Lindiwe right here in studio with us. It's all about LDK jewels, man. And who knows, just tap into the space and you might just own yourself, you know, an LDK jewel where you pass on to the next generation and more generations after that as well. So keep it locked right here on the Big Y.
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0: How's it going?
1: We're good. Welcome to the show, bro.
0: Thank you. Thank you for having me. I got to use my passport for the first time ever because of content creation to go help people create content internationally. Wow. Like, I got to see parts of Africa. I've been to Ghana. I've gotten to leave Africa. I've seen Turkey, you know. Yeah. So it's been, I think that's been like the highlight so
1: far. Nice. In Turkey, what were you in?
2: Went to BBL.
0: No.
1: What surgery were you doing in Turkey?
2: Went on my abs. You have a very nice nose, Guy.
1: Yeah. Is that yours? Brand new. Is it yours?
0: No. This one, I came with it from
1: from Turkey.
0: Day one. No.
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0: It's music coming through from Zoe and the one and only Stone Boy, coming through with a raga flavor. It's called No One. Hey man, some good sounds right here on the Big Y. Listen, speaking about doing best every single time, we still have Lindy right here in studio with us and talking about LDK Jewels, man, and also just giving us, you know, the true story that comes through with each and every single piece that is curated for you and I to enjoy and showcase it to the rest of the world. Lindy, you know, you actually just showed me as well one of the pieces that you do have on your range, which is the Princess Warrior, right? Tell us a little bit more about that piece in particular, and what's the story behind it, and how you got to create this masterpiece.
1: Okay, so the Princess Warrior is a collection, which is a necklace, a bracelet, and some earrings. Basically, the design of it is a shield and a spear. Usually that would, if you had to refer to it, would refer to African fighters back then, or Shaka Zulu, but those are masculine things. But yes, why I'm Princess Warrior is, you know, I had to fight an autoimmune disease, as women have to go battle through many things in life.
0: Yeah,
1: And it's just, you know, just to show that, hey, we've got it, you know, the woman in us, then as we've got the fight, and whatever we can face, we can do.
0: Oh man, that's really and truly beautiful, you know, to hear the story behind this beautiful piece as well. And I know that as you went through the journey, you had, you know, mentors through your process and journey as well. But how important have you found mentorship to be in entrepreneurship?
1: Very important. What I also find is you must listen.
0: Yeah. That's why they say listening is a skill.
1: Listening
0: though, right?
1: is very much a skill. You can hear somebody, but I mean, but listening is highly important. And allowing them to mentor you and to the right way. But it's also a challenge, you know, you think somebody's a mentor, but then they might just, you know, go down the wrong way. So you have to use discernment. But definitely, my partner was definitely a great mentor in terms of the diamond space and getting the materials and all that jazz. So also, starting a business is jumping is a leap of faith, right? So when we have a great mentor, you've got a good background coming in anyway.
0: Oh, that's true. And I love that you took the opportunity and you learned so much as well. But what underrated opportunities are there in the industry for more young people to actually capitalize on?
1: You know, as Africans, we can really change the way we do things, the way the world sees us, and just to have that backing of, we've got this. I mean, we've got the materials underneath us. We've got the people that can help us. And the thing is, we can actually, this is the time to do it. And why not now?
0: Why not now? That's the key thing, right? Why not now? But where can we, you know, buy LDK Jewels pieces and get in contact with you?
1: You'll find LDK on www.ldkjewels.co.za.
0: Oh man, love that. But I want to tap into something as well just before we let you go. Now, there could be a listener who is wanting to buy, right, and have that buy information.

0: information as well, or invest in your business. So I want to give you 30 seconds, you know, to sell the business, to pitch to us. And I want you to just give it to the world and let us know what the business is all about. So I'm going to give you 60 seconds and tell us all about LDK Jewels. All right, you ready?
1: Okay.
0: All right. And in 3, 2, 1.
1: Okay, well, LDK Jewels, number one, is a black-owned, woman-led luxury jewelry brand coming from this continent, coming from South Africa. That's one. A woman can do it. A black woman can do it. And so you can do it as a youth, as a young, and the black now. The pieces are bespoke. It's not just genuine. You're not just going to come and find, like, maybe wedding bands or no. Each piece is intentionally designed. So hence I say, once you choose an LDK product, you will fall in love with it because it will represent a part of you. And you will carry yourself in confidence and you'll be connected within self and within a bigger picture, which will create your legacy moving forward. Please, if you do find LDK Jewels, you will see there's something special within you and within it.
0: Oh, lovely. Within the 60 seconds. Congratulations. Let me give you a round of applause.
1: Well, thank you.
0: Come on with it. Come on with the flavor.
1: Thank you,
0: Susan. Oh, man. Listen, Mawai, we definitely need to, buy jewels and support our own, most definitely, LDK Jewels. And Lindiwe came through and gave us the flavor, man, when it comes to something so special that is from this beautiful continent of ours, which is South Africa, and proudly homegrown right here in South Africa. That's why we give you best every single time. Lindiwe Kunene, the founder and creative force behind LDK Jewels, man, a luxury jewelry house rooted in intentional design, craftsmanship, and storytelling as well. Because, hey, man, LDK Jewels definitely reflects a modern vision of confidence, individuality, and refined luxury through an African lens as well. So wishing you all the best. And I know that we just cannot wait for more of your pieces, more of your creations as well. And we are here to just enjoy them and pass them on to kids and generations moving forward.
1: Yeah? Thank you. Thank you so much, Rafim. Thank you, Sizwe M. And thank you to the listeners. Hey, I hope you like.
0: Oh, it's only a pleasure. Listen, Mawai, keep it locked right here on The Glow Up. Still, so much more is still in store for you. One thing I can tell you is whenever I'm around, man, I'm a gift that keeps on giving. Yeah?
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0: Joburg has always had stories. 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

0: Yeah.
1: Good.
0: When I'm Kanye sitting there, I'm feeling elevated. You've been cooking over time and I feel amazing. I just double up grind, this automatic. Came a long way from underestimated. Hope I find a way, hope it's all worth it. Say a prayer for the day, then I go and get it. No action, now they too busy conversating. I've been stressing all the time cause we

0: beautiful music coming through from Just a Jabba on this one, in collaboration with the Blue Puppy on this one. It's called No Regrets.
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0: Oh yes, it is fully handled right here on the Big Y. But you know what, man, this crystal clear moment is brought to you by Honor 600. Mawai, listen, I've got someone special on the line. Anna Puleng Mabena, good morning. Hello, hello, Anna. Hi, Anna. Hello, hello, hello. Seems like, you know, the person that we are wanting to chat to today has disappeared on the line. So let's try that again and get in touch with her once again. Hello, Anna. Hello.
19: Hello.
0: Hi, how are you? Finally, there we go.
19: Yes, I'm good, thanks. How are you?
0: I'm definitely doing very, very, very well. Now, there's a moment that you wanted to, you know, share with us. And I want to find out, you know, that picture-perfect moment for you. And why did you want to turn it into a video? And tell us why. Tell us why, yeah?
19: I wanted to turn it into the video because it was my first time, me and my husband, going on a boat cruise at Harry's Boat Cruise. Hearties,

0: for the first time. And we went there. It was our 16th anniversary. So we decided to book and go to a cruise for the good memories in our life. Yes.
1: Oh, look at that. And I see a photo here that sends us with Wahabi. Yeah.
0: Yes.
1: And first of all, I mean, congratulations, you know, when it comes to, can you believe, right? 16 years of just doing this love thing together, yeah?
0: Yes, thank you so much.
1: Oh man, that is really and truly beautiful. But I want to say to you, congratulations, you have won the honor choice. You have won the honor prizes, as a matter of fact, right?
0: Thank you so much.
1: Oh, congratulations.
0: Thank you so much. I can't wait.
1: Oh, it's going to be a moment that you're definitely going to be enjoying. Got to give you a round of applause and some horns.
0: Thank you so much. Boo, boo, boo, boo.
1: Oh, yes. And Mamela, it's all about the Honor Choice, you know, headphones. Thanks to Honor that is coming to you. The team is going to be in touch with you just to enjoy. And Mamela, uhabe anga watata my headphones wakana.
0: Never.
1: And even the little ones, bangasondeli kuwo because No, Anna, thank you so much. Big shout out to you on
0: you
1: that
0: so
1: one.
0: Much.
1: Do you want to give a big shout out to someone that you really and truly love?
0: Yes, I would like to send a shout out to my sister, Mami Tandi Wemzila, mm-hmm. at Kempton Park. And I would like to send a shout out to my hubby.
1: Hey, now, I see you. I see you. Listen, congratulations. And
0: thank
1: do
0: you so much.
1: Enjoy this beautiful prize. It's on its way to you.
0: I will do that. Thank you so much.
1: Oh, no, it's only a pleasure. Mawaya, you know, that's how we do it, right? I always say that we are a gift that continues to give. And listen, man, just try your luck out. You never know. You might just be next. Do the right thing. Don't go anywhere. Keep it locked right here on the beat.
2: Where the beats never run dry. Why? Setting the tempo.
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VetFlaw's going to be holding things down with the one and only Cad. It's going to be a fun-filled show that is curated just for you. And afternoons have never been better. My name is Cesar. I'm the best to ever do it. Stay safe, stay shining. And as you know, as the legends would always have it, I will see you at the top.

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1: Stories making headlines. TRC inquiry hears that possible ANC prosecutions may have caused resistance within SAPS. And Kaizer Chiefs looks to end the season on a very high note. A very good afternoon. I'm Raleboga Nke. The TRC inquiry has heard that fears of possible prosecutions against senior ANC leaders, including former President Thabo Mbeki, were allegedly linked to resistance within SAPS to pursue apartheid-era cases. Retired General Raymond Lala returned to the inquiry today for cross-examination over allegations of interference in apartheid-era prosecutions. Families of apartheid victims, represented by advocate Howard Varney, questioned Lala about confidential 2004 NPA memo suggesting police were reluctant to investigate former security branch officers while concerns grew over possible prosecutions involving ANC leaders. Wani's reporter Lebohang Ndashe has more on this.
2: As day 45 of the Kampepe Commission got underway, advocate Howard Varney referred retired General Raymond Lala to a 2004 internal memorandum by then acting National Director of Public Prosecutions, Silius Ramaide. The memo alleged that the South African Police Services resisted investigating apartheid-era crimes involving former policemen and raised concerns that prosecutions of apartheid operatives could trigger pressure to pursue senior ANC leaders, including former President Thabo Mbeki. Lala denied knowledge of any coordinated efforts within the South African Police Services to shield former officers or target liberation movement figures, saying he only became aware of such allegations through rumors and media reports at the time.
3: I had a posture that when we were working in government, every day there was a new allegation, there was a new rumor, and there was a new story. So if it was not told to me or if it was not written to me as a director, I ignored it.
2: Lala also told the commission that he had been informed that many apartheid-era intelligence documents were destroyed before the democratic transition in 1994. For Y News.

0: I am Leo Hangdashi in Johannesburg.
1: Turning to this now, 10 people have died in a head-on collision involving a minibus taxi and a bus on the R39 road in Mpumalanga. Authorities say 8 were declared dead at the scene and 2 later died in hospital following the crash earlier this morning. The bus driver sustained minor injuries while one passenger on the bus escaped unharmed. Mpumalanga Department of Community Safety, Security and Liaison Mweti Musi says preliminary reports indicate that misty conditions may have reduced visibility at the time of the collision.
2: The investigation into the crash is already underway. Mpumalanga MEC for Community Safety, Security and Liaison Mr. Jackie Masie is sending condolences to the bereaved families while also wishing those who were injured a speedy recovery.
1: Lastly, Kaizer Chiefs will be looking to end the season on a high note when they host relegation-threatened Chippa United in Durban on Saturday. Chiefs are guaranteed to finish the season in third place, their best position in 6 seasons. The club hosted the media in Johannesburg ahead of their trip to KwaZulu-Natal, and Nsako Mkhari was there and files this report.
3: The last time Chippa and Chiefs met, the tie ended in a goalless draw. The Chili boys are expected to go into the fixture with greater urgency as they continue their battle to avoid relegation. Chiefs, on the other hand, have already secured a spot in the CAF Confederation Cup for next season and cannot finish higher than third place. Despite the match being a dead rubber for the Glamour Boys, defender Aidan McCarthy says that they will play for all 3 points.
4: Going into this weekend's game, it's just like any other game, I'd say. Although there's nothing to really play for, but we're going for 3 points. It's not a secret, it's not a joke, whatever. We want the 3 points and we want to end the season off with 57 points.
3: For our news, I'm Nsako Mkhari in Johannesburg.
1: Recapping your top story this hour, the TRC inquiry has heard that fears of possible prosecutions against senior ANC leaders, including former President Thabo Mbeki, were allegedly linked to resistance within SAFs to pursue apartheid-era cases. 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For Y News, I'm Ralebogha Nke.
5: Good afternoon, Ria.
1: Hey.
5: It's a great Thursday.
1: It is.
5: I love the last story that you just told us about.
1: Of course.
5: It's going to be a very interesting game. I have a message personally for Chippa United. Ooh. As they go into this game. And the message goes a little bit something like this.
6: National Prime Minister, His Royal Highness, Igwe Doctor, Honorable Engineer, Pastor, mm-hmm. His Excellency,
5: yes.
6: Ambassador, Igwe Uwezuoke, Ezonye Mepimunkizizi, Africa Tallest Man, Otuonye Nekomolua, Kosisi Kanku, Okuroka, Fine Man Without Pimple,
5: Yes,
6: Dikemwan Kembo, Okurora, Dikeligari, Otibu.
5: Fine Man Without Pimple, that is you, Chippa United. Go in there and show them who you are. You can definitely do it. Ria, thank you so much. We'll catch you again tomorrow. Right about now, it's time for us to check in with your roads.
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5: A very good afternoon to you, my captain. It's a Thursday on the Best Lunch Show, Mhlabeni, and it's time for us to check in with your traffic. We'll start off on the N3 Eastern Bypass as you move northbound. There's just been a crash on the N3 northbound at London Road. No queuing traffic reported, but please do proceed with caution. And then we'll take it out to Alberton on the R550, where there's currently road damage near Sky City, and you can expect delays as well as diversions. And then there's road closure in Hartbeespoort on Damwall Road. This is for maintenance. Maintenance works that will be taking place until this coming Saturday, the 23rd of May. And then in Parktown on Empire Road, traffic lights are not working at Jan Smuts Avenue. Staying on Jan Smuts, but this time in Parkview, traffic lights are not working at Upper Park Drive. And then in Woodmead on Woodmead Drive, traffic lights are not working at the Woodlands Drive intersection. Lastly, 012 Alton Pitori on Pretoria Street, traffic lights are not working at the Watermeyer Street intersection. We are at YFM Traffic on X. If you have any updates in your area, the next one's coming through just after your 1 p.m. news bulletin. But for now, though, get ready for the time of your life. 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

stream us live on www.yfm.co.za. It's music coming through from Dumi Music, Mzizi. It's called Di Tshepiso. The man that's making his way to our shores in just a couple of weeks, Sway Lee on Why. It's called Mural alongside Janae Aiko. Some people want to Janae Aiko. We call it Janae Aiko. Topsy Nom Tunzi, that banger is called Spesihle. What a beautiful sample. A Reese with a throwback. One artist who's just capable of making music that is absolutely timeless. But it still bangs namanje all these years later. It's called Mgani on Why. 21 minutes after 12 o'clock, it's a Thursday on the Best Lunch Show, Emhlabeni, 5 to the weekend, and I hope you're having an absolutely fantastic one. Big shout out to you, my captain, for choosing us once again to usher you into your afternoon. Kamalama Flaza Boza, Ipozalama Boza, the number one steering is Abati. They do not call me Die Hard for nothing. Oh man, the next 3 hours are going to be an absolute treat, guys. Yazi, this week, ne, has been showing me flames. Let me say it now. This week has been showing me flames. But I come from Durban. Please, this cannot be my real life. But with that said, it's time for us to get into hashtag AskKhulume Let's Talk. This is where we sit down, my captain, and have a conversation. Now that I spoke about some of the things ezinkowisayo, let's talk about some things that are going to make you smile a bit, right? Hopefully you're on the same page as me. Or even if you're not, I know it's something.

0: point. You're definitely going to get there. So let's start planning and dreaming now. You know that TikTok? Let's just dream for a moment, right? Let's just dream for a little bit. I want you to hop on this conversation with me as well, my captain. So, you know, when life gets great sometimes, you are realizing that your dreams are coming through. Some of the things that you manifested are coming through. And I'm talking about financially. So you've gotten a promotion at work. You've gotten a job after being unemployed for a while. You finally managed to open up a business, or even that investment that is bringing you returns. Like, you've been investing and investing and investing, and finally the returns are starting to show. It could be in any aspect of your life, but financially, you are not the same person you were last year. Yesterday's prize is not today's prize, and things are looking good. So we're leveling up in life. There are a couple of more zeros on our bank accounts. And with that said, I want you to come through and let me know, my captain. I'm in a situation where I'm wondering, what is the smartest first buy? As someone who becomes financially comfortable, is it smart to first buy a house? Or is it smarter to go and buy a car? Because I'm somebody who Ubers everywhere. Princess treatment is something beautiful. I love the fact that I can just open the back seat of the car, get in, sit down, have my headsets on and say, driver, take it away. Over to you. He deals with the traffic. He deals with people with road rage and everything else in between that is involved in driving. But also, being a young mom, I need to start being realistic with myself. I need to be able to move around when the moment requires me to move around and not have to wait for a driver perhaps who's 10 minutes away. But also, within the same breath, as you're leveling up, you want to get a home where you can settle down, have a garden, a swimming pool, izinja ngoba mina ngithanda izinja and angikhulumi ngabafana ne ngikhuluma ngezinja ngiyangithola. So anyway, asuke lapho. I want to find out from you, what is the most smart decision to make between the two? Remember, maybe you're not even in that position yet financially, and that's okay, because remember, we need to dream a little bit. Let's just dream for a moment. When you get to that level where you're finally making some coins, the money that you've been wanting to make is finally coming in, what is the best smart decision? Do you A, go and buy a car, or do you go and get yourself a home? Come through on the Y app, drop us a voice note across the socials. We're at YFM.
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Aibo.

0: As I said, Tegwini Tubane, my daughter. Tony Daimani on Why with Whoa, the legendary Fetku Kunomahuta on the back of that with Ketcha on Why, along Scott's X-Dapi, as well as Last Born Diroba. It's 36 minutes after 12 o'clock. It's a Thursday on the best lunch show, Emhlabeni, Kamalamu Floza Boza. I'm so glad you could make it. And thank you, my captain, for choosing me to usher you into the rest of your Thursday afternoon. We're talking about leveling up, right? Sometimes the fruits of your labor are delicious, and you get to a point where you finally achieved the financial goals that you had as a person. Mfana, you are able to do things that you couldn't do before. You're able to buy things. You're able to start thinking about things like medical aid and pension funds and retirement annuities. Like, imcabango yakho manje, they've upped a level, you know. Nasekhaya izinto zishintshile, like akusafani. Like, maybe you've built a wall at home, or ufakile uma crazy kitchen set entsha. You know, those type of things. And now you start to think, okay, let me think about my future, right? What do I want to do now for myself? Do I get a car? Is that the first buy? Or do I go ahead and get a house? So I want to find out from you, my captain. Maybe you're in that situation, or you're somebody who hasn't gotten there yet. And I say yet because usazofika, and it's going to be great. What do you think you would do first? Do you buy a house, or do you go ahead and buy a car? Come through on the Y app and drop me a voice note. Let me know.
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0: danki Paganiya, thank you so much. Big shout out to you for that voice note. Let's take another one. Hi Umpile.
2: Dumelang. Na wetiking na for me.
0: Oh, what happened over there? Oh man, Umpile, we wanted to hear from you, my babe. But listen, we're having some technical difficulties. That just means we could do conversation. Iyashisa. And I'm so glad that you guys are coming through, because if you aren't in that situation right now, we're manifesting that we're getting there. NSX, hele angan, Sophia Kona. Come through on the Y app. We're having a conversation, okay? On hashtag Asikhulume Let's Talk. We're leveling up. Empilweni. Tell me, what is the smarter first buy? Do you go for a house or do you go for a car?
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8: Tell me when to say it, love me, Jay.

Music coming through from the Tonga Michael Jackson, Nwanamani, Musa Keys, Gonke, and Tiko Z. It's called Anwi TV. I know what that means. It's called Angmazine. I don't know him. I think that's what it means. Maero Nobuta on the back of that with Ngbambe Duze. Thames came through to kick off our triple play with Love Me JJ. We're 9 minutes away from the second hour of the Best Lunch Show, Emhlabeni, and two things can happen at the same time. Something can be really dope, but also really sad. So we have so many voice notes coming through from you guys, like captains. We have so many voice notes that our Y app has now crashed, okay? That is great, but it's also not great because it means that we can't continue the conversation because your voice notes are literally pouring in, but we can't take them because this system is overload. But you know what? It's fine. We're going to cap it there. But I want us to take this conversation and save it for next week because tomorrow's a Friday. We talk all things sport. Next week, we're going to come together on Asikhulume Let's Talk and revisit this conversation because I am seeing that there are so many of you who are living

0: up in life. But beyond that, there are so many of you who are actively dreaming and actively manifesting the life that you want. And that is the very first, most important step in acquiring what you want in your life. Yes, there's hard work. Yes, there's determination. But manifestation, ukuzitshela ukuthi le nto ngizaba nayo ube nenkani, it is premium. Like, I vote for that. I encourage it. I endorse it. And I want you to try it for yourself. Behave as if it's already yours and watch it find its way to you. Let's cap it there. We'll revisit the conversation next week. But for now, though, we've got 7 minutes of great music. The sounds of CJ Mnandi, Bia, and J. Cole all coming on the way.
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2: My fellow South Africans, you have spoken and we have listened. We understand the severity of your situation and we know you are tired. We are all tired. But something bigger and better is coming. Your chance is finally coming home. Stay tuned. Keep watching. We'll talk soon. I thank you.
3: Meet Timby, or Tims, as a manager calls her, but not during her lunch hour, because that's her time, until a voice note from her friends. See, they just discovered that they can now remix anyway, because refresh mocktails are now available in 500 ml cans. So they're in the park remixing lunchtime with their colada, daiquiri, and mojito mocktails. Luckily, anywhere means she can have one at her desk too, if she wanted to. You want to, don't you, Tims? Yeah? Refresh mocktails in a can. Remix anyway.
4: Major Steez, why?
5: Major, I think we need to address this thing. There's a lot of Steezes in the building. This is on the streets with Major Steez, and we have Phantom Steez in the building with us. So I want a social vote on this one. How do you spell Steez? Because, dog, I remember when me and Major were coming up, Phantom was already around.
6: I was already there.
5: You were coming with the Phantom Steez E at the end after the Z.
6: Yes, but you know why?
5: Why?
6: Because I'm elite. So it's like, yo, I'm a Steez.
5: Yeah.
6: I'm the elite one.
5: What about Steez without an E? Because to me, dog, grammatically, it just looks right. Because when you put an E after Steez, it's Steezy now. My bad, but about your Phantom Steezy, Major Steezy.
7: But yes. you know what's real, man.
6: I'm real.
4: Get ready to elevate your night. Yes! This is On the Streets, where the culture lives. Psst. Hey, you. Yes, you. Turn up the volume. Why?

0: don't even think they should be allowed to breathe the same air as him, if you ask me.
1: Music coming through from Bia and J. Cole. This man is making his way to our shores. Guys, we are feasting this year. I want to lie, why? I shame. 67 colors every day. It's only Tuesday, May 12th. I want the Mali Maratina. Likewise, it's 7 colors. We've got Sir on the way. We have J. Cole on the way. We have so many artists that are coming through. And the possibilities are endless. You might think that that's all we've got. And then boom, we say no. But wait, that's not all. We have more. Because after all, they don't call us the big unstoppable. Why? For nothing. It's 1 p.m. Udi is standing by looking absolutely beautiful. She's ready to let you know what's happening in and around the country on your news headlines. On the back of that, we'll check in with your roads.
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4: In stories making headlines, TRC inquiry hears possible ANC prosecutions may have caused resistance within SAPS, and Kaizer Chiefs looks to end the season on a high note. A very good afternoon. I'm Udirile Ravalao. The TRC inquiry has heard that fears of possible prosecutions against senior ANC leaders, including former President Thabo Mbeki, were allegedly linked to resistance within the South African Police Service to pursue apartheid-era cases. Retired General Raymond Lala returned to the inquiry today for cross-examination over allegations of interference in apartheid-era prosecutions. Families of apartheid victims, represented by advocate Howard Varney, questioned Lala about a confidential 2004 NPA memo suggesting police were reluctant to investigate former security branch officers, while concerns grew over possible prosecutions involving ANC leaders. Y News reporter Lebohang Dashe has more.
5: As day 45 of the Kampepe Commission got underway, Advocate Howard Varney referred retired General Raymond Lala to a 2004 internal memorandum by then Acting National Director of Public Prosecutions, Silius Ramaide. The memo alleged that the South African Police Services resisted investigating apartheid-era crimes involving former policemen and raised concerns that prosecutions of apartheid operatives could trigger pressure to pursue senior ANC leaders, including former President Thabo Mbeki. Lala denied knowledge of any coordinated efforts within the South African Police Services to shield former officers or target liberation movement figures, saying he only became aware of such allegations through rumors and media reports at the time.
6: I had a posture that

0: When we were working in government, every day there was a new allegation, there was a new rumor, and there was a new story. So if it was not told to me, or if it was not written to me as a director, I ignored it.
1: Lala also told the commission that he had been informed that many apartheid-era intelligence documents were destroyed before the democratic transition in 1994. For One News, I am Lohang Dashe in Johannesburg.
2: In other news, the Ghanaian government claims that its citizens in South Africa fear for their safety are being questioned. This is after only one person arrived at the O.R. Tambo International Airport for a return flight scheduled to leave this morning. Ghana announced plans to repatriate an initial group of 300 nationals following concerns over possible xenophobic attacks in South Africa. Authorities in Ghana said some citizens feared becoming targets amid rising tensions involving foreign nationals. However, despite the planned departure, only one passenger arrived to board the aircraft. The Ghanaian national says he has been at the airport since yesterday.
3: I just came alone because of I heard about the situation going on, and they say the flight will take off 5 o'clock a.m. so you must come. That's why I prefer, no, I must come tomorrow so that I will get the flight fast. In terms of maybe there's a lot of people, yeah. So I came here, I think yesterday, 7 to 8. Yeah, I think I took more than 8 hours or 9 hours. Yeah.
2: And lastly, Kaizer Chiefs will be looking to end the season on a high note when they host relegation-threatened Chipa United in Durban on Saturday. Chiefs are guaranteed to finish the season in third place, their best position in 6 seasons. The club hosted the media in Johannesburg ahead of their trip to KwaZulu-Natal. YNews reporter Lapumta Komkari was there and files this report.
4: The last time Chipa and Chiefs met, the tie ended in a goalless draw. The Chili boys are expected to go into the fixture with greater urgency as they continue their battle to avoid relegation. Chiefs, on the other hand, have already secured a spot in the CAF Confederation Cup for next season and cannot finish higher than third place. Despite the match being a dead rubber for the Glamour boys, defender Aidan McCarthy says that they will play for all 3 points.
5: Going into this weekend's game, it's just like any other game, I'd say. Although there's nothing to really play for, but we're going for 3 points. It's not a secret, it's not a joke, whatever. We want the 3 points and we want to end the season off with 57 points.
4: For our news, I'm Insa Kumkari in Johannesburg.
2: Recapping your top story this hour, the TRC inquiry has heard that fears of possible prosecutions against senior ANC leaders, including former President Thabo Mbeki, were allegedly linked to resistance within SAPS to pursue apartheid-era cases. Please follow us on X and on Instagram at YFM. For Y News, I am Udirile Ramalao.
6: Happy Thursday, gorgeous girl.
2: Happy Thursday.
6: So I actually wanted to be a complete circle, because with the news ladies, we know that Lindy supports Orlando Pirates, Rhea supports Orlando Pirates, but we've never found out from you, which football team do you support in the PSL?
2: Kaizer Chiefs.
6: Oh, baby, umuhle kangaka. Umuhle kangaka, Udi. Wow. But you know what? It's never too late to change your mind. I'm just saying.
2: Okay.
6: At any point, we're always ready to welcome everyone, you know, at Orlando, especially beautiful women.
2: Okay.
6: Yeah, I'm just throwing it out there just for you to ponder on.
2: I'm still keeping my stance.
6: Okay, baby. I will catch you again at 2 o'clock. It's time for us to check in with your roads.
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6: Alrighty, my captain, it's time for us to find out what's happening in and around Johannesburg on your traffic. Okay, we'll start this one off in Pretoria this time. As you move on Pretoria Street, traffic lights are not working at the Watermeer intersection. And then on Christina de Witt Avenue, traffic lights are not working at Ufies Road. Let's move out to Centurion on the old Johannesburg Road, where traffic lights are still not working at the Godiva Drive intersection. And then no changes once again in Alberton this time on Swartkoppies Road, where traffic lights are not working at the R59 highway. Let's stay in Alberton but move over to Michelle Avenue, where traffic lights are not working at the R59 highway. And then in Walter Frieden Park on Jim Fouché Road, traffic lights are not working at Without Avenue. We'll take it out to Four Ways on Winnie Mandela Drive, where traffic lights are not working at the Monte Casino Boulevard intersection. And then lastly, out in Sundowner on Northumberland Avenue, traffic lights are not working at Apollo Road. We are at YFM Traffic on X.

0: five, nine, brown eyes.
1: The sounds of Dave and Tims. This man is on his way to our shores. Guys, when I say we are feasting here at Y, I'm literally not joking. Early on, we spoke about J. Cole, how he's coming to South R. Sir is in the country right now. Right now, my captain. At any moment, you could bump into Sir anywhere. You know what I'm saying? So we are the big unstoppable Y. And we say that and we mean it because we show you exactly why no other station comes anywhere close to us. Listen to the second hour of the best lunch show, Emhlabeni, 12 after 1 p.m. It's a Thursday. The weekend is literally around the corner and we're going to help you get there, okay? Because the playlist is looking absolutely amazing. Literally about to take you on a music trip around South Africa. Our very own Lesedi, the DJ, is coming through. Fakewell, Nascots Mapuma, as well as DJ Mshega.
2: Hey, there are things we didn't see coming. Like a reality TV star becoming president not once, but twice. Or working from the comfort of your own home. Or the boys qualifying for a major tournament. No calculators. And Burger King selling fried chicken. You never expected it, ne? Yeah, Mzansi. Burger King is now serving juicy, crispy fried chicken. Never expected it.
3: We got them all. We got the dawn drivers sipping their Cortados. 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We got Lucas, who has done 26,000 trips. 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

0: words in their mouths. We got them all. Tracker, we got you.
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0: It's the hottest station in the nation. We are the big unstoppable Y. The sounds of DJ Mshega, somebody who's been so consistent in giving us hits over the years. He's with Ami Fakwa on this one. It's called Ndingavuya. One thing I really appreciate about the type of music that Mshega makes, it's music that makes you feel. Yes, you're dancing and you're having a great time, but you're feeling while all of this is happening. And I actually think we should have Mshega on the show. Noni Kumalo, can we make it happen? Okay. Do you think we can make it happen? I think we can. DJ Mshega, we love you out here. You need to come to the Lunch League for real. And listen, captains, that door is also always open for you to come through on the Y app and drop us a voice note. If there is somebody out there that you really believe should come through to the Lunch League, from an artist to a poet to somebody who is game changing in the community, someone young, hip, and happening right now, you know, talent starts here at Y. We are a place where we catapult future stars. They all start here and we watch them grow. And it's always just so beautiful to have been part of that journey and be able to say, yeah, we were there right at the beginning when he or she or they had just started. So always feel free to come through, let Fresh by Caddy know, and I know rather, who you'd like us to sit down with, get to know a bit better, and we'll try and make it happen. Lesedi the DJ, our very own, with an absolute banger. Lesedi, you owe us a music video. You're with Zinga on that one, La Cabra, Horrid the Messiah. It's called Drip on Me. It's 21 minutes after 1 o'clock. Welcome to the second and definitely not final hour of the Best Lunch Show. Emhlabeni, Kamalama Flaza Boza. We've got so much coming through on the show this afternoon, so make sure you stick around.
1: Ever wondered what in the world happened today in history?
2: On the 21st of May, 1975, the official start of CITES, an international agreement created to protect endangered species from illegal trade. Animals like elephants and rhinos were facing heavy poaching because of the demand for ivory and horn. Countries around the world, including South Africa, agreed to stricter protection, and over time, CITES became one of the most important global efforts in wildlife conservation.
1: 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Why?

0: Lunch just got better. It's the Lunch League on Y.
1: Yo! Oi! 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Ooh, ay!

0: Coming through on Y alongside Scott's Mapuma, our very own Uncool MC and masterpiece, YVK. It's called Ngena Ngena. Bantu Knot on the back of that, our absolute fave, Flo Jones Jr. jumps on that one with Diva Dance, the F-A-K-E with Harry Potter, and of course DJ Malzi, M Keys, and Post 69 with Mayegele. It's 33 minutes after 1 o'clock. It's a Thursday on the best lunch show, Emhlabeni. Welcome to it. If you have just tuned in, guessing it's about to be better late than never. I'm so glad that you can make it. This is where we come together, break bread, have fun, play games, have a couple of laughs, listen to good music, and also talk about sports. Now, I have to start this one off with saying a big congratulations to Aston Villa, who are now champions. We never thought that this day would come, but hey, things are different. In the world of football right now. I also have to say, because I wasn't here, so I couldn't congratulate them on this platform where I've been hyping them the entire season. But a big congratulations to the Gunners. Arsenal winning the league just like I said they were. Nishilo, ngathi Arsenal is going to win the EPL. But what I also did say, and I still maintain with all the confidence in the world, is that the Champions League, you're not shame. But we're never coaching, are you? But listen, it's time for us to zoom in on this coming weekend's game. Now, I don't want to take too much because tomorrow we're going to be diving deeper into the world of football and sports in general. But the odds are so high this coming weekend, considering that unfortunately, Ananda Pirates were unable to beat Durban City to secure the league during that match. It now all boils down to this final fixture that is taking place this coming weekend between Orlando Pirates and Orbit College. Now, the game is playing in Mbombela, right? But the reason why the stakes are so high in this game is because Orbit College is currently facing relegation. Now, Orbit College can avoid the relegation playoffs with a win against Pirates if Marumo Gallants go on to lose. But Orbit College will be relegated should they lose by 4 or more goals automatically. They're gone. If Makesi win, Marumo doesn't win. Marumo wins, and Orbit fail to score 4 goals, then they're gone. So Orbit currently occupy the relegation playoff spot, and they will remain there if they match Magesi's result or better it and win against Marumo Gallants. So Orlando Pirates is going in and playing against a team that has everything to lose. But also, in the same breath, Orlando Pirates has everything to win. So this game is going to be the game of ages. It's the final game for Orlando Pirates this season. And man, oh man, for the people who say they don't watch PSL football, you are missing out. This season is on fire. I think the last time I was this excited for a PSL season must have been around the year 2012. That was when the last time Orlando Pirates won their championship. But also, it also boiled down to the last game where we had lost the previous game and we had to go and beat Golden Arrows, which we did, and then we became the champions. So don't get me wrong, I'm not doubting their ability. No, they can absolutely do it. I'm just saying, oh man, it's all or nothing. Like, this is going to be an absolutely huge fixture. So get your mates together, switch on the braai, have lunch, and let's go out and support local football. But with that said, we've got more interesting stories coming straight your way. But for now, it's time for us to pay some bills. And Mariah the Scientist is on the way.
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of CJ Mnandi on Why. It's called Nchaka My Dogo. Mariah the Scientist on the back of that one with Is It a Crime? It's 43 minutes after 1 o'clock and it definitely is a crime if you're not tuned into Why, because we have the entire package. I'm talking great music, incredible conversations, our presenters are top-notch. Angkhulumi ke ngelineup le yeClub Why. I want to Club Why. Siphetha bo Shakes and Lazy. Siphetha bo Venomi. Siphetha bo DJ Pedabotic. Like, we are too cool, Shem. We're too cool for school. Listen, we're checking in on some of the stories that are making headlines right now that you possibly might have missed out on. And Shem, this one made my heart absolutely smile, because get this, something happened in Cape Town. And if you haven't been online lately or you missed out on this video, Chris Brown, I need Chris Brown to admit to Wuti, voila. Well, Chris Brown, voila, emzansi. Because the US singer, he just can't get enough of South Africa. He's always showing love to our country. And this time, he reposted a viral video of call center employees in Cape Town passionately singing his hit song, With You. Now, in the office, Jay, you can see in that video, in that office, the team is having a lekker office jam session day. Like, they are waving flags, they are singing With You. But obviously, you know, with that South African style. Now, the original clip racked over 500,000 views and then got a repost from Chris Brown himself, who praised the vibe and captioned the best workspace environment. But of course, don't take it from me. Take a listen to this.

0: Oh man, you could just hear from the clip that they are having the time of their lives. Chris Brown, at any point, but now as deep down in your heart, this is where you want to be. I feel like we're ready to open welcome. Well, we're ready to open. Well, we're ready to open our arms, is what I was trying to say. Sorry. We're gonna open our arms, Chris Brown. That's what we're opening, our arms to welcome you here in South Africa. Is what I was trying to say because my mom is listening. So we're 15 minutes away from the top of the hour. And when we say that we're the big unstoppable, why? Once again, we mean it. Because at any moment, we could just randomly make you a winner just for being here and for choosing us on a daily basis. We can just throw you with something fantastic. And I feel like that just might, what might be happening in a couple of minutes. I think so. But we'll have to wait and see, so stick around.
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4: 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That's not macho. Typing a message and deleting it? 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Asking for directions? That's

0: Nodding like you understand what the mechanic is saying.
1: That's not much for
0: men. No matter how much we try, there are plenty of things we do that are not macho. But eating ice cream is no longer one of them, thanks to the creamy cyclone. Ice cream from Chicken Lickin' for

0: Because that is macho.
1: Joburg has always had stories. Now they come to life at Once Upon a Time in Joburg. Now on the 23rd of May, Sir, the soulful R&B singer, will take over Rosefield Polo Club, bringing his stacked catalogue to the stage. 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
2: 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Sinaye keeps you entertained for the happiest hour of your day, where the vibes hit harder than the traffic. 6 to 7 p.m. Monday to Friday with Sinaye. 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This is Happy Hour. Why? 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

0: inkinga zakho yazi uye uzwise ukuthi nawe umuntu love him down I'm 2AKTRP Brown Braid it's called Happy Joy. We are 7 minutes away from the third and final hour of the best lunch show emhlabeni enengishilo ngathi yabona la ewhy anytime is tea time singavele sigibisele ngama prize money sigibisele ngama prizes because you constantly choose us and you never miss out on a beat. I had a feeling that we were going to be doing awesome stuff on the show today. And you know what? That feeling is absolutely spot on.
1: Oh, we're cooking now.
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0: This crystal clear moment is brought to you by the Honor 600. Now, your camera roll needs an Honor 600 upgrade. Why, Floza Boza? You might be asking yourself. Well, it's clear. What if your favorite memories weren't just a picture, but crystal clear videos instead? How does that sound? Now, the AI image to video 2.0 lets you step back into the moment and give it motion. So you can turn your favorite image into a video. Now, all you needed to do was comment on our honor post with a photo or moment you wish was a fashion video. And of course, tell us why you wish it was. And you could win exclusive honor prizes. Now, today we have Senzekile on the line who could perhaps be a winner. Senzekile, happy Thursday, my girl.
3: Happy Thursday to you too, darling.
0: How are you doing, darling?
3: I'm great and I'm dazzling. How are you doing?
0: Fantastic. And you're dazzling just like the fashion that you're wearing in this picture because today we're talking about fashion, right? You yes. wished that your photo moment was a fashion video. Now, can you tell us why? Because, wow, you look absolutely gorgeous.
3: That was a soft, glam, slick, stylish look. The shoes, I love the shoes. The head too. My makeup was so soft, natural. I had a nude lip line, and so everything was just perfect. The dress was complimenting my foot, my skin tone, and my body. So it was just dazzling everywhere.
0: I can see my girl. Yazi ngibhekise yona lesithombe eningasho ukuthi ngiconfused ukuthi usenzekile lona or uNaomi Campbell. Mina ngiboni kahle yazi. For you coming through on our socials and showing us your picture and letting us know why you would have changed this picture into a video, I want to congratulate you because, Senzekile, you've won an Honor Air Fryer thanks to Honor and Why.
3: Woo! Thank you. Thank you.
0: It's an absolute pleasure. How are you feeling?
3: I'm feeling so excited. Thank you for the prize.
0: Oh, we want to thank you for choosing us, for interacting with us, and we want to congratulate you. Ngoba, hi, babes. Yabona nguma Sunday cause ushaya fryer nge fryer ona. And then yes, wait, where are you from, Senzekile?
3: I'm from Springs.
0: Ngiyazi ukuthi Springs akekho umuntu ekasla khona e fryer ona. I know. Akekho. Exactly, my girl. Enjoy your prize and keep rocking with us here at Y, okay?
3: Okay, thank you, girl.
0: Awesome stuff. Upgrade your captured moment with the Honor 600. Now, just like Usenzekile, you stand a chance to give motion to your pictures. 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And just like Senzekile, once again, you could be our next winner walking away with exclusive honor prizes. Of course, T's and C's apply.
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0: I just want to take the opportunity to say, don't ever think amantombazana afunda indaba awajayivi. Udi kwethu kusivulele any second line yazi sihlanya sonke studio sithi Udi. Uwe lona. 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
2: In stories making headlines, TRC inquiry learns investigation delays put prosecutors under pressure, and KZN Education Department dismisses Section 100 claims. A very good afternoon. I am Udirile Rabalao. The TRC inquiry has heard that delays in investigating apartheid-era crimes placed prosecutors under pressure, with victims' families threatening legal action as cases remained unresolved years after the commission concluded. Retired General Raymond Lala returned to the inquiry today for cross-examination over allegations of interference and delays in apartheid-era prosecutions. Families of apartheid victims, represented by advocate Howard Varney, questioned Lala on why the NPA was still struggling to secure investigators for TRC-related cases as late as 2009. YNews reporter Lebogang Dashe has more.
3: Cross-examination at the Kampepe Commission focused on efforts by former TRC prosecutor Advocate Chris McAdam to secure investigators for unresolved apartheid-era cases. General Raymond Lala confirmed that McAdam approached him in 2008 and 2009 seeking experienced investigators to assist with the matters. He told the inquiry that he was concerned to discover that there was no dedicated and systematic South African Police Services capability to handle TRC-related investigations despite ongoing pressure from victims' families and prosecutors. Lala admitted he also had concerns about the slow pace of progress and the bureaucratic obstacles delaying investigations into apartheid-era crime.
4: I find sometimes in the way in which governance, finance, institutional mechanisms that are put in place, it becomes quite an elaborate process. But I was very happy at the pace in which the DPCI was set up. But I agree with you. I had my own misgivings that when McAdam approached me that he was saying basically starting from scratch.
3: Lala further denied knowledge of any coordinated efforts within the South African Police Services to shield former apartheid-era operatives, saying institutional bureaucracy often contributed to delays and frustration within the justice system. For our news, I am Lebohang Dashe in Johannesburg.
2: To this now, the KwaZulu-Natal Department of Education has dismissed allegations that it has been placed under administration. The department says government has not taken any decision to invoke Section 100 of the Constitution, which allows the national government to intervene in provincial governance under specific circumstances. It further emphasized that placing a provincial department under administration is a serious process that requires cabinet's approval and must be formally announced through official government channels. Spokesperson for the KZN Education Department, Muzi Mahlambi.
5: As a Department of Education in KwaZulu-Natal, we refute the misinformation that is peddling in the public that the department has been put under Section 100. We have issued a statement that categorically

0: categorically and officially refutes that as a matter of fact.
1: And in entertainment news, South African artist Tyla has secured 2 nominations at the upcoming BET Awards for her hit single Chanel. The star is nominated in both the Video of the Year and Viewer's Choice categories following the global success of the song. In the Video of the Year category, Tyla will compete against artists including Ella Mai, Dochi, Teyana Taylor, Kehlani, Kendrick Lamar, and Cesar. The Viewer's Choice category includes major international names such as Bruno Mars, Cardi B, Chris Brown, and Tems. Recapping your top story this hour, the TRC inquiry has heard that delays in investigating apartheid-era crimes placed prosecutors under pressure, with victims' families threatening legal action as cases remained unresolved years after the commission concluded. Please follow us on X and on Instagram at YFM. For Y News, I am Udirile Rabalao.
2: Is that why both recycle?
1: Yes.
2: Aha, I knew something, as there was something bubbling under. But at least now we know. Shem, big congratulations to Tyla. Well deserved. We know she's going to bring it home. But of course, Udi, we're going to catch you on the Lunch League maybe tomorrow, because you like to just grace us. It's always a surprise with you and we love it.
1: It's not a maybe.
2: Oh, you're going to be here?
1: Yes.
2: I love it for us. Okay, we'll catch you again tomorrow again, son. It's time for us to check in with you, Rhodes. We can
3: 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Jamming in traffic. With why.
2: Alrighty, my captain, it's time for your final traffic update here on the Best Lunch Show, Emhlabeni. We'll start off in Germiston on the N17 westbound, where there are roadworks causing traffic restrictions towards Osborne Road. And then in Mulrose on Corlett Drive, traffic lights are not working at the M1 highway. Let's move over to Olivedale on Jacaranda Avenue, where there's road closure between President Fouché Drive and Windsor Way. This is for water main repair work, so please do proceed with caution on alternative routes. Out in Parktown on Empire Road, traffic lights are not working at Jan Smuts Avenue. And then in Four Ways, no changes on Witkoppen Road, as traffic lights are not working at the Winnie Mandela Drive intersection. Lastly, 012 out in Pitori, as you move on Pretoria Street, traffic lights are not working at Watermeyer Street. We are at YFM Traffic on X if you have any updates in your area. Next one is coming through just after. No, we're almost done. It's time for us to go. Guys, I'm excited because something incredible is about to happen on the show. But your next traffic update is coming through on Home Run, courtesy of Sinayo, man. But for now, it's the final hour of the Lunch League. And when I say you don't want to touch that dial, I mean it.
4: You're in your car cruising. Then we play. Now you're vibing at a 10, but then the song ends, then we play. Now we've got you jamming, but then we take you international.
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0: stream us live on www.yfm.co.za. It's the vocal powerhouse that is Mawu. She's up with Mtunzi as well as Beethoven and Yams. It's called Ngege. The sounds of Baby Keem and Kendrick Lamar with Good Flirts. Halo Yagami came through with Creatisha. And of course, Deep Kali RSA with Ixesha on Wine. Ixesha 22 minutes after 2 o'clock. It's a Thursday on the Best Lunch Show, Emhlabeni. And Joburg has always had stories. Now, they come to life at Once Upon a Time in Joburg. Now, on the 23rd of May, Sir, the soulful R&B singer, takes over Rosefield Polo Club, bringing his stacked catalogue to the stage. Now, this is your moment, my captain, to step into your own Once Upon a Time story. Now, don't experience this through the socials or even through me letting you know about it. Go there, because phase one is sold out, but you can still secure phase two tickets now on Quicket. And of course, it's in partnership with Y. Now, early on the show, I said we are the big unstoppable Y for a reason. They don't say it for nothing, because the possibilities are endless. We've been telling you that Sir is on the way for about a month now, and now he's actually in the building. Hello. So, ladies and gentlemen, help me welcome Sir on the Lunch League.
1: How are you?
0: I am fantastic.
1: Good.
0: This is an incredible surprise.
1: Is it?
0: I just flew in from Durban this morning,
1: oh,
0: crusty as hell. And they were like, you know what? Happy Thursday, sir. It's coming from what?
1: Awesome.
0: So,
1: awesome.
0: Well, so I don't really look like this all the time. And I know you've been to South Africa before.

0: before. So hopefully the next time you come, because of course you're coming to the lunch league, right? Yeah, of course. You're going to see what I really look like.
1: Okay.
0: So you'll just have to deal with this for now, though.
1: That's fine.
0: You've been to South Africa before, right?
1: Mm-hmm. Yeah.
0: What are some of the things that you've learned while you were here? Because I want to put your vernac to the test, but I just want to see if there's anything that you know, maybe a greeting or a specific
1: I'm
0: going to
1: mess it up. Ungaono. What does that mean? Gosh, see? Nobody ever taught me anything, man.
0: You know
1: teach
0: what?
1: Me some stuff right now, and I'm going to bring it to
0: you,
1: the stage.
0: There
1: please.
0: You go. I was about to say, I'm going to teach you stuff right now.
1: Okay.
0: So, sir, in vernac, so in isiZulu, is umnumzane.
1: Umnumzane.
0: Umnumzane. That is what we call sir. Like
1: okay.
0: Someone who is a man of stature,
1: okay.
0: Of standards.
1: Umnumzane.
0: That's
1: yeah.
0: You.
1: Remember
0: that's
1: that,
0: you, sir. Umnumzane.
1: Okay, what was the greeting that I was just butchering?
0: The
1: I
0: greeting?
1: Know it means I see you is what.
0: Sawubona.
1: Sawubona. There you go.
0: So if there's one person, you'll say sawubona.
1: Okay.
0: But if there are multiple people, you'll say sanbonani.
1: Sanbonani.
0: Sawubona and sanbonani.
1: Sanbonani.
0: Okay, so if you see me, Flozaboza, what are you going to say to me?
1: Sawubona.
0: And if you see everyone else in the room?
1: Sanbonani.
0: Come on,
1: hey,
0: my God,
1: I'm a
0: sir.
1: Quick learner. There we go, there we go. Yeah, last time I was here, I have to say, we were only here for 18 hours. 20-hour flight from Los Angeles, 18 hours. 8 of those hours was showtime, so we really didn't have time to move around. And then we had to hop back on a plane. So I don't think I got anything.
0: Yeah. I promise you this time you're going to leave with like a good stack of knowledge. You might just integrate it into the lyrics of your next project, your next song. Who knows?
1: Yeah.
0: Now, sir, you've performed all over the world, right?
1: Yes.
0: What do you think cities like Johannesburg bring to R&B crowds that other cities that you've been to don't?
1: Man, you guys bring a love that we don't get to feel in the States. You know, I'm from Los Angeles, and when you do shows in L.A., being from L.A., there's a lot of, I know you guys can't see me in the radio world, but just like dead stares, you know what I mean? Like people are at the show for the look.
0: Mm-hmm.
1: So when you go to other cities, people are dancing. People are singing the lyrics with you.
0: Yeah.
1: You know what I mean? And that's the one thing I do remember about my show 8 years ago before Chasing Summer, before Heavy. You know, you guys knew all of my lyrics.
0: Yeah.
1: You know what I mean? I had like a mixtape out or something like that, and you guys had every word
0: alone.
1: On the
0: every sorry.
1: Oh, it's okay. It's all
0: sorry,
1: right.
0: Sorry, it just happens on its own
1: it happens,
0: sometimes.
1: You know,
0: yeah.
1: I do that too.
0: That was that was a great song, by the way.
1: Thank you very
0: and
1: much.
0: And just speaking of John Redcorn, sir, like your music feels like it's therapy. When you are making music, what is your mindset? Do you go in thinking, I'm healing myself? Or are you thinking of all the women that constantly get cheated on by men all the time?
1: No. It's me first, man.
0: Yeah.
1: Music was, it's therapeutic for me. I grew up in a very musical family where, you know, I was turned off early on about like, you know, writing songs and doing that kind of stuff. But when I found it for myself, it became such a spiritual thing.
0: Mm.
1: And I fell in love with just the art of creation before I decided that I was going to give it to the world. So it's always going to be for me first. And what you guys get is the best version of me. You
0: absolutely.
1: Know what I mean? So, yeah, hopefully
0: and that's why
1: there.
0: Your music is so timeless. And I want to speak about that a little bit more. The art of creation, right?
1: Yeah.
0: We live in a time where there are TikTok trends. There's music that's living on TikTok and kind of dying out on TikTok.
1: Mm-hmm.
0: What is it about you that makes you so disciplined and so content in the music that you make that you're not putting out music that just lives on TikTok?
1: Oh man, I keep the respect for the craft high, you know what I mean? And like I said, I don't do music because I make money. You know, I do like the money. But I don't do music for financial gain. It's so personal to me. And I think the best artists in the world have that mindset when they go in to create. They're not just creating because it's going to be a hot single or anything like that. They're creating because they need to get this off of their chest. And that's
0: absolutely
1: the type of artist I am. I do things because it's healthy for me, you know what I mean? And my music is just, you know, it's everything, man. It keeps me sane.
0: Absolutely. Yeah. It keeps us sane
1: hey,
0: as well.
1: It's good to hear.
0: And I almost said out of jail, but we won't go there. Listen, his name is Sir, all the way from LA, and now he is in Johannesburg. Once upon a time in Joburg is on the way. The Rosefield Polo Club is where it's all going down, and this man right here, Umnumzane, has brought his stacked catalog, and he's going to take it to stage. The conversation continues. If you have any questions for Sir, now's your opportunity. Come through through on the Y app and drop us a voice note.
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0: Yes, sir, it's the best lunch show emhlabeni. This is the Lunch League 12 to 3. Kamalan Flowers Boza. It's 31 minutes after 2 o'clock. It's the final hour of the show. And on this incredible Thursday, we brought in a man who is changing the lives of multiple young men and women across the world through his music and through his lyrics. Sir is, of course, in the house, and the conversation continues because, sir, you're headlining Once Upon a Time in Joburg. Where are the air horns? We're so excited to see you on stage. Man. What type of experience do you want to create for the crowd that's coming to see you?
1: I want it to be a party. I want it to feel like a house party. I know it's going to be a huge crowd, but it's got to feel personal. That's the best Sir show you ever go to, is the one that feels like home. You know what I mean? I want you guys to feel like you're on stage with me. And hopefully you guys are singing the songs with me. That's what I would love. I would love for you guys to sing me a couple songs.
0: We will sing those songs with our entire hearts. I absolutely cannot wait.
1: Depending on how it goes, I might just do John Redcorn twice.
0: Please.
1: We'll see.
0: You're going to heal the entire nation. Okay, let me tell you something. Here in South Africa, we're going through a lot right now. And healing through music is something that we definitely need. Gotcha. And we're not going to catch you again, like, you know, next week or anytime soon. So if you could use this moment to just sing John Redcorn twice,
1: we'll see.
0: Might just forgive him
1: or her. I won't make any promises, but it just depends on you guys.
0: You know what I'm saying? All right. Now, I want to find out from you, in terms of your set list, sir, did you build it strategically? Or do you kind of just read the crowd and then take it from there?
1: It's a mix of both. I definitely know what records I cannot take off of my set list.
0: Yeah.
1: But the rest of them, I just kind of throw them in there. And
0: just wing it. Yeah.
1: But I mean, it's also based on how my band feels too, because we know all of the songs that we can do, but we're only allotted a certain amount of time. So we have to figure out, like, how are we going make this fun for everybody.
0: Yes,
1: you know what I mean? Fun for
0: yes.
1: the people playing it, fun for me singing it, and fun for the audience listening.
0: Mm.
1: You know what I mean? So we take everybody into consideration.
0: Awesome stuff. Now, we asked our captains to come through on the Y app with some questions. We have a couple, but we don't have a lot of time, so I'll take just one. This one is for you, sir. Take a listen.
2: Sawubona mnumzane. Flows a pause, pause, and I'm a pause. They don't call you die hard for nothing. Yo, I mean, my question for sir, I just want to know, when is he gonna invite D-Smoke with? Or when is he gonna tell D-Smoke about South Africa so D-Smoke can pay a visit to South Africa so we can sing his lyrics too? It's fresh to know you. I mean, to have you, sir. It's amazing. Enjoy the stay in SA. See you, the Paul, best believe, trust.

0: My brother, Sal Bono, I see you.
1: Nice.
0: No, I was just saying that D-Smoke is like, man, he's got to be top three, not two and three in my life, man. That's my that's my friend first, but it's my older brother. It's who I look up to. He's been my mentor for so many years. So to hear somebody on this side of the world even mentioning him brings tears to my eyes. You know what I mean? And I promise you, if I get another opportunity, he's coming with me, no questions asked. The only reason he's not here right now is because he's filming a movie in Los Angeles and he couldn't leave. I swear to you.
1: He would be here right now
0: He would have been here with just to support me and just because we like to travel together.
1: Yeah.
0: You know what I mean? That's
1: and
0: like
1: you guys
0: my
1: are
0: literal.
1: Brothers like that.
0: Same mom, same dad, grew up in the same house. Fought every day over the same clothes.
1: Yeah.
0: That's my older brother, for
1: that
0: sure.
1: Is so amazing.
0: Man, that's love that he said his name. You just made me. I'm going to call him as soon as I get home. I'm going to call him as soon as I get out of here, actually. Yeah.
1: Oh, that is so
0: dope.
1: Wait,
0: what time is it in L.A.? I'll probably wait till he wakes up.
1: Actually, that's a good question. What time is it in L.A.?
0: What time is it right now here?
1: Right now, it's 35 minutes after 2 o'clock. So it's 25 to 3.
0: 5:35 a.m. in Los Angeles then.
1: Not too bad.
0: Yeah, he's knocked out. I know him. He's sick. I'm not going to bother him. But yeah, shout out to D-Smoke, man.
1: Let's talk about your five-year plan, sir. Mm. What do you want people to say once upon a time in Joburg did for the South African festival culture? When we talk about some of the incredible, because we've had some incredible artists like yourself who've come all the way to South Africa to come and give us incredible performances. Mm-hmm. When we revisit those moments, what do you want people to say about what you brought to the stage?
0: Unforgettable. I want people to take it home and like breathe it in outside of me performing it. I want people to think about it. I want to, because this is my first show of the year. So no matter what, I'm going to lose my voice no matter what.
1: Wait, this is your first show of the year?
0: Yeah, I've been at home with my kids.
1: Oh, my God.
0: Yeah, I got a one-year-old and a five-year-old. They need their daddy.
1: Oh, congratulations on the new addition. That's beautiful.
0: I definitely like have been taking time off just preparing for the new album. And, you know, now that my playlist is done, it's time to get back on the road and get things going. But yeah, this is definitely my first show of the year. So I'm going to put it all on the line. You know, I'm going to give you guys as much as I possibly can, all of my energy. I'm going to put my heart and soul on there. So I want you guys to feel that. I want you to take it home with you.
1: Absolutely.
0: Sure.
1: Lastly, sir, before we let you go, to the people who continue to support you from when you first started to where you are right now as a global star, what do you want to say to them? What message do you want to leave them with in terms of what else they can also expect from you as we progress this year and in the future?
0: Man, I just want to say thank you. You know, there was a kind of a transitional period from the beginning of the pandemic to, you know what I mean, the last like 3 years I was sobering up, you know what I mean, dealing with addiction. And there was this gap of time where people kind of didn't know where I was, you know, and we dropped heavy. And the thank you is because people, when that music came back out, you know, it was like I never left. And people embraced it so wholeheartedly. And they saw my story through the music and embraced it even more because they saw I was hurting. You know what I mean? And I just want to say thank you for being so understanding and, you know, for rocking with me and sticking around. You know what I mean? To let me go through my own healing and to get to this point where, you know, the show can only get better because I'm a better version of myself and I've been through so much. You know, so I just want to say thank you from the bottom of my heart.
1: Thank you, sir, for sharing that with us. Thank you for taking the time to come through and hang out with us here on The Lunch League.
0: Thank
1: we
0: you
1: know that
0: me.
1: You're exhausted from your flight, but you still came through and sat down with us. We appreciate that. Yeah. You are Umnumzane and Untembu. Untembu means like you're dope. Can you say Untembu?
0: I'm a fucker with Untembu.
1: Ntswembu.
0: In Ntswembu.
1: Yeah.
0: There we go.
1: Umnumzane on Ntswembu.
0: Umnumzane
1: on Ntswembu.
0: On Ntswembu.
1: Come on. Give it up for Sir, ladies and gentlemen. We can't wait to catch you on the 23rd of May. It's been an absolute pleasure, sir. I just want to take this moment before I let you go to let my grade 5 maths teacher know, who said I was never going to be anything that I just interviewed, sir.
0: Nah.
1: How do you like them apples? All the best to you, my girl, sir. We'll catch you on stage. What an absolute pleasure. Enjoy the rest of your stay here in South Africa.
0: Thank you for having me.
2: Home run. With Ayanda MVP.
3: And on a Fit Check Wednesday, I'm joined by the Mutige family. Welcome to Home Run.
4: What's up,
3: man?
4: I'm
3: all good. Let me actually start with Ducky. What's going on, bro?
4: How are you, bro?
3: I'm good.
4: Yeah.
3: But we want to find out from your side, when you found out that you were diagnosed with prostate cancer, what were you going through? Because usually as women, we will express our feelings and our emotions. Did you do the same?
4: Yeah, it's a bit weird because my own father and his grandfather died of prostate cancer.
3: Uh-huh.
4: So it was not new.

0: you know, as somebody who's in business world and corporate, it was not something I didn't know. So when it came that I was told, you've got this, it was not me. You know, not me next in line was my feeling. I went to bed very upset that with everything I thought I knew, it's now me.
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0: Wayne, one of the greatest love, breakup, crash out songs that's ever been made. Umnumzani Ontwembu, Sir with John Redcorn on Why. What an absolutely crazy moment this is. I feel like I'm personally losing my mind because Mina, it's in Kokaleni fast ninjele. Who say? Yeah, choose yam. I want to say, look at Tula Manje, Igulengo Malena. Lo, I say, LA. I will say, lo, what's it called? Lo, okay to Puma Mandela. Also, Kibeli flight, Los Angeles. Say, I'm going to run me, Manji. So, yeah. Life is different for me now. Yeah, like I'm not the same person I was an hour ago. Say, I'm going to say. So, I'm just here to let you guys know that yesterday's price is not today's price. And I wonder from now onwards, mongbiza mina, floza poza, ungbize ganje. No, no, no, that's not the right one. Ungbize ganje.
1: Additional Prime Minister, His Royal Highness, Igwe Doctor, Honorable Engineer, Pastor, His Excellency, Ambassador, Igwe Uwezuoke, Ezo onye mepi munkizi,
0: Africa
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0: Exactly, Floza poza lowo,
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0: Yo, Yane,

0: Guys, like, anything is possible here at Y. Any and everything is possible. That is why, once again, they call us the Big Unstoppable Y. They didn't just make that up for no reason. Tina, siphezukwabo bonke. 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Se manje umngani wami. Uyangithola ukuthi ngithini? Yeah, no, we have 15 minutes left of the Lunch League. We are on an absolute high. I hope you are right up there with us because, oh my gosh, what a Thursday!
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0: We are Channel 859 on the DSTV Audio Bouquet, Channel 600 on Open View HD. It's the sounds of JJ on Y. This one is called Ngono Sishade alongside Chengulengu and Quentin Deep. Why did this song only come now? I feel like the music department is not getting me right now. Ngono Sishade should have came through right in between the music break that I took with Sir so that, you know, I could use the song to catapult what I was trying to tell him. Sir, mina nawe ngono shate once. Listen, we're a couple of minutes away from saying goodbye right here on the best lunch show emhlabeni. Guys, I still can't believe it. Like, I think I need to go home and just like breathe and look at myself in the mirror and be like, this is crazy. That actually just happened. But you know what? You don't have to hear it from me this coming weekend. It's all going down. On the 23rd of May, Sir, the soulful R&B singer that was just in that chair right over there, Umnumzane Ontsembu, is going to be at the Rosefield Polo Club bringing his entire catalogue to the stage. Now, we've played some of his songs already. If you're only hearing about Sir for the first time, you can definitely thank us later. But for now, there's no time. Tickets are running out because phase one is already sold out. But you can get your phase two tickets now on Quicket. Of course, it's all in partnership with Y.
1: 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It's Y.
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3: Something big is coming. 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

0: Like we said, something big is coming, and your chance to change your life is finally coming home with Sizekhaya. 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
4: Well, it's time for me to say goodbye. Y'all, what a crazy show today was. Ay, ay, ay, ay, ay. Use, evela.

0: kule studio lesi esizohlala sinaye manje sinaye izibalo selona chair we sir set now at least he's going to know what winners truly feel like because young money Chelsea is always letting him down so yeah but it's enough for me it's time for me to go but we're back again tomorrow the Fresh Prince of Radio is in the house it's going to be a full house it's a Friday so we talk all things sports so you know it is absolutely going down but don't go anywhere your leading player Ayana MVP she's coming up next she's alongside Sinayo Mine they're driving you home driving you to your next destination hey maybe they're driving you to the brand new old school Liverpool football jersey drop that's happening this evening at old school in Midrand I am super excited to go and meet some of the legends in the beautiful game of football guys today has been a full circle moment for me sitting down with Sir just cementing the fact that yeah in terms of plan kulento ye radio but then also here comes football I get to chill with some of the biggest names in the world of football as we celebrate Liverpool Football Club this evening so it's all going down and I hope you guys have an incredible one yourselves ningayi ndawo but from me in fact from us I'm going to turn on Sinaya's mic because Sinaya is here I'm going to turn on Neo's mic because my technical producer Arsenal one Neo You have no reason to not do this with us. Arsenal made up for Kaiser Chiefs mistakes. So,
1: excuse me.
0: Yeah, no, seriously.
2: Wow.
0: You guys are third.
2: Any chance if it gets to bash Kaiser Chiefs?
0: You guys finished third. Like, what else do you want to say? You're third.
3: You guys are losing this weekend.
0: No, we're not. Yo, and I can't wait for Monday. What I need to know too. Monday.
2: That Monday. We believe in you.
0: I'm going to do every single show from breakfast. And I'm going to ask Ayana to take the day off so I can do time with this guy. All right, no, seriously, it's time for me to go. It's been an absolutely amazing show. Jeng and Jayala City. Launch is on us. Yeah, my

0: 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It's feeling empty without the Y app.
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3: In stories making headlines, TRC inquiry learns investigation delays put prosecutors under pressure, and KZN Education Department dismisses Section 100 claims. Good afternoon, I am Udirile Rabalao. The TRC inquiry has heard that delays in investigating apartheid-era crimes placed prosecutors under pressure, with victims' families threatening legal action as cases remain unresolved years after the commission concluded. Retired General Raymond Lawler returned to the inquiry today for cross-examination over allegations of interference and delays in apartheid-era prosecutions. Families of apartheid victims, represented by advocate Howard Varney, questioned Lala on why the NPA was still struggling to secure investigations for TRC-related cases as late as 2009. YNews reporter Labhang Dashe has more.
4: Cross-examination at the Kampepe Commission focused on efforts by former TRC prosecutor Advocate Chris McAdam to secure investigators for unresolved apartheid-era cases. General Raymond Lala confirmed that McAdam approached him in 2008 and 2009 seeking experienced investigators to assist with the matters. He told the inquiry that he was concerned to discover that there was no dedicated and systematic South African Police Services capability to handle TRC-related investigations despite ongoing pressure from victims' families and prosecutors. Lala admitted he also had concerns about the slow pace of progress and the bureaucratic obstacles delaying investigations into apartheid-era crime.
5: I find sometimes in the way in which governance, finance, institutional mechanisms that are put in place, it becomes quite an elaborate process. But I was very happy at the pace in which the DPCI was set up. But I agree with you. I had my own misgivings that when McAdam approached me, that he was saying basically starting from scratch.
4: Lala further denied knowledge of any coordinated efforts within the South African Police Services to shield former apartheid-era operatives, saying institutional bureaucracy often contributed to delays and frustration within the justice system. For YNews, I am Lebohang Dashe in Johannesburg.
3: To this now, the KwaZulu-Natal Department of Education has dismissed allegations that it has been placed under administration. The department says government has not taken any decision to invoke Section 100 of the Constitution, which allows the national government to intervene in provincial governance under specific circumstances. It further emphasized that the placing a provincial department under administration is a serious process that requires cabinet approval and must be formally announced through official government channels. Spokesperson for the KZN Education Department, Muzi Mahlambi.
6: As a Department of Education in KwaZulu-Natal, we refute the misinformation that is peddling in the public that the department has been put under Section 100. We have issued a statement that categorically and officially refutes that as a matter of fact.
3: And in entertainment news, South African artist Tyler has secured two nominations at the upcoming BET Awards for her hit single, Chanel. The star is nominated in both the Video of the Year and Viewer's Choice categories following the global success of the song. In the Video of the Year category, Tyler will compete against artists like Elamai, Dochi, Tiana Tyler, Kelani, Kendrick Lamar, and Cesar. The Viewer's Choice category includes major international names such as Bruno Mars,

Cardi B, Chris Brown, and Tims. Recapping your top story this hour, the TRC inquiry has heard that delays in investigating apartheid-era crimes placed prosecutors under pressure, with victims' families threatening legal action as cases remain unresolved for years after the commission has been concluded. Please follow us on X and on Instagram at YFM. For Y News, I am Udirile Ramalao.

0: If you are an ocean, be an ocean. 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
1: Oh, Nakia. 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Learn to swim then. I love it.
0: Don't conform to people's desires or pleasures when you don't feel like it. Mm. I think that's what it's trying to say.
1: Or don't conform to their mediocrity if you're not a mediocre person.
0: True story. Mm-hmm. 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Exactly. Welcome to it.
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1: Scenario, man.
2: Scenario on the road in Dambanawe in Lelene. And where am I taking you today, my homie? Let's start things over on the N3 southbound. Do drive cautiously there as there is a crash at Eland's interchange. And moving over to the N1 southbound, there are some roadworks at Winnie Mandela Drive. And if you make your way towards the R21 southbound, a stationary vehicle off the Nilmar Pierce Drive. And lastly, on the N12 eastbound, there are some roadworks just off the Komoro Street. This has been Scenario on the Road, and Disambanawe.
3: On that note, I just want to remind

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2: Why?
3: Hashtag home run with Ayanda MVP. See Naya's back in the cut.
4: Actually, no. Uh-huh. Kunjalo.
3: Oh, yeah. Brag about it. Brag about it. I'm telling everyone that you left me behind. And you decided to join. Was Lunch League also there in Durban?
4: Kunjalo.
3: I didn't know the way up was also in Durban. So, vele nonke nang shia.
4: Vele songa sak shia. Marabe siyazi ukuthi wena.
3: Marabe siyazi. Mara.
4: Wow. Zulu. Besiyazi ukuthi wena uzobamba izinto lana.
3: Vele.
4: Besithembe wena.
3: Umsebenzi wami ngizothini.
4: Exactly.
3: Ah.
4: Okay, now the Mazulu bundles are done.
3: How was it
4: but
3: though?
4: It was awesome, man.
3: Yeah.
4: Yo, this morning I woke up because this place we were staying at was right at the beach. Like literally outside my window. I woke up, took a nice jog by the beach.
3: Nice.
4: You know, just walked elwandle, put my feet in the water
3: nice.
4: And the sand. It was just, man, I love Durban.
3: Oh,
4: really love Durban.
3: Do you guys in EC not do the whole 2 liter bottle with the water thing?
4: Yeah, yeah, of course.
3: Okay. I know, I thought
4: because
3: maybe
4: when I was there, I saw a lady doing that actually.
3: Yeah,
4: it's a thing. It's a thing.
3: It is a thing.
4: What is that about actually?
3: I mean, it's. I mean, back in the day when the water was much more purer, it would be used to sort of cleanse you. So you'd either drink it to sort of regurgitate it, or sometimes other people would bait out with it. Because you know, if you go and consult, they'll say go and geza with the manzi from the Lwandle. So that's usually what it's used for.
4: Okay. Yeah. No, but Durban was amazing. It was amazing. Nice. Had a good time. Yeah. Wish I just stayed longer, man. I'm not gonna lie.
3: I'm sure you do.
4: Yeah, like I've been going to broadcast home run there. You know, by the ocean, nice on some hay.
3: I would have been there too. Then
4: you see
3: exactly.
4: Ah man, but it was a good time.
3: I'm glad you had fun, bro.
4: Yeah,
3: thanks for representing home run too.
4: I got you.
3: Yeah,
4: good to be back now.
3: Yeah, it is great. Great to be back. What's it looking like on your side, homie? Is it a red light? Is it a green light? Or maybe it's an amber light? Drop the voice note on the Wire app. I know Arsenal fans are still celebrating.
4: Oh.
3: And they even had this honorary thing to Thierry Henry.
4: Yeah. I like Thierry Henry.
3: You know?
4: He's a great, great player.
3: Yeah, we all like him.
4: Yeah.
3: But are you guys still celebrating, Boma Arsenal fans? What's going on?
4: I can't wait for PSG to crush these celebrations.
3: Don't let Sinaye turn that smile upside down. Just drop the voice note on the Y app. What's it looking like?
1: Rev up your engines and turn up the volume. It's home run.

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1: Ayanda MVP. Sinaya, man. You know, today is a red light. Red light. So Ayanda Mara, you know, and at the same time I'm updating the traffic name at the N3 LX Mall. The bending tires. So what I don't understand, manje imoto zingenaphi, istar singenaphi ngoba they're striking ukuthi bathi banesikhathi banganamanzi, they don't have water. Okay, shapu, we do understand why they don't go to Joburg water and strike there. So bavalela thina ngama thaya bayashisa istrata.

0: imoto singena happy man. 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
3: That's not macho.
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2: It's the Lunch League on Y.
3: Homeboy is basically engineering how we are seeing visuals and is in the building.
4: Welcome to the Lunch League, Garrett.
5: Hi, guys. How's it going?
3: We're good. Welcome to the show, bro.
5: Thank you for having me. I got to use my passport for the first time ever because of content creation to go help people create content internationally. Wow. Like, I got to see parts of Africa. I've been to Ghana. I've gotten to leave Africa. I've seen Turkey, you know. Yeah. So it's been, I think that's been like the highlight so
3: nice.
5: Far.
3: Nice. In Turkey, what were you in?
4: Went to BBL.
5: No.
3: What surgery were you doing in Turkey?
4: I went to my abs. You have a very nice nose, Guy.
3: Yeah. Is that yours? Brand new. Is it yours?
5: No. This one, I came with it from
3: from Turkey.
5: Day one. No.
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0: Shit, what's going on? What's going on? It's KK here, the one and only, the Flash on the Black. Yes, sir. You are now tuned in to the home run with Anna MVP on Y. Check me out.
1: Salut, what's good, everybody? It is the home girl, Rouge, and you are listening to the home run right here with Ayanda MVP.
2: This is the ultimate drive time experience. Home run.
3: Sup, Wire fam, sup, Wire, sup, Ayanda MVP, PPP, as well as Sinai in the road. Man, it's a green light. I mean, Sinai is back. That's good. Yeah, that's good. We have the whole team driving us all the way home now. But then, yeah, it's... I'm having a green light for me. Besides the schoolwork, oh man, it's actually accumulating now. The pressure is getting real, but we'll maneuver. We'll maneuver. Otherwise, it's a green light, man. Grades are still good. The home run is driving us now back home. I mean, it's that time of the day. Can't have a day without a home run. I mean, can't, dog. Can't really. I'm a homie for real, you know what I'm saying? Shut up.
2: Ayanda MVP on Y.
4: Hey, yo, family, what's going on? What's good? I am him. It's a red light for me today, guys. Today is my daughter's birthday. She's turning 3. So happy birthday, Kiamohetsimolo. Daddy's wishing you an awesome day. Shout out, guys. Green light, green light, green light. Nice show. Let's go.
2: Aww. Ayanda MVP on Y.
5: Ayanda, hi Sinai, hey homies. I'm sure it's been a long time since you heard from me. Like, I've been having a tough few months. Like, this year started off bad, but I'm just happy that I'm back. You know, I'm just gonna have to accept myself that I'm a robot. Sometimes I'm red. I feel like most of the times I'm red, but now I'm green. But why does it take me a long time? Like, is it just smoother? But I'm just happy that I'm back to myself, because yo, for this past, like, since Jan until like last week, like, yo, you don't want to know what I've been going through. But yeah, it's a green light now. I'm back to myself and everything, and I'm listening to home run.
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1: In stories making headlines, Mbeki says migration into South Africa will continue, and City Power warns the public against paying technicians. I'll have more of these and other stories at the top of the hour. 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
3: A very good afternoon from the sport desk. Let's start off with rugby, where Springbok head coach Rassie Erasmus is happy with the team's second alignment camp of the year, which concluded in Cape Town today. The camp featured 24 forwards after Wasenathi Ntlabakanye was banned from the sport, as well as 15 backs included in a series of boardroom sessions presented by the coaches to ensure that players are aligned on Springbok structures as well as gym sessions. The Boks will begin their season on the 20th of June in Gqeberha when they take on the Barbarians before their three back-to-back test matches against England, Scotland and Wales as part of the Nations Championship. That will be followed by a match against Argentina before four tests against the All Blacks in the Rugby Greatest Rivalry Series in August and September. Erasmus says that although he's satisfied with the camp, the proof will be when they start playing.
4: I think every year after alignment camps, we say we're happy with where we currently. I guess the proof will always be when we start playing, are we playing well? But I think what we try to achieve out of these alignment camps is introducing youngsters who haven't been part of our system. And even if it's just not just a newcomer, but a guy who's only been to one or two alignment camps, I think in that sense, players are probably feeling a little more comfortable getting to know the coaches, getting to understand a little bit of the structure. And then obviously there was a lot of injured guys who's not currently here, and then some guys who just connected virtually. So I think there was different goals, but I think most goals achieved that. But it's good and easy to talk now. Obviously, it has to translate onto the field when we get there.
3: Erasmus will name his training squad for next month's camp in the next 2 weeks when the Boks will begin their on-field preparations for the season. Let's move to football now, where Kaizer Chiefs wingback Rie Frostler says that they will not rest on their laurels this Saturday when they host Chippa United at the Moses Mabhida Stadium in Durban in their final match of the season. Amakhosi have already secured third place on the table as well as a CAF Confederation Cup spot for next season, but Frostler says that they are targeting to finish the season on 57 points. It will not be easy though, as they go up against the Chippa side that is currently in 13th and will be desperate not to fall into the relegation promotion playoff zones. And Frostler says that they will have to meet Chippa's motivation.
5: We know what the game can do for Chippa rather. We've secured number 3, and I think last week I said that it's going to be difficult to stay motivated. Same this week, Chippa's got a lot to play for, so they're not going to back out, or they're not going to be an easy team to play against. So yeah, for us, we go out there today, tomorrow, prepare our last two sessions before the last game, and we go out to Chippa and do what we've been doing the rest of the season. And yeah, I think it'll be difficult to plan because Chippa have made another change in their coaching department. So I don't think you'll know, have a clear idea as to what they want to do, but we know they're going to come out fighting, and they're going to come out running very hard on Saturday.
3: Staying with football, Unai Emery has joined Jose Mourinho, Carlo Ancelotti and Giovanni Trapattoni in an illustrious list of managers that have won 5 European trophies. His Aston Villa ended a 44-year-long wait to win the European trophy when they became the Europa League champions following a 3-0 victory over SC Freiburg in last night's final. Dubbed the king of the Europa League after winning it with Sevilla, Villarreal and now Aston Villa, Emery has downplayed his achievement.
6: I am really proud and very grateful for the club as I was before, competing in Europe, in different competitions in Europe. And through the clubs, through the supporters, through the history of each club, like Valencia, Sevilla, Villarreal, I am thankful for them. Because without them, I am not being successful in this competition. And of course here as well is the same.
3: And finally, in tennis, the world's best players are planning to limit their media commitments to 15 minutes in the

0: build up to this year's Roland Garros and protest at the prize money on offer. There are several reports that players could walk out of press conferences and broadcast interviews at the French Open at 15 minutes, which is meant to symbolize the 15% of revenue which the Grand Slam has allocated to prize money. World number ones Jannik Sinner and Aryna Sabalenka have threatened that future Grand Slams could be boycotted if the players' concerns are not addressed. All right, so that'll do it from the Sport Desk for now. Back with another sporting address at 4:30. For our sport, I'm Ntsako Mkhari.
1: Cooking up the heat, it's why. This is the gully of the bold, the loud, the use me as a button for legendary, the frequency of the future. You found us.
2: It's bad, guys. They found us.
1: You've taken
3: one small step for man, one
1: and peep the motion, because this isn't just radio. This is what Aura on 50,000 sounds like. The RSA in your DNA, what AI can't replicate. This is the unstoppable era, meaning we won't stop playing hits, sharing your stories, and reflecting your vibes, because we are in service of the future.
4: Joburg has always had stories. 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
5: 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My name is Sir.
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1: Scenario, man.
2: Scenario on the road in Dambanawe in Lilian, and where am I taking you today, my homie? Let's start things over on the N3 southbound. A stationary vehicle at Van Buren Road on the I-21 northbound. Another stationary vehicle at Voortrekker Road. And if you make your way towards Germiston on the M2 eastbound, expect delays towards Refinery Road. And lastly, at Central Johannesburg on the M1 southbound, some slow-moving traffic towards Crown Interchange. This has been Sanaya on the road. Dendisamba nowhere.
3: I don't think we've ever played the Home Run Quick Quiz with the Sundown supporter before.
2: We have. Once.
3: It's never memorable, though. Yeah, I mean, the games and watching Sundowns is, but when we play the quick quiz,
2: is it maybe
3: Master P will make it memorable. Who knows?
2: Maybe,
3: he's playing the Home Run Quick Quiz with us today. 60 seconds, general knowledge questions. If you want to play along, make sure you stay tuned right here. Right here on Why. We're playing at 4:15.
0: Some mistakes take us to the right place and make us unstoppable.

0: Run quick quiz on a Thursday. On a Thursday, we playing on a Thursday.
1: And we're playing with Master P. What's going on? What's good?
2: Yo.
1: Yo, Master P, you're breaking. Can you hear us properly?
2: Yes, I can. Can you hear me?
1: Oh, yes, we can. But you keep breaking. But hopefully, you can hear the questions that I'm about to ask you.
2: Mola, okay.
1: All right. Yes. 60 seconds. If you don't understand the question, it doesn't make sense. You can't say pass or escape, ne?
2: All right.
1: Show.
3: All right, Master P. Are you ready to do this, bro?
2: I'm ready.
3: I guess, Bangin. I'm going to count you in. Your time starts in 3, 2, 1. Let's go.
1: Master P, who was the legendary singer known as Ma Brrr?
2: Brenda Fall.
1: What do you call the person controlling music at an event?
2: Okay.
1: What is the 8th month of the year?
2: 8th month. Okay.
1: What is the currency used in Botswana?
2: Pula.
1: Which province is home to the city of Mbombela? Sorry?
2: Mpumalanga.
1: Which country is also a continent?
3: Kangaroos.
1: Yeah, kangaroos originate from that place.
2: Oh, Swatini.
1: Which ocean borders the west coast of South Africa?
2: Indian Ocean.
1: What is the national animal of South Africa?
2: Springbok.
1: Who are the hosts of Savage Nights? Which month has 28 days?
2: February.
1: Which fast food chain uses the slogan, I'm loving it?
2: McDonald's.
1: How many players are on the field for one soccer team?
2: 11.
1: And that is time. How are you feeling, Master P? Ongchele, is it Swaziland where the kangaroos are from? Ute Swaziland or Ute Botswana?
3: Ute Swatini, Master P.
1: Eswatini. Akhona vele ama kangaroo lapho.
3: No.
1: Awuphe wasikanjani
3: sna. Kangaroos are only in Australia.
1: What if Master P has seen the Eswatini?
3: There's never, brother. We've got a chance of you getting a bonus point here.
1: Remember, I already said he's a Mamelodi Sundowns supporter.
3: No, Mamela, where I was going with this.
1: Oh.
3: How invested are you in wanting Orlando Pirates to not win tomorrow?
2: No, I'm like...
3: this weekend.
2: 80%.
3: 80%, innit?
2: Yeah.
3: Ah, your bonus of money point just because of that, bro. That brings your score to a total of 10 points, Master P.
2: Thank you. It's nice.
1: Well done, Master P. Well done. Are you having a good day?
2: Yeah, I'm having a good day, actually.
1: Are you done with work?
2: No, I'm left with 3.
1: Oh, we lost him again. The sabotage.
3: Man.
1: Master P, anyone you want to say hi to live on Y before you go?
2: I just want to say to my colleagues, my family, and Mr.
1: Shout out, Master P. Askisi, ne? Alrighty, bye.
3: Oh man, the kangaroos don't want him to win.
1: They didn't.
3: They didn't want him to win.
1: It's your shame. The kangaroos are like, gaga.
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5: Major Steez, why?
6: Major, I think we need to address this thing. There's a lot of Steezes in the building. This is on the streets with Major Steez, and we have Phantom Steez in the building with us. So I want a social vote on this one. How do you spell Steez? Because, dog, I remember when me and Major were coming up, Phantom was already around.
7: I was already there.
6: You were coming with the Phantom Steez E at the end after the Z.
7: Yes, but you know why?
6: Why?
7: Because I'm elite. So it's like, yo, I'm a Steez.
6: Yeah.
7: I'm the elite one.
6: What about Steez without an E? Because to me, dog, grammatically, it just looks right. Because when you put an E after Steez, it's Steezy now. My bad, but I'm a Phantom Steezy, Major Steezy.
8: But yes. you know what's real, man.
7: I'm real.
4: Get ready to elevate your night. This is On the Streets. where the

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2: Oh yes, this hour is brought to you by Tinkies, so distractingly delicious. You could win 2,500 Rand, T's and C's apply.
3: And listen up, homie, to win this amount of money, all you had to do was buy the new box of Tinkies, take a selfie with it, and then you post it on the socials with the hashtag distractingly delicious, and then you tag at YFM and Tinkies. And if you did that, we could be on the phone with you right now. And when you answer the phone, you got to answer with the phrase that pays MVP. Ain't that right?
2: That's right. Tinkies are so distractingly delicious. We're going to call. We're going to keep quiet and see if they answer. If they say hello, shame. We have to drop. We're going to have to drop it. But if they manage to say Tinkies are so distracting, as long as there's Tinkies, distractingly delicious, I'll take it. Aikali. Oh, it's ringing.
4: Tinkies are so distractingly delicious.
2: There we go!
3: Oh, wow!
2: Nice, Anthony!
4: Yes. Woo! You already know.
2: Oh, man. Well, all we can say now is...
3: Congratulations, Anthony. You have won yourself 2,500 Rand.
4: That's how we do it. That's how we do it. And I'm actually at work.
3: Wow!
2: Well, at least they'll forgive you because you won. Money! Well done, yes. Anthony. Well done. So enjoy the rest of your day. That's it. That's all we need from you.
4: I guess I said the right thing at the right time.
2: You really
3: Perfect,
2: did.
3: Anthony.
2: Cheers, Anthony. Enjoy your day.

0: Cheers. Bye.
1: Bye. Yeah, that was fire.
2: Yeah.
1: See, now that's how you answer the phone.
2: 100%.
1: Woo! And we all know when the Tinkies call comes, you can't help but answer. That's how distractingly delicious it is. 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
1: Why choose between photo and video when you can actually have both? Now, the new Honor 600 series puts 2-to-1 with AI images to video in 2.0. So literally, if I take a picture using the Honor 600 Lite and I'm just taking a picture, it can actually turn into video.
2: Oh, wow.
1: Exactly.
2: So it's not like the live photo.

0: Like, it turns it into a video.
1: Yes, it turns it into a video. 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Bringing motion to your favorite still pictures with just one tap. It's helping you create the reunions you've dreamed of, as well as the adventures that you've imagined. Now, the sleek next level AI innovation and crisp photography in your pocket. We're talking about the Honor 600. The offering is a massive 7,000 mAh battery built for a full day of usage. I don't know how to say this. IP68 and IP69 ratings for dust and water resistance.
0: Wow.
1: And then an ultra clear night camera that provides low light clarity to your night mode. Smart AI tools like AI Eraser, AI upscale, AI outpointing, and AI cut out. I need this phone so I can understand all of these things, because plus the feature of the moment is the AI image to video 2.0 that's transforming captured photos into smooth, realistic motion. It is Honor, and it is launching the Honor 600 series at Gallagher Convention Center on the 21st of May, and you can come through to experience the device and upgrade to Honor 600. You can follow Honor South Africa to stay updated on all the exciting news about the Honor 600 series launch. So remember, a few weeks ago tonight, we were launching, or we were there at the Honor 600 yes. launch for the light Honor 600. Mm-hmm. Now, this is the Honor 600, not the light version.
0: Oh.
1: The actual Honor 600 series.
0: Wow.
1: Yes. So on the 21st of May, people will be gathering at Gallagher Convention Center to witness the Honor 600 series launch. You can follow Honor ZA for updates, but if you want to make sure you find out more about this phone, head on to Gallagher Convention Center on the 21st of May.
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5: Within stories making headlines, Mbeki says migration into South Africa will continue, and City Power warns the public against paying technicians. Good afternoon, I am Udirile Rabalao. Former President Thabo Mbeki says migration into South Africa will continue, just as Africans across the continent once supported South Africa's liberation struggle. Mbeki made the remarks during the 16th Thabo Mbeki Africa Day lecture in Cape Town amid anti-immigration protests and calls for undocumented migrants to leave the country. The presidency has urged South Africans not to take the law into their own hands, saying law enforcement agencies should deal with matters relating to illegal immigration. Mbeki says instead of targeting foreign nationals, South Africans should focus on finding more constructive and peaceful ways to address immigration challenges.
6: The reason they don't understand it is because during the course of the struggle, the continent came to own South Africa. It's very, very much South African. This South African struggle was not just a South African struggle, it was their struggle. So one prediction I would make, the Africans will continue to come to South Africa. It doesn't matter what you do. You can't change the hearts and the minds of these Africans. It's a particular frame of mind with regard to South Africa which they have to liberate. What we as South Africans have got to do is to say, how do we deal with this?
5: In other news, City Power has warned residents not to pay technicians, contractors, or anyone claiming to represent the utility for restoring electricity, connecting power, or repairing infrastructure. The utility says it has received a number of complaints about individuals allegedly demanding money from residents during power outages. City Power has warned that both officials and customers involved in bribery could face criminal charges and hefty penalties. General Manager for the Department of Public Relations and Communications, Isaac Mangena.
7: City Power wishes to clarify that all payments linked to normalization processes, smart meter installation, or even service cable replacements must only be made through official City Power channels at the regional offices or even at the shops where we allow for purchases to be made, especially where we sell our electricity units. Customers must never hand over money directly to technicians, contractors, or any third parties. We appeal to residents to work with us to basically protect electricity infrastructure, support lawful electricity consumption, and also report any suspicious activities to security and risk management at City Power or also to the police.
5: And lastly, Africa Maibuya Movement is calling on the law to agencies to trace and arrest those

0: responsible for killing of Mahikeng activist Thato Mulosangwe. Mulosangwe's body was discovered at his home in Mlomaneng with multiple gunshot wounds. The party says activists who stand up for the poor and challenge power should be engaged, debated, and contested politically and not silenced through violence. While the political organization conceded that it did not agree with Mulosangwe's political views, it emphasized that he did not deserve to be killed. Africa Maibuya Movement spokesperson Sydney Baloyi.
1: Mulosangwe played a very positive role in raising the concerns of people of Mafikeng. He spoke loudly when others were silent, and he put the struggles of ordinary people on the agenda. He was human, and like all of us, he was not perfect, but he did not deserve to be killed in this brutal way.
0: Recapping your top story this hour, former President Thabo Mbeki says migration into South Africa will continue just as Africans across the continent once supported the country's liberation struggles. Please follow us on X and on Instagram at YFM. For Y News, I am Udirile Rabalao.
2: 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It's Home Run.

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1: Scenario, man.
2: Scenario on the road in Damba Nawe in Jeleni. And where am I taking you today, my homie? Let's start things over at Four Ways on the N1 southbound. Some queuing traffic towards Winnie Mandela Drive. And at Bedford View on the N3 northbound, some heavy traffic on the link to the N12 east at Galuli's interchange. And make our way towards Woodmead on the M1 northbound, some heavy traffic towards Buccleuch interchange. And lastly, on the N1 northbound, do drive cautiously when you're there, as there is a crash at Puerta Avenue. This has been Sinai on the road. Dandisamba, nowhere.
3: You know those days when it's freezing, the geyser doesn't work, another water pipe burst, and traffic has you saying, yo, when that happens, breathe through it, Mzansi. And if you finally get to the end of the day, but life still has you breathing through the wound, yo, just take a hose and breathe through it, Mzansi.
0: This is the ultimate drive time experience. Home run.
3: On a quarter to weekend throwback Thursday, we have the duo, a timeless duo, actually. Mm-hmm. I call them a timeless duo because they've stood the test of time in the music industry.
2: Yeah.
3: And they're also collaborating with young artists that are doing the most, too. I'm talking about the ever so amazing Fat Cool.

0: 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Home run.
1: Make some noise for Fat Cook versus Mauto.
2: Yeah.
1: We also got Makhosa in the building. And also from the podcast streets, what's going on, Sino?
3: Oh wow!
1: Did you guys do a track with Sino also?
3: Yes.
1: Oh really? Are you doing music now, YouTube?
3: We are trying.
1: You don't just talk about it.
3: No.
1: Ah, nice.
4: Nice.
1: I love this.
3: Oh.
1: Let's talk about it. Fat Cook Mauto at Skalen Ngani, because Vele as a timeless duo coming through the standing through the sands, through the hourglass, so are the days of your lives. You are now here. Still standing. But we just want to find out from you guys, how has 2026 been so far? Let's start there.
5: Absolutely amazing.
1: Nice. Love
5: it. With this gentleman here.
1: Yes.
5: Cino,
1: yes.
5: And my partner here.
1: Yes.
5: Cook. Amazing. So humbled and so happy.
1: Lovely. When did you guys meet up with Cino and Mark? When did the relationship start?
5: Let's start with Mark. I think Mark, it was like, what, 15 years ago?
1: Mm.
4: Yeah.
5: 15?
4: Hey,
5: it was like,
1: why are you surprised?
5: Why are you surprised? Hey, hey,
4: wow. No, it's impressive. Yeah.
5: We did the most with Mark. I think we have about 5, not 6 songs already.
4: Oh, wow.
5: Yeah.
4: 5 or 6 songs.
5: Yeah. And we were passing somewhere and he was asking for burger money.
1: Yeah.
3: Yeah.
1: Was this at, what's that spot behind Booth at the back? What's that venue? That's where I saw you before. No, at Booth.
5: Oh, Booth.
1: The one at the back. That other club downstairs.
5: 130.
1: No, behind 130, Lengen Emuva by the parking lot.
5: Maybe it's
1: OPM. OPM, yes. That's where I saw you, Cino.
3: I was there.
1: Yeah, you actually called me Miss Cosmo. I was like, all right, cool.
4: Miss Cosmo.
1: He's like, I love you, Miss Cosmo. Your set was fire. I said, oh, thanks.
5: You can't see it neither.
1: No, he had one too many. That's why I saw.
3: You guys look the same.
1: Jani, Miss Cosmo, Mfisha, Nekangaga.
4: Maybe because of DJ Hip Hop now.
1: Yeah. Who's grouper together. But let's talk about your music and where you found your space in the music industry in terms of production.
3: No, I got help, a lot of help.

0: from Fitcook and Mahuta.
1: Yeah.
0: And the hit maker, Mark Koza.
1: Yes.
0: So they always take me along.
1: Yeah.
0: They say, no, there's a hit here.
1: Nice.
0: Come on, brother. This is how it's done.
1: Yeah.
0: Let's rock.
1: Yeah.
0: Yes, no, we've been rocking with the brothers. They've been absolutely supportive.
1: Lovely.
0: Guiding me in the space.
1: Yeah.
0: It's a new space for me.
1: True.
0: So it's nice to have people who are experienced in the space, you know, don't get into the potholes.
1: Yes.
0: The potholes that they fell into.
1: Sure.
0: So I avoid the potholes.
1: Nice.
0: You know, yeah. Sometimes I like the potholes. but we learn through experience.
1: So true.
2: Mm. I actually want to throw this one to you guys, Fetcook and Mahuta. You know, I want to congratulate you guys for being able to work with the new generation as well. You guys have been doing so well. I think Masabasha Elizabeth is doing so well with us. But I want to find out from you guys, like, what did you see? What did you see? Mark as well, that you were like, you know what? These guys, they're getting this correctly. Like, let's work with them.
3: You want to take it on Masabasha? Fetcook versus Mahuta, it's a concept of young people.
2: Okay.
3: From its inception, it's a concept of young people, giving young people space and opportunities to actually express themselves. So in our journey, we travel a lot, we meet a whole lot of people, and we listen, and if you can check whatever that we have done, it's mostly, yes, we will have about your experienced artists that have been in the game, but most of the time we work with the young artists. So that is our thingy. So Sino, it's very funny how we met him, and we just gelled and we said, guy, let's try something outside your podcasting space. Let's try and have something and let's see how it goes. Mark, we met Mark in Davyton. We were playing, and this guy was like on fire.
1: Nah.
2: He's still on fire. Even right now.
3: Now he's ten times.
2: He's a volcano now.
3: Yeah,
2: you're a volcano now.
1: Mark, kahle budumengane esikoleni, because you can hear that you come up with bars so seamlessly.
2: Yeah, man.
1: Was it poetry? Was it rapping? Where do you get the whole MC vibe from? Where do you find the words?
3: Church.
1: Wow.
3: Church,
1: so
3: then a church, MC. So is that where I get that energy? So that's why, even if all the time when Maspuma we pray, Guti, without God we are nothing. So being to the game almost, is it 17 or 15?
2: Yo!
4: Six years.
2: Yeah?
1: 6 years. commercially. I need to
3: So, and also to be creative.
1: Yeah.
3: When coming to which, when the beat can play.
2: Yeah.
3: Even now, I can sing about this thing in Zalala.
2: Serious?
3: Yeah.
2: Just like that.
1: Freestyle.
2: Yeah. Kind of. Bali proof.
3: Yeah, but Nango Maki.
2: Nezingane.
3: Siplomile.
2: AYFM.

0: music. What are you guys working on, or what have you guys dropped that people are loving in the streets right now? We know you guys have many a songs, but which one is really calling the people or the masses to the dance floor, Khona Manje? Oh. Marcus Chele, which one is it? Choose my Ketele.
1: And we're still going to drop hit after hit.
2: Yeah, after hit.
1: Yeah, so sitting with me. The song is doing really amazing on social media platform.
3: Yeah.
1: And especially these ones, it's Makulisa, they are upcoming artists now also that we're working with. So it's Makulisa with the talent. Alipheleli kithi kuphela.

0: True.
1: So this is what I like about Fetcook and Mawuta, because of banalento le ukuthi we can't close. The cake is so big.
0: Mm.
1: So asidleni sonke.
0: Mm.
1: So
2: I caught that. I caught that.
0: Only Sino. Only Sino.
2: No, but it's right. Cake cool.
1: Yeah. So and I would like to say shout out to the gents up there, like Snow Shushai, Snow Socks, Snow Strike. A woman is inspired in our city. Uzolazi Ganchan, Wangabambi Bele. Bele, bele, bele, bele, bele, bele, bele, bele, bele, bele, bele, bele. So, like, these are the hit songs. Ogwaman is busy out, but also now and then, start as a studio. Yeah, I don't want to lie to you, God's being so great. Man, I don't imagine name what is in the case of my man. Okay, ask me a
2: question.
1: Is it so
2: now? Oh, speak your truth, brother.
3: I'm a dead, like you
0: know. No, definitely. Meaning Funukwazi is how do you make sure you educate the young, aspiring amapiano producers, kids? You know, everybody is now buying equipment, trying to make music. But what can you advise them about this industry?
1: Okay.
3: I think just staying humble.
0: No, you have to say that to the mic, bro. Because humble, that one is tough these days. It's so tough. The humility one.
3: I think just staying humble and we must learn from the young ones as well. It's not only about us. We're also learning from them as well. Learning new sounds
0: and
3: the
0: new
3: streets.
0: Phrases.
3: Yeah, and pull them out there. And then we're going to win.
0: True.
4: Just to add on that, most of the time, artists want to be praising the people that actually made it. And never go and find out who didn't make it and why. So you need to have both sides of the story.
2: Like okay.
4: This one
2: sharp,
4: did it
2: sharp.
4: And failed, and this one did it, and they continued, and they are great. So you need to have. So and on top of that, which is something that we always say, you are as big as your last hit.
0: Bars.
2: Yo,
3: I repeat it, stay humble.
1: Can I add something?
0: Yes, please.
1: Okay. Also, the upcoming one, can you please learn to be patient? Sibekezele legemini. Go rough langa phandle. So ungazitsheli ukuthi uma ubona usina aphumelela, then now we're expecting the same thing. So if your turn akafiki, wait, your order is coming.
3: Thank you, Pastor.
2: One more from me, Buffet. Weekend, say Figila, tomorrow's Friday. Where can we catch you guys?
1: Hey.
0: No, let's just give us the social media.
1: Okay. Are you spelling our talk?
5: Sino.ndofire. Instagram, TikTok, everywhere you will find me.
0: Yeah.
5: Or you can just say, you know, can Google me.
2: Yeah. Hey.
1: Then you know the story, guys. I go Mark, Mark Cause. Mark was which why? Go Mark Cause was busy on a camera. Nang is born. It's because of my dad. I was Martin Van Am. Mark cool. Was called is born as a cause. So that's why I'm on social media. I come on Mark Cause. It's the only one.
2: Come
1: Facebook,
2: on.
1: Instagram, Twitter.
5: Only fans.
0: Only fans.
4: Then it's Fetcook versus Mawuta across all platforms. Then we have our individual, which is DJ Mawuta at DJ Mawuta on Facebook. Are you have BBM?
2: BBM.
4: Or BBM?
3: BBL or BBL?
4: I don't know, Chief. BBL. Which one do you have? BBM?
3: BBM. Yeah, Blackberry.
4: Oh, Blackberry. And Mix It. DJ Mawuta is still on Mix It. Then we have Fetcook across all platforms. No SA, no underscore, just VETKUK. Dango.
3: And also out there launching our latest single, Kiss and Bele Bele Bele Bele Bele Bele Bele.
0: Nazo, okay, well, I've got Kiss. Ibele as Kagal Toli Lelo, but you see. Not all of us have received it.
4: Literally.
1: Yeah.
0: Nali Kiss got one. Thank you so much for coming through, guys. What a pleasure.
2: Yeah, man.
0: One more round of applause.
1: Come on.

0: 段段。
1: Cooking up the heat. It's why.
2: 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Love it.
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0: Celebration and Rain Dance is pulling up, landing live on October 3rd at Soundbet Arena in Pretoria and October 6th at Grand Arena in Cape Town. 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
1: Ever wondered what in the world happened today in history?
2: On the 21st of May, 1975, the official start of CITES, an international agreement created to protect endangered species from illegal trade. Animals like elephants and rhinos were facing heavy poaching because of the demand for ivory and horn. Countries around the world, including South Africa, agreed to stricter protection, and over time, CITES became one of the most important global efforts in wildlife conservation.
1: Today in history, bringing yesterday's events into today's conversation. 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
4: In stories making headlines, retired general distances himself from Amnesty Task Team secret report, and Mbeki says migration into South Africa will continue. I'll have more of these and other stories at the top of the hour. For now, here's Ntsako Mkhari with your sports.
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5: A very good afternoon once more from the Sport Desk. Springbok coach Rassie Erasmus is happy with the team's second alignment camp of the year, which concluded in Cape Town today. The team, which featured 24 forwards after Asenathi Ntlabakani was banned from the sport, as well as 15 backs, were involved in a series of boardroom sessions presented by the coaches to ensure that players are aligned on Springbok structures as well as gym sessions. The Boks will begin their season on the 20th of June in Gqeberha when they take on the Barbarians before their three back-to-back test matches against England, Scotland and Wales as part of the Nations Championship. That will be followed by a match against Argentina before four tests against the All Blacks in the Rugby Greatest Rivalry Series in August and September. Erasmus says that although he's satisfied with the camp, the proof will be when they start playing.
6: I think every year after alignment camps, we say we're happy with where we're currently. I guess the proof will always be when we start playing, are we playing well? But I think what we try to achieve out of these alignment camps is introducing youngsters who haven't been part of our system. And even if it's just not just a newcomer, but a guy who's only been to one or two alignment camps, I think in that sense, players are probably feeling a little more comfortable getting to know the coaches, getting to understand a little bit of the structure. And then obviously there was a lot of injured guys who's not currently here, and then some guys who just connected virtually. So I think there was different goals, but I think most goals achieved that. But it's good and easy to talk now. Obviously, it has to translate onto the field when we get there.
5: So Erasmus will name his training squad for next month's camp, in the next 2 weeks, when the Boks will begin their on-field preparations for the season. Let's talk some football now, where Kaizer Chiefs wingback Reef Rossler says that they will not rest on their laurels this Saturday when they host Chipper United at the Moses Mabhida Stadium in Durban in their final match of the season. Amakhosi have already secured third place on the table, as well as Confederation Cup football for next season, but Frostler says that they are targeting to finish the season on 57 points. It will not be easy though, as they go up against a chipper side that is currently in 13th and will be desperate not to fall into the relegation promotion playoff zone. Frostler says that they will have to meet the Chili Boys' desperation.
7: We know what the game can do for Chipper rather. We've secured number 3, and I think last week I said that it's going to be difficult to stay motivated. Same this week. Chipper's got a lot to play for, so they're not going to back out, or they're not going to be an easy team to play against. So yeah, for us, we go out there today, tomorrow, prepare our last two sessions before the last game, and we go out to Chipper and do what we've been doing the rest of the season. And yeah, I think it'll be difficult to plan because Chipper have made another change in their coaching department. So I don't think you'll know, have a clear idea as to what they want to do, but we know they're going to come out fighting and they're going to come out running very hard on Saturday.
5: Sticking with football, Unai Emery has joined Jose Mourinho, Carlo Ancelotti, as well as Giovanni Trapattoni in an illustrious list of managers that have won 5 European trophies. His Aston Villa ended an over 40-year-long wait to win a European trophy when they became Europa League champions last night following a 3-0 victory over SC Freiburg, I should say, in the final that was played last night. Dubbed the king of the Europa League after winning it with Sevilla, Villarreal and now Villa, Emery says that he is rather focused on the team.
8: I am really proud and very grateful for the club

0: as I was before, competing in Europe, in different competitions in Europe. And through the clubs, through the supporters, through the history of each club, like Valencia, Sevilla, Villarreal, I am thankful for them, because without them, I am not being successful in this competition. And of course, here as well is the same.
1: That'll do it from the Sport Desk for now. Back again at 5:30. Nzako Mkhari for Y Sport.
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0: 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Jamming in traffic with Y.
1: Sinayo, man.
2: Sinayo on the road in Damanawe in Jeleni, and where am I taking you today, my homie? Let's start things over on the N12 westbound. Do drive cautiously as there's a police incident on the off-ramp towards Xavier Street. And make our way towards Bedford View on the N3 northbound. Some heavy traffic on the link to the N12 eastbound at Galuli's Interchange. And in central Johannesburg on the M1 southbound, some slow-moving traffic towards Boysons. And lastly, on the M1 northbound, heavy traffic towards Buccleuch Interchange. This has been Sinayo on the road. And it's Amba Nowhere.
3: This entire day has been an honor takeover day. From the way up all the way down to home run, people have been winning. Thanks to Honor. People have been winning Honor products, not just the phone alone, but I heard that someone actually won an air fryer also.
2: Wow.
3: And then other people are winning.

0: Kuningi that Honor's got, and you could be winning with us on Home Run. I hope that you went and you commented on the Honor post with a photo or a moment you wish was a fashion video. And if you did tell us why, you could be winning exclusive Honor prizes. I hope we're not the last ones. Maybe it's going to end with Savage Nights, or maybe it just ends with Home Run. So if you did enter, make sure you have your phone nearby. We could be calling you in the next, I think, 9 minutes to make you a winner live on Wire, courtesy of the all-new Honor 600 series launching today, the 21st of May at Gallagher Convention. More life, hey!
1: Cooking up the heat, it's Wire.
2: As a man, there are certain things you do that are not martial. 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Do you want juicy lips? 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Calling roadside assistance. 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Saying yes to a plastic instead of carrying your groceries. Practicing a handshake. That's not macho. Men, no matter how much we try, there are plenty of things we do that are not macho. But eating ice cream is no longer one of them, thanks to the creamy Cyclone ice cream from Chicken Lickin' for only 34 bucks.

0: Yeah, nah, emotions run high this week on MasterChef SA. After a heartfelt surprise from their loved ones, contestants must now turn those powerful moments into unforgettable dishes. Will they rise to the challenge or crumble under the heat of the kitchen? 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WhatsApp MasterChef to 069-015-7777 to answer the competition question after the show.
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0: This is the gully of the bold, the loud, the use me as a button for legendary, the frequency of the future. You found us.
1: It's bad, guys. They found us.
0: You've taken
2: one small step for man, one giant leap for mankind.
0: And peep the motion, because this isn't just radio. This is what Aura on 50,000 sounds like. The RSA in your DNA, what AI can't replicate. 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
3: This crystal clear moment is brought to you by the Honor 600.
4: And my homie, your camera roll needs an Honor 600 upgrade. What if your favorite memories weren't just pictures, but crystal clear videos instead? Well, all you had to do was comment on our Honor post with a photo or a moment that you wish was a video, and you tell us why, and you could win exclusive Honor prizes. And on the line right now, we've got a potential winner.
3: Potential. Zama, but you are potential. They don't think you can be a winner, Shem. Mm. How are you?
5: I'm great, and how are you guys?
3: I'm good. Zama, tell us, what did you post on our Honor post, and what were your comments, actually?

0: It actually was yesterday.
1: Mm.
0: I was graduating, and a picture of myself with my bouquet of flowers. And I wish that it was a video, because at the background, my mom and my grand were ululating and saying my clan names. I was literally next to tears. I just wish that somebody would have captured that.
1: Oh, Zama, that's so beautiful.
0: Yes.
1: How many times did you enter, Zama?
0: I entered twice.
1: Okay. Because you see two pictures, Vele.
0: Oh, yes. Oh, you saw the one when I was in Mozambique.
1: Yes. I also see that one.
0: Okay. The one when I was in Mozambique, when I wanted to take a perfect picture with the horse.
2: Yes.
0: And I was like, oh my goodness, let this horse not stamp on me.
1: Were you scared? Because you don't look scared.
0: I was scared. But the people that were in charge of the animals, they said, no, relax. Don't show that you're afraid.
1: Yeah.
0: Just calm down, you know. It also senses when you're scared.
1: Mm.
0: So, yeah, that helped a lot. But it was just dramatic in the background.
1: Yeah.
0: It was a whole lot of mess.
1: Man, I wish you could see video on paper too, you know, even through the picture. Well, Zama, Sinaya, is she still a potential?
2: No, right now, Zama, you are definitely a winner. And you want to know what you want, Zama?
0: Please tell me.
1: Let's give her a drum roll.
2: Okay. Congratulations, Zama. You have won the grand prize of a brand new Honor 600.
1: You're so welcome. Congratulations, Zama.
0: Ah, thank you.
2: Thank Honor.
0: So
2: don't thank us, Zama.
0: Honor, thank you to Honor and YFM.
2: There we go.
0: Thank you so much. Thank you, guys.
1: Congratulations, Zama. Enjoy your day.
0: I am going to. Thank you. This is definitely a graduation gift.
2: Oh, yes.
1: Blessings, Zama. Well done.
0: Thank you.
1: Usebenzile. Usebenzile. And you definitely deserve this prize.
2: Mm.
0: Thank you. Appreciate it so much.
1: Cheers, Zama. Enjoy your day. Yeah, nah.
0: Okay. Will do. Bye.
2: Bye.
1: Wow. You just graduated yesterday. Now you're winning a brand new phone?
2: Wow.
1: Sheesh. 600.
2: They give pictures to videos. Wow.
1: Really?
2: That's so cool.
1: Listen, upgrade your captured moments with the Honor 600. Stand a chance to give motion to your pictures. Comment a picture or a moment on Honor post. Tag Y and Honor. Use the hashtag turn moments into motion. And you could be the next winner. Walking away with exclusive Honor prizes. T's and C's apply.
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3: In stories making headlines, retired general distances himself from Amnesty Task Team's secret report. And Mbeki says migration into SA will always continue. Good afternoon, I am Udirile Ramalao. Retired General Raymond Lala has distanced himself from a so-called secret report linked to the Amnesty Task Team. Testifying before the TRC cases inquiry, Lala said he could not recall key discussions or recommendations linked to delays in apartheid-era prosecutions. He returned to the inquiry today for further cross-examination over allegations of interference in unresolved TRC matters. YNews reporter Lebhangdashe has more on this.
4: Evidence leader advocate Baiseng Rangata questioned retired General Raymond Lala about a 2004 Amnesty Tax Team report bearing his name as a member of the team. Lala admitted attending at least one Amnesty Tax Team meeting, but maintained that the discussions were largely legal in nature and outside his area of expertise. However, he repeatedly told the inquiry that he could not recognize parts of the document or recall recommendations allegedly made by the tax team.
5: If I have made any recommendation or I cannot recall it, but I don't recall ever seeing a document of this nature being sent to us as members of the ATT.
4: The retired general said he later informed his superiors that he was unable to meaningfully participate in the work of the tax team. Proceedings have since been adjourned and are expected to resume on Monday. For YNews, I am Lebohangdashe in Johannesburg.
3: In other news, former President Thabo Mbeki says migration into South Africa will continue just as Africans across the continent once supported South Africa's liberation struggle. Mbeki made the remarks during the 16th Thabo Mbeki Africa Day lecture in Cape Town amid anti-immigration protests and calls for undocumented migrants to leave the country. The presidency has urged South Africans not to take the law into their own hands, saying law enforcement agencies should deal with matters relating to illegal immigration. Mbeki says instead of targeting foreign nationals, South Africans should focus on finding more constructive and peaceful ways to address immigration challenges.
6: The reason they don't understand it is because during the course of the struggle, the continent came to own South Africa. Very, very much South African. This South African struggle was not just a South African struggle, it was their struggle. So one prediction I would make, the Africans will continue to come to South Africa. It doesn't matter what you do. You can't change the hearts and the minds of these Africans. It's a particular frame of mind with regard to South Africa which they have to liberate. What we as South Africans have got to do is to say, how do we deal with this?
3: And lastly, Fly SA Fair is facing mounting pressure after the National Consumer Commission accused the airline of overbooking flights and overselling tickets. The commission says it has now referred the airline to the National Consumer Tribunal for allegedly violating the Consumer Protection Act. The NCC launched an investigation last year following a wave of complaints that went viral on social media in 2024, with frustrated travelers claiming they were still denied boarding despite holding valid tickets because flights were already full. NCC spokesperson Peto Ndaba says the commission wants Fly SA Fair's conduct to be declared prohibited and is seeking a penalty of up to 10% of the airline's turnover.
7: The NCC's investigation revealed that Fly's affairs conduct contravened various sections of the Consumer Protection Act. These provisions deal with prohibitions including overselling of services, unfair and unreasonable contract terms, inadequate disclosure of material risks, misleading representations, unconscionable conduct, failure to provide services on agreed terms, and failure to communicate information in plain language. The referral to the tribunal, the NCC is praying for imposition of an administrative penalty of 10% of Fly SA Fair's annual turnover and to have their conduct declared prohibited.

0: prohibited.
1: Recapping your top story this hour, retired General Raymond Lala has distanced himself from a so-called secret report linked to the Amnesty Task Team. 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For Y News, I am Udirile Rabalao.
2: This news report was brought to you by Tracker. Peace of mind wherever you go.
3: We got them all. We got the morning DJ and the thousands of drivers listening to him. We got the people who still have to work from work. We got the hipster butcher, the artisanal baker, and the mobile-scented candle maker. We got the vegan food trucks, the on-site engineers, and everybody who drives with their elbows out the window. We got them all. Tracker, we got you.
4: This is all you need right now.
5: Why?

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0: What's going on, everybody? It's your boy Nasty C, man, and you are tuned in to the Home Run with
1: my girl Ayanda MVP.
0: Don't you change that dial. Yes, sir.
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4: Sinayo on the road, and I'm Manawe and Jelani, and we are taking you today, my homie. Let's start things over on the N12 westbound. If you are heading down that direction, consider alternative routes, as there is no access towards Xavier Street due to a police incident. And moving over to central Johannesburg on the M1 southbound, some slow moving traffic towards Boysons. And if you're around Woodmead on the M1 northbound, some queuing traffic towards Buccleuch Interchange. And lastly, a Bedford View on the N3 northbound, some heavy traffic on the link to the M12 east at Galuli's Interchange. This has been Sinai on the road. Bendisa Amba, nowhere.
5: It's 10 past 5.

0: after Sing It Back is doing so well. It gets better and better each
1: How
0: day.
1: How was it yesterday?
0: Yeah, yeah. You listen, these family songs are really fun. We call it family what?
1: Family favorites.
0: Yeah, family favorites.
1: Yeah.
0: Yesterday we sang it back to
1: Pharrell Williams with the song Happy.
0: Yeah. Yeah.
1: Oh, man. Yeah. I missed out on that one.
0: That was a good one, yo.
1: Man.
0: Really was a good one. Still doesn't beat my APT, though.
1: It doesn't.
0: That's what we had on Tuesday. Yesterday, we had Happy with Pharrell Williams. Started it off with
1: Master. Come on, we got to say it together.
0: Master KG.
1: With the song Jerusalem.
0: That's right.
1: Oh, man.
0: This one that we're singing back to today is also a massive family favorite hit. Especially when the challenge came through.
1: Yo.
0: All the kids were doing the challenge. The parents were just loving the song. One more time, actually. Big shout out to Deep London. This was a banger.
1: Yeah.
0: And it's also where I discovered Buhle.
1: Yeah. Was this before or after Osiatana? And I wonder.
0: It was after.
1: After Osiatana.
0: No, it was before. It was before.
1: Okay.
0: It was definitely before. Okay. So, homie, the time to drop the voice note on the Y app and sing it back to. Hey, Hambawen!

0: banger took us back to 2022. Deep London with Hamba Wena.
1: Hamba, ha.
0: Hamba Wena. All right. Let's take a listen to you singing it back to Deep London featuring Buhle with Hamba Wena. Lames.
2: Ay, ah.
0: Hey, what's that?
2: Satanita niti, I,
0: oh, by it, let's go. Yebo, come on. Yebo, I wait. Yebo, hey, I, Rosa, Rosa, Rosa.
2: I'm behind.
0: Shout out to the junior homie. Let's go to Zama.

0: Ooh, Zama's got a nice sound system in the car.
1: Yeah, yeah, it's all about the bass.
0: Yo, DB. Let's go, Gladys.
2: Hey,
0: oh, but he's here.
2: Hamba wena.
0: Hamba
2: ha.
0: Hamba
2: wena.
0: Come on.
2: Hamba ha.
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3: Hamba ya.
0: Come on. Let's go to Tepo.
4: Humble ha, humble win.
0: Yay.
4: Humble ha, humble win.
0: Yay.
4: Humble ha, humble win.
0: Yay.
4: Humble ha.
0: Come on.
4: Humble.
0: Yay.
4: Yay. Yay.
0: What's up? Let's go to who else we got? We've got Lelo Melo.
5: Oh, oh.
0: Yes.
5: Oh. Oh.
0: Oh, Lelo giving Bushi a run for her money right
1: hey.
0: Now. Come on.
5: Dala siku lindile.
0: Oh yes.
5: Dala siku chongile.
0: Yeah, Lelo, that was really good. Yo, that was fire. Let's go to Lebu.
6: Hamba.
0: Hey.
6: Hamba wena.
0: Hey.
6: Hamba. Hamba wena. Hamba.
0: It's been like this the whole week where the junior homies come through with their parents and they're just like having the best time with these family favorites. Let's go to Mpumelelo.
1: What?
0: Baiting the child. Zomlinda, ungawar. Nicely done. We wrap it up as per usual with Funiwe. Ah, nangomunye.
1: Hey, Funiwe.
0: Hey,
7: Wena. Ebo.
0: No, this song definitely
1: banger.
0: What a banger. A family favorite, definitely. According to the voice notes, and we definitely agree. Also timeless, man. Shout out to Deep London. This song, timeless.
8: Oh yeah, oh yeah, oh yeah. This is Deep London, Mr. Jamba. When are you listening to The Home Run with Ayanda MVP?
0: I wonder how we're going to wrap it up for family favorites this week for Sing It Back.
1: One way to find out.
0: Yeah, that's to tune in on a Donkey Friday at 10 past 5 when we
9: sing it back.
10: Ayanda MVP on Y.

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1: Women, there are things you never saw coming, like no more load shedding or listening to Maskandi in English, or your crush liking your post from last of last year. 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Burger King selling fried chicken. You never expected it, nah? 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Zanzi, Burger King is now serving juicy, crispy fried chicken. Never expected it, nah?
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6: What exactly today shocked you? Is there something that grinded your gear?
7: Today, bro. Oh my gosh, bro. Everywhere I go lately is just Drake, Kendrick, Drake, Kendrick. Like, can't we just talk about SA hip hop? You know what I'm saying?
8: Today it was raining and I woke up late, so I just Ubered. When I Ubered, literally the Uber driver was driving, like he was flying, because I was late, right? So when we got to the gate at work, I remembered that I forgot my bag. I can't go to work because I can't, my tag is there. So I had to go back.
6: Sister, I'm so sorry you went through that. Matapelo, that's horrible. I can't imagine. And the worst part is, if you work in a space like me, where you're in radio, and you're there 5 minutes before your show, and you left your tag at home, my sister,
9: 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It's Home Run.

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2: You know what's going to be cute about this song?
3: What?
2: It's actually going to be a young game that kids sing to one day.
3: Mm-hmm.
2: Like, you know how we had games when we were younger?
3: Oh, yeah.
2: Like, Tamati so.
3: Oh.
2: How did Tamati so go? Ubita mang. Na. Akibatli. I'm Zulu, man.
3: Yeah,
2: can't help me out because you didn't even know about Tamati
3: so. We never played that.
2: What did you have back in your?
3: Tamati so yelele ma.
2: What?
3: Alaka bam bam bam. Yelele ma. That's the one I know. And then Paishoza, obviously.
2: What's Paishoza?
3: Paishoza, I love you, baby.
2: Is it not Paiso?
3: Hey, Paiso, I love you, baby.
2: Is it?
3: Sasich.
2: When I Beniti Paiso.
3: Sasich Paishoza, teen.
2: But no, it's nice.
3: We would say Paishoza, I love you, baby.
2: To baby, baby to the sun. The sun to
3: the Deyona.
2: Deyona to the man. The what?
3: Deyona to the man.
2: What does that mean?
3: The actual lyrics finished me. Hey?
2: I think we butchered them also.
3: We did. Yeah. Do you know the actual lyrics?
2: No, I don't. Because remember, I when we moved to Joburg, I used to stay in Hillbro. So my dad never allowed us to play outside. So I learned all the games at school, in primary school. So I was learning from the kids. So I don't know if I was learning the right words or not. That's why I'm saying Tamati so. Ubita mang. Na agibatli unkisa kai. Show, come on, guys, with the language. Genan pe.
4: Shopong.
2: Yeah, Shopong.
4: Yeah, unkisa kai. Shopong.
2: No, it's unkisa kai. Na agiba.
4: But there was a Shopong somewhere.
2: Yes.
3: I heard this on a South African song, Gelo Agibatli. Who sampled that? Was
2: I don't know. But we're not talking about that right now. Okay. We're trying to figure out these words. It says Badala manje. We need to pass these on to our kids. And they must know the right words. So if you can remember any of these childhood games or rhymes or songs, drop the voice note. What do you think it sounded like? Because clearly in the Eastern Cape, they were saying Paishoza.
3: Paishoza.
2: We were saying Paiso, Pai love to baby. Do you guys know that one? Paiso, Pai love to baby.
4: I don't know that one.
3: To baby, to the side.
2: Maybe they were saying, I swore I loved you, baby.
3: I swore I love you, baby. You gave that to the sun.
2: What?
3: The sun threw me yonder, and yonder I became a man.
2: What?
3: And then I grew through that.
2: Okay.
3: And then Teva, 1, 2, 3, it say 1, 2, 3.
2: Okay, what else do we remember? Do you remember there's a party around the corner?
5: Could you please come? Bring your own kappa sauce and bring your own cherry cup.
2: So yes, what? wait. You say
3: open. Cherry cum.
4: Jelly tots?
3: I don't know.
2: I also said jelly tots.
4: Yeah, I know jelly tots, bro.
3: I could be saying it wrong, man.
2: No, Eastern Cape, chewing gum.
3: Hey,
2: what did you guys say? Udirile also said jelly.

0: Pots in Pretoria.
1: I don't know. I actually don't know that song, but like this.
0: You don't know what's around the corner.
1: No, I don't.
0: Ah,
2: wow.
0: Really?
1: I honestly don't.
0: Do you know Matastasane?
2: Oh,
0: you don't know Matastasane? Matastasan.
1: I know one. Why now? Two, two, love about that. Three, three, four, four, la, lady. Five, la, pizza. Six, five, seven, la, guana. Eight, tatasa. Nana, rubala.
0: Okay, clearly different areas of South Africa had different childhood games that we were learning. But do you think you were saying the right words? Drop the voice note on the Y app. It's a throwback Thursday. Do you still remember lyrics or childhood rhymes or games and how they actually went? Let's have some fun with it. Drop that voice note on the Y app. Chewing gum versus jelly tots, though.
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4: In stories making headlines, retired general distances himself from Amnesty Task Team's secret report, and Eteguini Metro arranges buses to transport foreign nationals to a refugee camp in Durban. I'll have more of these and other stories at the top of the hour. 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
6: A very good afternoon once again from the sport desk. Springbok coach Rassie Erasmus is happy with the team's second alignment camp of the year, which concluded in Cape Town today. The camp, which featured 24 forwards after Wasanati Ntlabakane was banned from the sport earlier this month, as well as 15 backs, included a series of boardroom sessions presented by the coaches to ensure that players are aligned on Springbok structures as well as gym sessions. The Boks will begin their season on the 20th of June in Gqeberha when they take on the Barbarians before their three back-to-back test matches against England, Scotland and Wales as part of the Nations Championship. That will be followed by a match against Argentina before four tests against the All Blacks in the Rugby Greatest Rivalry Series, which will take place in August and September. Erasmus says that although he's satisfied with the camp, he'll have to see how things go when the team gets into action.
7: I think every year after alignment camps, we say we're happy with where we currently. I guess the proof will always be when we start playing, are we playing well? But I think what we try to achieve out of these alignment camps is introducing youngsters who haven't been part of our system. And even if it's just not just a newcomer, but a guy who's only been to one or two alignment camps, I think in that sense, players are probably feeling a little more comfortable getting to know the coaches, getting to understand a little bit of the structure. And then obviously there was a lot of injured guys who's not currently here, and then some guys who just connected virtually. So I think there was different goals, but I think most goals achieved that. But it's good and easy to talk now. Obviously, it has to translate onto the field when we get there.
6: Erasmus will name his training squad for next month's camp in the next 2 weeks when the Boks will begin their on-field preparations for the season. Let's talk some football news now, where Kaizer Chiefs wing-back Reece Froehlich says that they will not rest on their laurels this Saturday when they host Chippa United at the Moses Mabhida Stadium in Durban in the final match of the season. Amakhosi have already secured third place on the table, as well as a CAF Confederation Cup spot for next season. But Froehlich says that they are targeting to finish the season on 57 points. It will not be easy though, as they go up against the Chippa side that is currently in 13th and will be desperate not to fall into the relegation promotion playoff zones. Here's Froehlich ahead of that game.
8: We know what the game can do for Chippa, rather. We've secured number three, and I think last week I said that it's going to be difficult to stay motivated. Same this week. Chippa's got a lot to play for, so they're not going to back out, or they're not going to be an easy team to play against. So yeah, for us, we go out there today, tomorrow, prepare our last two sessions before the last game, and we go out to Chippa and do what we've been doing the rest of the season. And yeah, I think it'll be difficult to plan because Chippa have made another change in their coaching department. So I don't think you'll know, have a clear idea as to what they want to do, but we know they're going to come out fighting, and they're going to come out running very hard on Saturday.
6: And finally, in tennis, the world's best players are planning to limit their media commitments to just 15 minutes in the build-up to this year's Roland Garros in protest at the prize money on offer. There are several reports that players could walk out of press conferences and broadcast interviews at the French Open at 15 minutes, which is meant to symbolize the 15% of revenue which the Grand Slam has allocated to prize money. World number ones Jannik Sinner and Aryna Sabalenka have threatened threatened that future Grand Slams could be boycotted if the players' concerns are not addressed. All right, so that will do it from the Sport Desk for

0: this afternoon. Catch your next sporting update tomorrow morning on the way up with Ray. For our sport, my name is Ntsako Mkhari.
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4: Sinayo, man.
5: Sinayo on the road in Dambanawa in Delene. And of course in Dambanawa on Happy Hour from 6 to 7 p.m. For now though, let's go all the way to Bedford View on the N3 northbound. Some heavy traffic on the link to the N12 east at Galuli's interchange. On the R21 southbound, a lot of congestion before Riffontein interchange. If you make your way towards the N1 northbound, there is some congestion off the Boeta Avenue. And on the N3 southbound, some more congestion at London Road. And lastly, on the N12 westbound, some more congestion between Diepkloof interchange and Uncle Charlie interchange. This has been Sinaya on the road. Dandisamba nowhere.
6: The childhood games that had intro songs, let me call it that. Do we remember those songs and did we actually sing the right words? Mpumelelo.
7: Well, now we used to sing it like this. 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

Tata Kona, Tata Kona, Tata Kona, Tata Kona, Tata Kona, Tata Kona, Tata Kona, Tata Kona, Tata Kona, Tata Kona, Tata Kona, Tata Kona, Tata Kona, Tata Kona, Tata Kona, Tata Kona, Tata Kona, Tata Kona, 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

0: Omo, I didn't know the other Tatsimtoanat part, but we're getting there. Please drop the voice notes. Keep sharing. Do you remember these childhood games and how the intro songs would work? Drop the voice note on the Y app. Tepo!
1: My soap, my love, you baby.
0: Tepo!
1: The baby to the sun.
0: And then?
1: The sun to the yona.
0: Come on.
1: The yona to the man. Besikula kanjalo. That's how we used to sing it.
0: Nice.
1: The man to the moon.
0: Turn around. Oh, it's turn around.
1: Now stop. That's how it was sung. I don't know the right lyrics. But yeah, no. Yeah, man. Those are fun times. Before petrol kupuka kanje.
0: Hey, mfethu.
1: Yes.
0: Yeah, those were really fun times. Keep the voice notes coming. Drop them on the Y app.
2: 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It's Home Run.

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1: 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Eight, Tandaza. 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Ten, Television. Bye-bye.
0: Ayanda MVP on Y.
2: Hashtag home run with Ayanda MVP. So now you're in the cut. Yes, sir. Hi, everyone. Yo, so this is actually the moment you started speaking about songs. So Tina, at the crash I went to, now, I went to the crash at church. So the crash I went to had a church. Yeah, the church I went to had

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2: Sanibona. 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
3: Yo, another one ke bafethu. 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
4: Oh, let's wrap it up on that note. Thank you, everyone. Bunch of grown people singing childhood intros to games. Gotta love it, man. That's why it's so nice to be a young adult here in South Africa. We had a beautiful youth, and I know you young people right now, you're learning from us. So ask your older siblings, ask your parents. They can teach you a rhyme or two. Asivaleni lapho. We do it again tomorrow on a Donkey Friday from me, MVP.
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4: In stories making headlines, retired general distances himself from Amnesty Task Team secret report, and Eteguini Metro arranges buses to transport foreign nationals to a refugee camp in Durban. A very good evening. I am Udirile Rabalao. Retired General Raymond Lala has distanced himself from a so-called secret report linked to the Amnesty Task Team. Testifying before the TRC case's inquiry today, Lala said he could not recall key discussions or recommendations linked to delays in apartheid-era prosecutions. He returned to the inquiry today for further cross-examination over allegations of interference in unresolved TRC matters. YNews reporter Lebogang Dashe has more on this.
5: Evidence leader advocate Baiseng Rangata questioned retired General Raymond Lala about a 2004 Amnesty Tax Team report bearing his name as a member of the team. Lala admitted attending at least one Amnesty Tax Team meeting, but maintained that the discussions were largely legal in nature and outside his area of expertise. However, he repeatedly told the inquiry that he could not recognize parts of the document or recall recommendations allegedly made by the tax team.
6: If I have made any recommendation or I cannot recall it. But I don't recall ever seeing a document of this nature being sent to us as members of the ATT.
5: The retired general said he later informed his superiors that he was unable to meaningfully participate in the work of the tax team. Proceedings have since been adjourned and are expected to resume on Monday. For YNews, I am Lebogang Dashe in Johannesburg.
4: To this now, the Eteguini municipality says it has arranged buses for foreign nationals to be transported to a refugee camp for processing. This comes after foreign nationals camped outside the Diakonia Center in Durban, seeking security and temporary refugee amid rising anti-immigrant sentiments. Eteguini Mayor Cyril Qaba says the Premier, Police and Home Affairs Department, along with local community leaders and representatives of foreign nationals, had a meeting to find solutions to the unrest. Qaba says a court and a magistrate are being arranged to help with processing.
7: This is how it's going to happen now. We have organized buses, right? And as you see, the first one, they're there now. They will be transported to the refugee center in Morod, where they will be processed, because they must be processed. But in processing, there are those that they may not be in the country legally, they may not have the documentation. So it means that they will then require to be taken through the court process. So we've already spoken now to the head of court to ensure that she designate a court as well as a magistrate to be ready to process them.
4: And lastly, Fly SA Fare is facing mounting pressure after the National Consumer Commission accused the airline of overbooking flights and overselling tickets. The commission says it has now referred the airline to the National Consumer Tribunal for allegedly violating the Consumer Protection Act. The NCC launched an investigation last year following a wave of complaints that went viral on social media in 2024, with frustrated travelers claiming they were still denied boarding despite holding valid tickets because flights were already full. NCC spokesperson Peton Daba says the commission wants Fly SA Fare's conduct to be declared prohibited and is seeking a penalty of up to 10% of the airline's turnover.
8: The NCC's investigation revealed that Fly SA Fare's conduct contravened various sections of the Consumer Protection Act. These provisions deal with prohibitions including overselling of

0: services, unfair and unreasonable contract terms, inadequate disclosure of material risks, misleading representations, unconscionable conduct, failure to provide services on agreed terms, and failure to communicate information in plain language. The referral to the tribunal, the NCC is praying for imposition of an administrative penalty of 10% of FliSA Fair's annual turnover and to have their conduct declared prohibited.
1: 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For Y News, I am Udirile Ramalao. 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

0: called New Flame. And the biggest hater on the planet right now, Rick Ross, features on this one as well. Kind of wanted to cut his part out. Anyway, this song brings us nicely to 9 minutes past the hour, 6 p.m. Ixesha elimyoli lifikile.
1: Your evening just got a shot of excitement. Happy hour on Y.
0: Oh yes, it is indeed happy hour time, my happy person. Listen, man, it's a beautiful Thursday evening, and each and every single Thursday is we.

0: dip into the group chat. Now, for those of you who don't know, yesterday I was actually all the way out at eThekwini, eThubane. And as I was out yesterday, I linked up with some old friends of mine, you know, guys I hadn't seen in a very long time. It was nice to catch up, you know, hadn't seen them in a very long time. We decided to go out, had a few drinks. It was just a good time, right? Jemba Sipandle, one homie's like, hey, man, you know what? Ish, Lindau Siakuyu is a bit too fancy for my liking, you know, but I want to hang out with you guys. Can you guys have my back on this one? Basically, he was just asking us to take care of the bill because, yeah, not, this place is too fancy for him. He was asking us again, basically. And it actually got me thinking of a voice note that we once got from a happy person. Take a listen to this.
1: Sinayo, man, I need your help. Ish, the boys are planning something, you know, a getaway in Nyana. And ish, the boy right now, things are bad. You know, the coins are less, the wallet is light, things are hard on my side. And I want to go. So what must I do? Must I tell the boys that I can't go, or must I ask the boys to help me go? Like, if they pay for me, I'll pay them back later on, you know what I mean? So, ish, can you just give me some advice?
0: How do you ask your friends to help you out financially so that you can afford to go with them on a boys' trip? I mean, it happens, as I've heard. You know, one time I lived with a homie of mine where him and I were just so financially interdependent, it was crazy. Like, certain times where I was down bad, I knew he'd carry us. Certain times he was down bad and I'd carry him. But then, nowadays, it's not that easy, you know. Number one, a boys' trip is not a necessity. It really isn't a necessity. But number two, you know, economy is not even doing that great right now. Each and every single person has got their own things that they're dealing with financially. But what do you do then when your homeboy comes through and he's like, listen, Bafetu, I really do want to come through on the boys' trip, but right now, I'm flat broke. What advice would you give him, my happy person? What would you do in that situation? Think about it and drop that voice note over on the Y app. It's into the group chat on a beautiful Thursday evening. Come through with it. And how funny is it that this song is going to play next? It's got something to do with money.

Asam go in. Oh yeah. Oh yeah. 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Asam. 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

0: Ay, ay, ay, ay, ay. DJ Tira, is that you? Oh, no, it's me, Sanaya, man. DJ Tira comes through with Prince Bulo, OK Malibu Cool Cat, and AKA on this one. But no rush, no rush between me and you right now, because from 6 to 7 p.m., it's time for...
1: Brewing up good times so you don't have to whine about your day. Happy hour on Y.
0: Happy hour time. Listen, guys, I mean, I know I wasn't here yesterday, and I know it wasn't happy hour with Sinaye, but come on, man. Why aren't you guys dropping the voice notes? Why am I happy person? Because each and every single Thursday, whenever we step into the group chat, usually by now we would have been on 10 voice notes from you. Okay, Mhlambi, you guys don't know what to say. You're just like, you know what? Onosthule. We'll just watch them, because the conversation today is very hot, and I need you to chime on it so that it can become a conversation, because right now it's just me talking to you. How do you ask your friends to help you out financially so that you can afford

0: to go with them on a boys' trip. Have you ever had that period in your life where you were like, eh, and go grand, eh, namachita, abe senzi plans, eh, zichisa strongo? How then do you have that conversation with them? Uthi jonga bafethu, ngicela nindifende apha ne, mna ke ngoku xa ndirayithi ndizokwazi unihoya. Take a listen to this happy person here.
1: Sinayo, man, I need your help. Ush, the boys are planning something, you know, a getaway in Yana, and ish, the boy right now, things are bad. You know, the coins are less, the wallet is light, things are hard on my side. And I wanna go. So what must I do? Must I tell the boys that I can't go, or must I ask the boys to help me go? Like, if they pay for me, I'll pay them back later on, you know what I mean? So, ish, can you just give me some advice? Sinaye
0: on why. Look, bro, for me personally, I'm not somebody who likes asking people for anything. So I might not be the best person to ask for this, because if I'm not able to afford it, I just wouldn't go. Like, simple as that. But maybe you've got that one friend where you're like, you know what? You guys have a different relationship when it comes to imali. You know that your homie would come through for you like anytime. So maybe you could try that homie and be like, listen, dude, right now, and go grand and don't defend it. But from me personally, you don't have to take this. This is how I move. I just don't really ask for help at all. But what about you, though, my happy person? Drop that voice note over on the Y app and let me know. How do you ask your friends to help you out financially so that you can go on that boys' trip? Yeah, but now my boys' trip is making it out the group chat and you want to be a part of it. Your wallet is not being a part of it. Drop that voice note over on the Y app and let's talk about it, shall we?
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3: The thing is, Nia, you don't know whether there's some Mexicans in Foslo.
4: If there are Mexicans, they're in Cape Town.
3: They've moved to Foslas.
4: You know some Mexicans?
3: Pedro.
4: Who's Pedro?
3: Gonzalez. He lives there at the extension 25.
4: And are you friends with Pedro?
3: Everyone knows Pedro. He likes to make us tacos. Sometimes he likes to borrow us his sombrero. Heard him say mamacita to his mother.
5: Aukunahan.
4: Foslo people, I'm going to need you to come through once again.
3: What about Gonzo?
4: Who's Gonzo?
3: Gonzo lives in Midrand. There's a lot of Mexicans actually in South Africa. They're spread out.
6: A few moments later.
7: Ukona. Ukona. It's a first loras. And it's a bit of a matala Pedro. Mexican, that's a gas.
8: Oh, man. Wasabi. Omas Ganja Nukonzo. His name is Gonzo Gonzalez. Oh, man. You know Gonzo from Midrand. Oh, man. Wasabi. Wasabi.
4: This is nonsense, man. I can't believe you are feeding into Wasabi's lies.
2: 5 to 9 a.m. Why? The only place for non-stop hits. Why?

Yes, the night is young, but it won't last forever. If you know you're a diva, you're a representer.

Lick on my colors. Yes, the night is young, but it won't last forever. If you know you're a diva, you're a representer.

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1: On the 21st of May, 1975, the official start of CITES, an international agreement created to protect endangered species from illegal trade. Animals like elephants and rhinos were facing heavy poaching because of the demand for ivory and horn. Countries around the world, including South Africa, agreed to stricter protection, and over time, CITES became one of the most important global efforts in wildlife conservation.
0: Today in history, bringing yesterday's events into today's conversation. Only on Y.
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3: Hola, Snayo man. Hola, Mawaya Waya. In the group of friends, there's this one friend that you know, that you trust, ne? This one, he will give me the money. I hear. You go.

0: to that friend. But nah, personally, I just come in the car and then I'm the driver. Then obviously it's a mamahala. So if you can't drive, you don't have a car, hey, it's a problem. Just go to that one friend, Olum Charago Togo Refit. Bon, now I ain't got cash, but I wanna go. That's a plan. But besides, Machita Vele, plan your Nera yet. Yeah. So, yeah, well, Machita, they'll make a plan, man.
1: Sinaye on why?
2: Moments later.
3: Sinaye, man. Zana up on foot. On the real, like, my G, you should tell your friends, bruv, good to know, you can't. Because coins are low right now. Just tell them that coins are low. If they offer to pay for you, then it will be at your discretion whether you take their help or not. Willing that they will set the terms with when do you pay them and whatnot. But asking for them to pay for you, rather wait for them to offer to help, bruv. Like, that's it. Don't ask, bruv. Like, don't ask. Like,
1: Sinaye on why?

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Like, there are just moments where you just need to tap in and lock in and be like, I'm going to forget.

0: everything else. 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I want to lock in. I want to plan a trip and go to a certain location. And you and your homies have planned that trip. You've decided that, hey, listen, man, this is what's going on. We're going to go to your absolute dream destination. And usually, whenever these things happen, whenever your friends plan trips, you're never the one to go. You always just like, ah, he hasn't done it. It's fine, I understand. But this time, everybody's like, a dream destination, yako. But then, the time comes, and you're not too good financially. You realize, ish, I don't have the money to do this right now. What do you do when you're faced with that predicament? Do you let your friends know that, bafethu, I can't afford this trip? Or, telaninete? Or, you just don't go at all. You're like, you know what? I don't have the money. I'm not going to go. This trip is not going to happen. I asked you, as a happy person, to let me know. Let's take a listen.
1: Sinayo, man. 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Because nami ngiyazi ukuthi they will pay time whereby omunye wethu khona lapho uzokungenalutho and then sizohamba naye. 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So wena mfethu, lana sokudepend ukuthi relationship yakho injani. 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Batshela ukuthi hayi uzokungekho or you are busy with something. Then that's it. Dango.
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3: Sinayo, sinayo, man. Ah, sinayo, bro. If the prize is already here asking us if we should ask or what he should do, then he shouldn't probably be approaching the bros, huh? Because now you approach the bros and then the bros now they're feeling some type of way. When they're planning trips, they know not to include you or you're gonna be problematic. You know what I'm saying? So, rather swallow the pride, my dog, and chill for nyana. This one time you can miss the trip, dog. Maybe the coins will come along the way, dog. But chill, my boy.
2: Sinaye on Y.
4: Hey, yo, Sinaye, man. 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No, you wanna Sinaye, ne? 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So, ubafu, you have to tell your friends, I know, you can't afford it. Young Toda, leyo uthi uzocela bekubhadalele, she's a cause inkinga tomorrow, monga sakhona ubhadale, yabona. So just let it go, my guy. But let's say ufuna start a business nyana, then you need some financial help. Ah, ungakhuluma nabo mfethu abangani bakho ukuthi no, I just wanna start a business nyana, then ngiya short, yabona. Mara leya ma outing, ah no, just let it go, my guy.
0: Shout out to you, man. Let's keep the voice notes rolling, my happy person. What would you do when you're not in the best financial position, but your homies and yourself have planned a whole entire boys trip, but you realize, but ish, I don't have the coins. Nah, gadlala kayona. Drop that voice note over on the Y app. Listening to some good music and overall happy vibes. Drop it on the Y app.

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1: Joburg has always had stories, and now they come to life at Once Upon a Time in Joburg. 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
2: 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Why?

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1: Non-stop hits, indeed. Nicki Minaj comes through with the song Starships. And that brings us to 57 minutes past the hour, 6 p.m., which means we have come to the end of the road of Ixesha Elimyoli. But worry not, just because happy hour time is ending, it doesn't mean you're going to stop being happy, because right here on Y, each and every single show is an absolute banger, man. And we make sure that we keep you happy all the time. Now, Club Y is going to come up next, but before they come through, I'm going to take the last couple of voice notes on this beautiful conversation that we've been having on Into the Group Chat. A very realistic one at that. I wanted to find out from you, how do you ask your friends to help you financially so that you can afford to go out with them? Zambi, at that point, you don't have the money to do it.
2: Hi, Snaye. Hello to the happy people. Snaye, I think Situlile, because what do you mean? My pause. The boys will plan another trip. Yeah, but imali nobuchomi. Naye inoba yenziwa kwezi youngsters ngoku. But thina apho ebudaleni we learned the hard way. Ditsho nayi kwi family. Imali. My boy, another, miss this one, my guy. For your own peace, nokuthi nibe right with the boys when they come back. I promise you, for me, zokubulala, but bazobuya sibe nedrama. Hey, lo waxabana nobani. Hey, ase bebuya apha nawe bebhatalele. Phaya na useko free nawe so sabe ukusela that because yabona uncikisiwe ngoku. You all happy now, second drinks down, and then by a comba nga mehlo phakathi emehlweni because unxikisiwe. Miss this one. Tango,
1: ntokozo. Let's take the last one coming through from Upule.
3: Sure, Sinayo, and the wire listeners, Bafethu. 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
1: Shout out to you, Altiam. Asivaleni apogepule, but don't worry, my happy person, just because we're wrapping things up right now, we can do this all again from 6 to 7 p.m. tomorrow, because it's a beautiful Friday. And don't forget, Fridays, I'm going to give you the keys to the weekend. That's where

You can drop the voice notes right now of the songs that you want to carry you into the weekend. Drop it on the Y app and let me know which song you'd like to hear tomorrow and why you'd like to hear it while you tell me what your weekend is looking like. From me, Wasnaye, it's been an absolute pleasure being with you. I will see you again from 6 to 7 p.m. And my happy person, whatever it is that you're going to be doing, wherever you're going to be doing, wherever you're going to be, don't you ever forget that this is Abba.

0: Forecast says a cold storm is coming. They're talking about Smirnoff Ice. Winter might bring the cold, but Smirnoff Ice brings the chill. Light, crisp, refreshing, and made to turn cold nights into a good time. 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

DJ Samba on Club Y. The Groove Akateze, because waiting for Friday is so last year. This is Club Y.

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1: When the forecast says a cold storm is coming, they're talking about Smirnoff Ice. 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
1: Ya kokoti piano ngaputsela kujujo.
0: But the budget is saying. Relax. Wise got you with this. And this. And

0: Reminding you that this is the frequency that moves you.
1: Hey. Somebody say we getting uncensored?
2: Nasty.
1: Oh my God. Hey.

0: It's Nanette on Why. This one is called Abazali on a Thirsty Thursday. Hello to you and yours. I am the one named Jules Umadala, never riding solo.
1: He's with Barbara.
0: You well?
1: I am well. I'm well. I'm just a bit cold. God, this sickness is getting to me.
0: I see you got like them jackets with the fur on. You know, what is that? Is that
1: she had them apple bottom jeans? That's me. Boots with the fur.
0: Is that called apple bottoms?
1: No, it's not called apple bottoms. This is Marabastad Premium, honey.
0: Marabastad Premium.
1: Yes, yes. You can only get this in the dungeons of Pretoria.
0: Like secondhand.
1: Not secondhand.
0: Like
1: it's first hand, but it's mass production, like Shein, but a less respectable version. You've never heard of Marabastad?
0: No.
1: You've heard of Small Street?
0: I have heard of Small Street. So they sell fake clothes.
1: They sell fake clothes,
0: yes.
1: Okay? But I'm not saying this is a fake jacket. This is a generic jacket that you could have bought at Master Price anywhere else in the world. It's just that Marabastad, they happen to have Gucci and Louis Vuitton sneakers and heels that haven't been released yet.
0: Okay. Yeah. Looks dope. You look beautiful.
1: The exclusive. Thank you.
0: I see you.
1: DJ Khaled, I heard you're eating prawns.

0: Yes, I was. Yes, I was. So I've been away. Firstly, welcome to Uncensored. We hang out with you every Monday to Thursday between the hours of 8 to 10 o'clock. And trust me, it's always a good time.
1: Sister.
0: To kickstart the show, we have this little segment called What The. This is where you send a voice note using the YFM app and just tell us if anything or anyone annoyed you in the past couple of hours. Now, I was in KZN. What a time.
1: Okay.
0: Fantastic. Out of this world. Like, it's much warmer than it is here.
1: Okay.
0: In fact, that's actually my what the. It's not even warmer. It is disgustingly hot in Durban.
1: How is it hot when we are freezing in Johannesburg?
0: So it's cold and hot. Does that make sense?
1: It doesn't. Make sense.
0: Yeah. I found myself shivering while sweating at some point.
1: Oh, that's crazy.
0: Yeah.
1: It's giving fever.
0: It's humid. Yeah. And I wasn't the only one. You know, far from sales, he said the same thing. Like, it's humid. It's like you are in a, I don't want to say Iquapa because that makes it sound bad, but somewhere stuffy all the time.
1: But
0: I couldn't stand it.
1: You are living right next to the ocean because your hotel like overlooks the ocean, right?
0: Yeah.
1: So maybe that's why. A little more humidity situation.
0: Maybe. But, I must say, the ladies in KZN.
1: As soon as you took that breath, I knew.
0: No, look.
1: I knew.
0: I gotta say it. Shout out to Dubane. I really had a good time. Of course, I didn't entertain any of the, you know, attention I got. But people really loved me there.
1: Really?
0: Yeah. Really? Okay. Like, what did I do to get all this love?
1: Love you everywhere. I feel like every time I go out to this, who chose my dollar? Oh, nkosiyami, nkosiyama nigga.
0: Maybe. But it's different in Durban, man. The people are a lot kinder. I think in Joburg, people are used to
1: Beyoncé's.
0: I don't want to use that. No. People they might have seen on TV, so they act differently. They're used to it. In Durban, hey, they couldn't get enough of the stallion.
1: That's crazy.
0: I mean? That's all I'm going to say. But another what there is, my butt hurts.
1: Why is your bum sore?
0: I can't tell you. That's the thing.
1: You can't tell me?
0: Yeah, but my butt. Yo, yeah.
1: Ah! No. Do you know what they say about Shaka Zulu?
0: What? No, man.
1: You know what they say about Shaka Zulu?
0: No, it is nothing like that.
1: That's what it's giving. Because why can't you tell me? What entered your butthole?
0: Nothing entered. It's just, you know what? Yeah, it's uncensored. If you have a what the, go ahead and drop a voice note using the YFM. I can't tell you why it hurts, but it does.
1: Okay.
0: I can't tell you now.
1: That's fine.
0: That smile says something else. Go ahead and drop us a voice note, man, and let us know what your what there is.
2: Tune in, turn up, vibe out. It's Y.

0: sounds coming through from Ubabalo M. This one is called Polisa. Happy Thursday to you and yours. Ish, this bad thing is starting to stress me right, John Uncensored. In case you just tuned in, I mentioned that, you know, my butt hurts, but I can't tell you why. I can only tell you, like, later. Does that make sense?
1: It doesn't make sense, because

0: come from Durban, I've heard stories of Shaka Zulu and what the Zulu guys
1: no,
0: get up
1: man.
0: To. And it's just giving 1 + 1 = 2.
2: No, no.
0: Yes.
2: No, I'm going to divide that. Here's a voice note from Soul Bro telling us what his what the is, yeah?
3: Ha, it's giving vibes. It's giving Uputi has piles.
1: No.
3: We know the agenda.
0: Yes.
3: You've got piles.
1: No.
3: Unless maybe Cucumber did something. But you've got piles, my boy.
0: Choose cucumber or piles.
2: It's not cucumber. You can throw that out the window.
0: Okay.
2: It's not piles either. It hurts because I was doing something for the show.
0: Oh.
2: No, but not like that. Okay.
0: You are getting us money?
2: No, not money. Look, you're going to have to be here for open mic. Okay.
0: Okay?
2: I this is the last time we're talking about my butt until after 9 o'clock. Okay?
0: Okay.
2: I don't want to hear anything else until after 9. Be here at 9 when you open up the mic.
0: Where we discuss the medical condition called piles.
2: No. Yes, Kakiso.
4: Hey, Tulsaro Matala. 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I can't tell you.
5: You can't tell me?
4: You can't tell me? You can't tell me? You can't tell me? What? What?
0: I want to judge the situation, but I feel like, what if I'm that old lady one day? Like, what if I'm 50 and I've got an extra, like...
2: What's the youngest you've dated?
0: The youngest I've dated?
2: Yeah.
0: I've only dated someone my age. That's the youngest I've dated.
2: You've never got yourself a little cute Ben 10?
0: Kiranga Ben 10 wena.
2: I don't know. Buy him toys, take him to the movies?
0: No, never. My sister and my younger sibling and I are like a year apart. So to me, anyone born in her age group is just my son.
2: Mm-hmm.
0: Sorry, I'm not a pedophile.
2: Look, I've had an experience where I was with an older lady.
0: Mm.
2: And much like Ukakiso, she was promising me the moon.
0: But did she give you the moon?
2: And the stars. Not really. She gave me a lot of food.
0: Okay.
2: A lot of alcohol.
0: Okay.
2: And a lot of back pains.
0: Oh.
2: Because you got to work. KG, like, she's not going to give it up. You got to work, bro. That's all I'm going to say. You got to work.
0: I'm afraid.
2: You should be very afraid.
0: I'm very afraid. You have to work.
2: You work.
0: What kind of work are you doing? Gardening or...
2: Gardening?
0: Yes. Are you mopping a kitchen? Like, what are you...
2: Look, it does involve planting some seeds.
0: Oh, girl.
2: But that's if you are... Actually, let me stop right there.
0: Yeah.
2: Let's keep it going with what the... We have what the of the week. My producer just... yeah, okay. He just notified me. Ukuthi the biggest what the is officially in. Are you ready?
0: This
2: is Katla Sama Katla. Katla Sama of the week. What's the... Oh, what's the...
6: Exe, Mawaya, Ovi, we are captured today, good and censored.
7: Hey, I mean, today, I shame. It's funny, there's this chick, you know, like, just no care, guys, you know, be like friends and like, nice colleagues. Today, you want to meet me, then I talk to my ass. Like, just grab my ass and she passed. So I'm like wondering, man, Kwenzakalani,
0: you see, he's in love. Well, not in love. I think he's confused. He doesn't know how to move forward.
2: What's happening with the sisters?
0: Listen, there is a recession of men. I will tell you. But she might never feel deal to land. You're lucky you're in a relationship because there are no men.
2: A sister at work grabbed your booty. What do you...
0: But you see what he said? He said, we are nice colleagues.
2: Yeah.
0: Nice could mean many things. I have nice colleagues here.
2: But we don't grab each other's butts,
0: you
2: do
0: don't
2: we?
0: Know that. You
2: oh.
0: don't know that.
2: Oh, you and Snaye.
0: You guys. Yo, Snaye, man.
2: I mean, you did say, no?
0: I did say Snaye, man, is my main, but he's my, no.
2: Okay.
0: Focus.
2: Okay.
0: He's a nice colleague, but not a nice colleague.
2: Okay.
0: Yes, there are levels to nice colleagueness. I think... It might be one of those things where, you know how they say women are only good at shooting their shots by staring at you? Maybe she was trying to take it like an extra level, like make it blatant. Grab what's hers.
2: But you're going to grab my booty? I would feel so...
0: Emasculated.
2: Yeah, it's like the total opposite.
0: But it is
2: like,
0: also giving HR low-key. It's giving reporter.
2: It's giving harassment.
0: It's giving,
2: right?
0: Yeah, sexual harassment.
2: Because if I just grab your behind,
0: no,
2: I'm like, hey,
0: sister,
2: Barbara.
0: Grab my behind.
2: Back from dabbing.
0: I mean, well, question is there a behind to grab? But

0: Yeah.
1: No comment. I plead the fifth.
0: You plead the fifth? Uh-huh. Okay, it's fine. We will leave it there. But yes, definitely 100% inappropriate. I think the first thing I would do is call HR. Because even if we were flirting with each other at work, I don't think that ever warrants you grabbing my ass. I'm thinking of like my nice colleagues. Yeah, no.
1: True, but if they were flirting, you know that...
0: No.
1: It's possible. Like, you can flirt. Like, that whole thing of maybe they were nice, but he's a bit slow, so she's trying to push it further, you
0: by
1: know?
0: By touching his bum.
1: And he does sound intrigued, or at least like, kumnandi.
0: Okay, Oksala, you have to tell us, because this is the weather of the weekend. You are the judge of this court. What do you think, actually? I don't even know what to ask you.
1: No, let's say it like this. What do you think the butt grab means? Because clearly we're speaking about butt grabs, or at least butts and no ladies. That's what it is.
0: What do you think the butt grab meant? Is it a butt grab of love? Is it like butt grab of lust? Is it a butt grab of thirst?
1: Or a friendly one? Like, hey,
0: chummy, miss you. Maybe that's how they greet each other in KZN. You tell us.
1: No, that's not how.
0: Okay.
1: Drop us a voice note using the Wi-Fi map. We need your help. I'm going to play this one more time. Listen properly and let us know what you think the butt grab means.
2: Exe, Mawaya, Ovi, we are captured today, good and censored. I mean, today, I share my... It's funny, this chick, you know, like, you know, and be like friends and like, nice colleagues. Today you want to wait to me then come on down by the ears. Like just grab my ass and she passed. So I'm like wondering, man,
1: Wenzakalani, help us out. What do you think the butt grab means? Drop a voice note using the Wi-Fi app.
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1: Why not wake up with the way up?
3: The thing is, Nia, you don't know what, there's some Mexicans in Foslo.
4: If there are Mexicans, they're in Cape Town.
3: They've moved to Foslo.
4: You know some Mexicans?
3: Pedro.
4: Who's Pedro?
3: Gonzalez. He lives there as extension 25.
4: And are you friends with Pedro?
3: Everyone knows Pedro. He likes to make us tacos. Sometimes he likes to borrow us his sombrero. Heard him say mamacita to his
5: mother.
4: Foslo people, I'm going to need you to come through once again.
3: What about Gonzo?
4: Who's Gonzo?
3: Gonzo lives in Midrand. There's a lot of Mexicans actually in South Africa. They're spread out.
6: A few moments later.
7: Okay.

0: Ona, ukhona ngase First Lawrence, and simbiza ngomadala Pedro. Hayi Mexican asekazi le.
1: Ah man, wasabi. Umazi kanjani uGonzo? His name is Gonzo Gonzalez. Ah man, you know Gonzo from Midrand. Ah man, wasabi. Wasabi.
2: This is nonsense, man. I can't believe you are feeding into Wasabi's lies. 5 to 9 a.m. Why? If G's the spot, why is where it's hot? Why?

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It's Why.

0: You're tuned in to the frequency of good vibes. Why?
1: And just like that, summer is over. I know you know, it's cold, man. But good moments come and go. It's just a way of life, right? But what made this particular summer surprisingly good was what we sipped along the way. I mean, who knew saying goodbye could feel so good? I went to the goodbye summer party. Oh, my Gucci flip-flops.
2: Even I rata the party.
1: No, parties love me, especially good parties, okay? It was going down into whoa, and a PH on stage, he started his set by playing the national anthem.
2: Oh.
1: And everyone in the crowd just went berserk.
2: Okay.
1: Yeah. If you missed it, though, it's okay.
2: Okay.
1: Jump on YouTube and go watch, because I was there. You will see me in the crowd. And that's the way it's done, man, because Flying Fish is all about unexpected good times, crafting surprisingly good flavor, moments, and experiences that just hit different.
2: And while summer of 2026 may be wrapping up, Flying Fish still has more surprisingly good moments in store. So listen, you can tap into the new season with surprisingly good sets on the Flying Fish YouTube channel and celebrate. You're gonna love this one, Tools, because Orata Soka and I love boys.
1: Yeah.
2: But we're celebrating the fact that FIFA World Cup with Flying Fish is now the official sponsor of the FIFA World Cup.
1: Yeah.
2: Taking the local vibe international. You know how we do it. We don't play here. It's Flying Fish. Surprisingly good. T's and C's apply. Not for sale to persons under the age of 18. Drink responsibly.
0: This is the gully of the bold, the loud, the use me as a button for legendary, the frequency of the future. You found us.
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0: You've taken
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0: And peep the motion, because this isn't just radio. 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
2: Flying Fish is surprising, eh?
3: How surprising?
2: It's like two cowboys at a taxi rank. And they are singing a country song. In Sesotho.
3: Flying Fish is surprising, eh?
2: Surprisingly good.
4: Flying Fish, surprisingly good. South Africa, B-Sharp, not for persons under the age of 18.

0: It's Mr. C A Double D Y, fresh by Kerelele. This one is called Onana, right, Sean? Why?
1: I'm laughing. Kerelele, that's a new one. Do you know how long I searched for this song? He rolled it out for so many months. I was like, Kerry, drop the song already. Drop the song already.
0: I really like how it's giving, like, I don't know, like tropical vacation.
1: Yes, it's giving, like, chillin', you know? With the love of your life.
0: Yeah.
1: I can't wait to see you. Oh, and then you're in Portugal, July. Yes.
0: Yeah, that's going to be up. Look, it's not about the beach or going out. It's all about a situation that came in for our biggest what the. Have a listen.
2: Exe, Mawaya, Ovi, we are captured today, good and censored.
3: I mean, today, I share my... It's

0: Ani ndizosichick, you know, like yazi njani nokuhleka, you know, and be like friends and nice colleagues. Ah, today umuntu mfethu umile yaxoxa umuntu angibambi ezi. Like, just grab my ass and she passed. So I'm like wondering, man, kwenzakalani bafethu, ngicela ningincedini.
1: You know, now that I'm listening to it for a second time, it almost sounds like he's conflicted. Like he wants to be happy about it, but he wishes it would have come with a little more communication. He wishes it would have come with consent.
2: So you think he's in trouble and it's more of an HR situation?
1: No, I don't think he's in trouble. I think he likes the girl. He just didn't like how she approached the situation. Yes.
2: I mean, if you're gonna grab my behind, then
1: Let's agree. So
2: yeah,
1: I can grab back.
2: you don't understand. I tell him say when you join me.
3: I said, choose my Tyler, welcome back. What up, beautiful Barbie girl?
1: Yes.
3: What up, my wife? But you see this one? This one, too. I don't know why you're reporting it to HR. HR will probably just laugh it off or whatever. It's hard out here being a man. I'm telling you right now, if you'd done the same thing, they would have suspended you by now.
2: Facts.
3: I mean, it's hard to show. It's hard to when Zanga next. It's hard to when Zanga next is pretend nothing happened and just move on with your life.
2: That's
1: No
2: so true, hey?
1: ways.
2: I think guys take so much stuff at work and ignore it. We're called trash, all these kind of things daily in 17, and we just have
1: Hi.
2: to brush it off. But if a guy does the same thing.
1: You're telling me that if you went to HR and said you were sexually harassed, like it's just vibes for men?
2: Not that it's vibes, but I think when these kind of things happen to us, there's nothing that registers that, yo, this is not okay. Do you get what I mean?
1: I hear what you're saying, but you know, just as you're saying that, I'm remembering also how many men usually speak to being molested or sexually harassed as a child,
2: Yep.
1: and that's how your sexual intercourse lifestyle began. So it's giving bigger story, bigger issue.
2: And it can happen to any kind of man. You know, Terry Crews? Who
1: Hectic. What
2: is
1: are your muscles?
2: muscle guy, he's huge. He got harassed by an American producer. And you see how big that guy is?
1: He's massive. He's
2: Yeah.
1: scary.
2: Guy literally just came to him and groped him la pambili again, not the behind.
1: Ooh.
2: So it can happen to anyone. But we're not saying it's that, but it does raise a couple of eyebrows. That's why we're asking you, what do you believe that butt grab meant?
1: Ish. Yo.
2: Drop a voice note using the Wi-Fi map. Let's have this conversation. There's one more coming in from Umik.
4: Hi, y'all. Hey, my boys. Oh, maybe the girl Khalil is the guy. But then she realized that she can't have or tell him because if she does, she might ruin the whole friend thing going on or the colleague thing going on. We don't know, but
1: no, you can't tell me that. It's better for me to grab your butt than to tell you I love you. Do you love me? How does that make sense?
2: No, I don't love you. I'm just letting you know with a little butt pat that, hey.
1: No, he didn't say pat. Pat and grab are not the same thing. Pat and grab are not the same thing.
2: Hey, you know what? When you say grabbing, until he squeezed.
1: Like, can you imagine my nala ak head shape going inside your palm? It's a very scary thing. But again, it is what the of the week. Send us a voice note on the Y app. Keep it short. Keep it sweet. What do you think that butt grab meant?
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5: 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Why?
7: Major, I think we need to address this thing. There's a lot of Steezes in the building. This is on the streets with Major Steez. And we have Phantom Steez in the building with us. I want a social vote on this one. How do you spell Steez? Because, dog, I remember when me and Major were coming up, Phantom was already around.
8: I was already there.
7: You were coming with the Phantom Steez E at the end after the Z.
8: Yes, but you know why?
7: Why?
8: It's because I'm elite. So it's like, yo, I'm a Steez.
7: Yeah.
8: I'm the elite one.
7: What about Steez without an E? Because to me, dog, grammatically, it just looks right. Because when you put an E after Steez, it's Steezy now. But say Phantom Steezy, Major Steezy.
2: But yes. you know what's real, man.
8: I'm real.
5: Get ready to elevate your night. Yeah! This is On the Streets, where the culture lives. Your current location. At the corner of R&B and hip-hop, this place is called Mapiano Avenue. Why?

0: It's off her new album called Detour, Peche with JJ, honey, here on Why. You're listening to Uncensored with Barbara and Tools Mardell, and we are talking about the what the of the week. Somebody got grabbed in the bootay in the office.
1: Yeah, somebody got grabbed in the office by a lady, and he's not sure what to make of it. Is it positive? In fact, no. What do you make of it? That's the real question. Being grabbed by a lady in the office.
0: What would you make of it? How would you feel?
1: I avoid conflict, so I'd probably just awkwardly look at her and then send a voice note on the wire map. I'd probably do the same thing.
0: That's crazy.
1: Because what am I going to say? What are you doing? Not my behind?
0: Not conversation, Yana. Like, do you want a Tuesday, Wednesday?
1: If I like her, yes.
0: Okay.
1: But what if I don't like her?
0: Oh, sister.
1: You get what I mean? Like, yeah. No. Let's start off with the Musa Wengos.
2: Evening, my wife. It's pretty obvious. I'm going to get a little bit of a cheater. And I'm going to get a little bit. So, he reflects. It's not good much. There's an intention behind it. It's that last reflex with Elom Chitalon and I'm last. I also can say a crap, okay? So I get a simple. Never respect about Kelavaraz, but I land in Tabai Funai. Make it clear and obvious with Yazin. I want you, and this is how it's gonna go on. The crab. Damko.
1: I, Musango, you are speaking for yourself. Ungati a simple. Meaning I'm playing. Let's not promote. Harassment, that's harassment.
0: It is harassment. That's what I'm saying. It's easier to tell someone I like you than to grab a body part.
1: Oh, wow. Cute Junior, what do you
3: mean? Our Toulouse.
1: Oh, la.
3: No, Barbara Labo. Your favorite Uber driver, Q. Yeah, all the way from the south to the east to the north, Zonke Bonke.
0: What's up?
3: But yeah, guys, you know, I was actually in the same situation, hey? But this was in high school. So it was this Hanyo. This Hanyo was Khabak, you see. You know when I say Khabak? Yeah, she was Khabak. So, hey, you know, Home Alone vibe, steady. Yeah, I throw young chillers, you know. Invite her, my friends. Yeah, somehow, I don't know, we're chilling. They come in, yeah. So now, I think walking out, they're gonna go buy a drink or something. And this Hanya, she grabs my ass. She grabs it or she spanks it. I don't know what she did. I'm like, what the? I went back with it. I say, yep. On the way back, like I left it, you know, chill. When they came back in, it was my turn, bro. Yeah, but I feel like that was a sign. I didn't take the sign, bro. Hey, it's crazy.
0: I'm gagged at the fact that this happens more often than I imagined it does.
1: Oh, this is a real thing.
0: That's crazy.
1: Yeah.
0: Have you ever been grabbed in the butt?
1: Stuff like it. Grabbed in the butt. I've mainly been grabbed in the front, actually. Girls love, especially in the club. I'm telling you.
0: Hi, Wena.
1: Especially in the club.
0: Hi, Wena.
1: Telling you.
0: Hi, Wena.
1: A girl will come through and be. Actually, even happened in Durban.
0: Hi, Wena.
1: No, I'm telling you. No exaggerate, because she came.
0: Hi, Wena.
1: And then it was like a hug situation. Hey, I know you. Nama. And then once that phase is done, they sort of, you know. But it wasn't like hard. It was like, so, woman. But she's.
0: Hi, Wena.
1: Tapped it. I'm like, nah, yo, calm down. No, like, girls do that. Yeah.
0: I'm so sorry.
1: It's hard being a cheater.
0: I'm so sorry. Oh.
1: Yeah. If anything, you know what? This next song is dedicated to all the ladies out there. Nah? Listen to this conversation and realize that it's a wrong thing to do. Nah? So you must never, ever, ever, ever, under any situation, just grab a man because you like him. If you do like him, tell him, no?
0: Bring back the clong.
1: What's the clong?
0: The clong is dignity. Shame. Bring back shame in 2026.
1: We need shame, man. But that's how we wrap up What The Of The Week. Here's a jam by Blackie. It's called You Must Never. Open mic is coming through in just a bit.

0: You must never, ever, ever, ever grab someone's booty just because you like them. Unless you guys, of course, have spoken about it. I like you, you like me, are we doing this? Yes, then that's okay. And don't do it at work.
1: I feel like booty is the theme of the day.
0: It has been. And I didn't mean for it to be.
1: Because you started this thing. You opened up the mic earlier today and you were like, my butt hurts.
0: It does.
1: Why does your butt hurt?
0: I'll explain.
1: Still wanna know.
0: Only once the mic has been opened.
1: Okay, so you're going to tell us during open mic.
0: I'll tell you during, but not at the beginning.
1: Okay, but is it like did something go in? Like,
0: no, it's nothing. It's none of your guesses. Nothing you imagine.
1: But the palm is painful.
0: Can we talk about open mic, which is coming up? How about that? Okay. Today on open mic, very simple question, right? Who do you think is a bigger liar? Myself, the one named Tools Madala, or Barbara?
1: Oh, Barbara! Barbara's always honest. Barbara will say her thoughts. Do you understand?
0: I have thoughts.
1: You have thoughts.
0: And that's what you always say.
1: That's what I always say, because when I say I have thoughts, it's because I know the thoughts are not appropriate. So I just rather hold on to them than release them into the air.
0: I have thoughts, but I'll only share them once the mic is open. Meet us here in the next 10 minutes. Okay. Who is a bigger liar? Myself, Tools Madala, who you've known for at least 8 years.
1: How?
0: I'm just saying.
1: I'm not even 8 years old. That's not fair.
0: Exactly. You know what I mean? Oh, but that would mean you are innocent. Shame. No, Barbara's not innocent. If anything, I'll take this moment to remind you that the very first time we did a show together, Barbara told two truths, one lie on day one.
1: But you instructed me to do that. So you set me up for this.
0: You knew
1: the day would come where you would do a thing like this on open mic.
0: No!
1: You knew it. I knew it. And you're saying no, but we're going to find out if that no was true or false.
0: All right, don't touch that dial. We open up the mic in the next 10. Again, who is a bigger liar? Mina or Upex Barra? Even the name, B-A-X, Marekamalaku Barra. It's a lie!
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0: We're not saying your feed is boring, but following at YFM would help. You're in your car cruising. Then we play. Now you're vibing at a 10, but then the song ends. Then we play. Now we've got you jamming, but then we take you international.
1: We see you do your dance, let me see you twirl. Shake a dick in the club with your homegirls. Take a dick for the gram, shut up.
0: Reminding you that this is the frequency that moves you.
2: Sanbonani lapho igamuraitho kangubeni aka Right Stuff, and you are listening to the Uncensored Show khona la ku YFM asisha.

0: Sounds coming through from Mutampelo Isao. It's called Drive on Y. I won't lie, this is giving grown and sexy. Speaking of grown, it's time for us to open up the mic.
1: Anyone else who would like to share with us tonight?
2: Yeah.
3: What did he say?
4: It's about to go down.
5: It is about to go down because tonight's topic is messy. The question that Tools posed earlier is, who do you think is the bigger liar, myself or Tools Madala? And it's also a very real conversation because we're talking about the one thing that I think always comes up, whether you're in a relationship, a friendship, or family. Lies, lies, lies. And I'm thinking of family members right now. But social media has been in full detective mode again after conversations around actress and singer LaToya McKenna resurfaced again. You know what was interesting for me? It's the fact that she has a very diverse taste. Like, I can't tell what her type is.
0: Listen, listen. It tastes like it's Tatama Chance, Tatama
5: Million.
0: Anything can happen there. Wow.
5: Hi. So her ex previously went on a viral podcast talking about dishonesty in their relationship. And now with the family reality show airing, people online are saying, this sounds very familiar.
0: And that's the thing, right? When one person complains, okay, fine. Maybe it's just heartbreak. But maybe it's bitterness if you're really trying to make understand. But when it happens multiple times, over and over again, like X1, X2, and they both seemingly very angry, so angry that they go to social media, it raises eyebrows.
5: Because I think for me, when I look at the situation, if you are the bad one in multiple relationships, it stops being, okay, you are the bad one in multiple relationships apparently, to then maybe this is a pattern. And also, what kind of lies are we talking about? Because there's levels to lies. I think there's people who say, I'm 5 minutes away. Yo, Chomi, I'm getting ready. Ibile, I'm dressed right now. But then the person is still in the shower. Do you know what I mean? Do you have friends like that? I feel like you're that friend.
0: Listen, I'm not the only friend like that. Sibaningi.
5: Oh, Nibaningi.
0: Yeah, 5 minutes away.
5: I'm passing spa,
0: No. But it's that time, it's like, no, you're not, right? But there's those kind of lies. There's survival lies. There's Instagram lies. Have you ever heard of those?
5: Brand new cars.
0: Brand new cars.
5: I bought it cash, by the way.
0: The soft life pressure, you know it. But then there's also the serious lies, like the type of lies that can actually destroy relationships, right? So, yeah, that's why we're having this conversation today.
5: But we're also having it because I think it's important for us to get to know the kind of people we are dealing with here on Uncensored.
0: And how they are lying with you. What are you trying to say?
5: So the question of the night is, who is the bigger liar? Is it Tools Madala or is it Barbara?
0: You've already lied. You lied on the first day.
5: But you instructed me. It was a game.
0: I instructed you.
5: Two truths and one lie. Yes, you were my instructor. You were the sensei. I trusted you to lie me. And this is how you throw me under the bus.
0: You're lying right now. What amazes me is how natural you are with lying.
5: Really?
0: It just oozes out.
5: I won't lie. I am good at a lot of things.
0: Including lying.
5: You're right. I'm good at a lot of things. But we'll find out. You know why we'll find out?
0: Mm-hmm.
5: Because today on the show, we've got a polygraph test.
0: A lie detector test.
5: Yes, basically. Mm-hmm. Scientific sekhuwa.
0: Scientific sekhuwa. What is it? Say it again.
5: Not a pathological test. Why are you like this? A polygraph test.
0: Oh, okay.
5: Yes.
0: Okay.
5: Yes,
0: okay.
5: We actually have a professional lie detector in this house.
0: Yeah,
5: he's been doing it for over 20 years.
0: He's going to break down how it works.
5: Mm-hmm.
0: But we actually also have a voice note from Squeeda. Okay, maybe I didn't say it right, but this is what he has to

0: X,
1: the lie. We've been rocking with tools.
2: I just arrived.
1: Which was tools design?
3: You
2: know, I want to say the lie detector test will prove me innocent, but I guess sure. I don't know.
3: How about we find out how this whole lie detector, or what did you call it?
2: A polygraph test.
3: Not
2: pathological. That one, I think it has to do with blood and fathers. Because pathology, I don't know.
3: That's why we have the expert coming
2: in. But we've got Francois from Spot On Polygraph coming in. Mm-hmm. And he's going to help us through a series of questions decide whether Tools or Barbara are the bigger liar.
3: But while we wait for that, you still need to send your voice note answering the question. Who is the bigger liar? Uban, him, or Barbara?
2: Nina.
3: Where
4: the beats never run dry. Why?

It's Deep Sin with Thembiso here on Why. You're hanging out with Tools Madala and Barbara. And we're asking the question on open mic tonight. Who is a bigger liar,

0: tools or me. And tonight on Uncensored, I think we're taking things to a new level. Hey.
1: A whole new level. Has this ever been done on radio before? I don't think so.
0: I think it has.
1: Nah.
0: We're gonna act like we never.
1: Yeah, it's the first time.
0: We are gonna lie. and I hope you put it on the record that the lie was Tools' idea.
1: Oh, you got me there.
0: Yes.
1: You got me.
0: Yes. Yes.
1: Okay, cool. So we're gonna be joined by an expert in just a bit. Actually, he's in studio with us right now. His name is Francois Kritzinger. Yeah,
0: yes.
1: It's actually German, apparently. He's from Spot On Polygraph, one of South Africa's leading polygraph and investigation specialists.
0: And he's been in the game since 2009. I was in grade 3 in 2009. But he was working on government departments, private companies, mm-hmm. and individuals across South Africa and even beyond our borders, both Swaziland, Botswana, Zimbabwe. Basically, if there's a did you lie situation, he's seen it. He's seen all sorts. Big, small, medium, large, or everything.
1: Hot, extra hot,
0: extra
1: lemon and hair,
0: bonke. Mozambican paprika. He knows it.
1: Listen, and tonight, before Barbara and I actually step into the hot seat and take the test ourselves, we want to chat with him. Francois, welcome to Uncensored, my brother.
2: Thank you.
0: Yeah? Yes.
1: I really want to ask this. How did you get into the business of lying? I had to phrase it like that. Sorry.
2: So I started in a security background,
0: okay.
2: and from there they had an investigative department, and by luck there was an opening that came, and then I joined the department. I was actually studying finance.
1: Really?
0: Hectic.
2: And I was working to pay for my studies, but I enjoyed what I was doing so much that I made a career out of it, and now 20 odd years later, I never did become an accountant.
0: Oh, hectic. I think that's a story for a lot of people. You go and you try and study something and then you find yourself in a different place. But when someone says lie detector, is that accurate or is it misleading?
2: It's a bit of a misnomer. It only tells half the story because the polygraph does indeed detect lies. But another part of it that we use very successfully is it determines if someone is telling the truth.
0: Okay.
2: And that's a huge distinction because the lie detector makes it sound like you're out, you're trying to find someone, you're hunting.
1: Yeah.
2: But truth verification is all about proving that, which is someone actually telling the truth. And so often people are actually telling the truth when they have no voice. But the polygraph, you can't prove something didn't happen. But with the polygraph, you can prove you're telling the truth about something that has happened or hasn't happened. And it's a phenomenal investigative tool.
1: Does this mean, like, physically when I'm lying, something is happening to my body? Is it like a chemical reaction? Does my heart skip a beat? Like, what happens? What are you looking for?
2: So the basics that happen is when a person tells a lie, their body gives off certain reactions. Because if we get caught lying, there are consequences. We get into trouble.
0: Yeah.
2: So when someone makes that decision to lie, when you ask them a question and they know the next words that are going to come out of their mouth is a lie, those reactions start happening because our base instinct is to protect ourselves, self-preservation. And as soon as we go against that, then our body starts to react and say, hey, there's a problem here. And with these instruments, we can record and measure those reactions.
0: But you know how like pregnancy tests are like 99% like accurate? Is there a possibility that there's a percentage that this is not accurate? Because what if you're an overthinker like me? I say what if a lot, and Tools keeps telling me stop saying what if, but I overthink about everything. So when you ask me a question, I'm like, oh my god, is he gonna know that I'm telling the truth because this is true?
2: So it's quite an interesting question because the polygraph instrument itself reads information and collects data. So the examiner's expertise and experience comes into play where he draws up the questions.
0: Okay.
2: You have to ask the right questions. That way, that situation of being an overthinker doesn't even come into play.
0: Okay.
2: Because if it is too general or too broad that you can actually think, well, what about this, what about that, then there's an area that has that variation. How accurate is a polygraph? If you do the test properly, the way it's supposed to be done, and you're asking the right questions, you will get the right answer.
0: Okay.
1: Okay. But has anyone actually beat the polygraph test? Like, you know?
2: Again, the polygraph itself is an instrument that reads information. So you don't beat the polygraph, you beat the examiner. So if someone...
0: Oh.
2: If someone

0: is perhaps either asking the wrong questions or inexperienced, doesn't know what to look for. They can potentially be swindled by someone who is experienced. But if as an examiner, if you know what you're doing, you don't have to be great. You just have to be good enough and you will get the right answer.
1: But have you ever felt bad for like exposing people's lies? I'm like, this is emotional.
2: A bit too much, yeah.
0: Very early on, there was that challenge because it does affect people's lives negatively.
1: Yes.
0: But the first time I saw the impact of what people do and how that influences other people's lives and how the innocents are hurt, that's when I realized I don't have time for the guilty one. I don't do the polygraph to catch the guilty one. I do the polygraph to protect the innocent from the impact of what that guilty one has done. Mm. Especially in business, in corporate, businesses close down because of people's wrongdoing. Innocent people lose their jobs. So we do the test for them. We do it to catch the guilty party.
1: Yeah.
0: But what helps me sleep at night is not worrying about, oh no, but now that guy, his family, etc. He made his choice. It's the guy, the innocent guy that's there, that has no voice, that has no choice, no option. He's just suffering.
1: Sure.
0: Because of someone else. And that's what helps me sleep at night.
2: So what kind of people book you? Is it companies? Is it families? Is it, you know?
1: Because can you imagine?
2: I can imagine a family on some, listen, I think my girl's dying or whatever the situation may be. Who hires you?
0: So any situation that you can think of where you need to know if someone's telling the truth, that's the sort of testing that we do.
1: Mm.
0: From pre-employment testing to corporate testing to incident testing to, yes, infidelity.
2: You've done that as well.
0: You name it, we've done it.
1: That's hectic.
2: How much? Just asking for a friend.
0: How much for the test?
2: Yes, if I want to do it either for my company or at home, how much?
0: So the price varies on what you're doing. Some tests, for example, your infidelity testing, because of the time it takes and the intensity of it, does cost a bit more. But you're more than welcome to hit us up and we'll give you a quote.
1: he said, call me on my business line. I'm just thinking, can you imagine? You know how people get drunk at family gatherings? It's like, when obulele malome, it was you. And then you bring out the polygraph test.
2: Lalele.
1: And out comes Francois Kurtzinger.
2: You know those family meetings?
1: You.
2: We go Francois at Melee Lounge.
1: You. Come on, you know. Who's this guy? What a mess. Absolute mess. But the question of the night remains, who is a bigger liar? Is it Tools, Madala, or is it myself? After this, it's our turn and we can't lie our way out of it anymore. I think it's time for us to face the music, Tools.
2: It is, but before that, we actually have a voice note coming in from Zenith.
1: Okay.
2: Let's see what Zenith has to say.
3: Guys, I just want to say, easy on my girl, Barbara.
1: Zenith, yes!
3: She might tell a joke. Mm-hmm. She might tell a really good story.
1: Yes.
3: But one thing she will never tell is a lie. Her word is her bond. Also, no harm done to you, Tools Madala, at all. But we know all men do is lie.
1: All men do is lie.
3: I just had to get that off my chest.
1: Button.
3: Thanks for a great show, guys. With love from Pretoria, it's your girl, Zenith.
1: Zenithia, can I tell you a fun fact?
2: Mm-hmm.
1: Zenith is my friend, actually.
2: Obviously.
1: No.
2: I mean, no, you don't say.
1: No.
2: No way.
1: Wait. This is supposed to be a sign of trustworthiness, okay? I have not spoken to this girl in over maybe 10 years. She was my best friend in primary school. And then we parted ways because we went to different high schools. But she'll tell you. I'll always tell you to your face. I will never, ever withhold the truth.
2: I hear you. I just don't believe you.
1: Okay, it's fine. Then you're going to have to watch me do the test.
2: I must believe a friend from 10 years ago just magically appeared.
1: Because
2: and you guys even know how to say the like, slogans together. Because, man, you guys were saying that in grade 10. Because, man, unamanga.
1: I don't even know she listens to the show. I'm pleasantly surprised that my homegirl came out to defend me on such an auspicious occasion.
2: If anything, what just happened proves my point. Who do you think is the bigger liar? Is it me or Barbara and her friend who came through with a voice note saying, with love, it's Zenith. It's love and lies, Zenith. It's love and lies, this thing. Let us know, man.
4: What if a single snapshot could tell a whole new story? What if your memories didn't have to stand still? What if you could create the reunions you've dreamed of and the adventures you've imagined? We are turning moments into motion. Witness the game-changing AI image to video technology.

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1: Flying fish is surprising, eh?
2: How surprising?
1: It's like Roman soldiers and knights, but there's a Zulu Roman soldier.
2: A Zulu Roman soldier?
3: We do it for Sparta!
4: Oh, Sparta and Manje.
1: And he's also a father of dragons, though.
4: Dragon, keep humble.
2: Flying fish is surprising, eh?
1: Yeah, surprisingly good.
5: Flying fish, surprisingly good. South Africa, B Shop. Not for persons under the age of 18.
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0: beautiful jam coming in from Lucille Slade. It's titled DY, right? 99.2. Uncensored is on your radio. Listen, man, we get to rock with you every Monday to Thursday between the hours of 8 until 10 o'clock. And today, we're asking you a very simple question. Well, maybe it's a little complex. Who is a bigger liar? Myself, Tools Madala, or Barbara?
1: And it can't be me, because my friend from 10 years ago came to the YF and said

0: I am a trooper.
1: The one you WhatsApped.
0: No, I didn't. I don't have her number. I was actually searching for her number just now. Put me on. Put the key upon me so I can tell you I don't have her number.
1: I think let's do exactly that. So we're about to have the actual polygraph happen right in the studio. Francois, what's the 411? How is this going to work?
2: Right. So the next step is we attach some instruments.
0: Okay.
2: And then going to run through some questions. You are aware of the questions. So normally we'd practice it beforehand, but we've done that. So then we run through those questions.
0: Okay.
2: I'll record, take the measurements.
0: Okay.
2: And then I'll analyze them.
0: Okay. Okay.
1: Are you starting now?
2: Yeah.
1: Oh, wait. I need some drama. Okay.
0: He said, I need some drama. So this actually feels like I'm back in the hospital again.
1: Why?
0: That's how I feel. Because, you know, when I was sick, every now and then they would come and put the finger pulse thing on you.
1: Oh, yeah, yeah,
0: to check your heart rate. It's heart rate, right? Does it check your heart rate?
2: So the instrument that you're referring to actually checks your blood oxygen levels.
0: Yes, yes, that
1: blood
0: one.
1: Oxygen, okay.
0: The blood to see if I'm breathing or I'm holding my breath.
1: Can you explain the different instruments? So it's the one on the finger. What else do you attach?
2: Yeah, so you have two instruments that read respiratory changes.
0: Mm-hmm.
2: The cardiocuff that measures relative changes in blood pressure.
0: Yes.
2: Then the two finger plates, we refer to it as the EDA. Some people call it the GSR. That measures, amongst other things, the sweat gland activity.
0: Okay.
2: But it is a bit more involved in that. And then that last one that you're just referring to, which is the PPG or plectrograph, which measures blood volume or relative blood oxygen levels.
0: You see, I know these things from ICU.
1: Because, come on, man. You know these instruments. Let's get it on, man.
0: Okay.
2: Okay, so I'm going to run through these questions. So, interestingly enough, I've never had someone pass the test after they started by saying that.
0: Oh.
2: Only 20 years doing this, but I'm going to run through these questions. I do need you to be as still as possible because too much movement can disturb the instruments.
0: Okay.
2: Remember to answer truthfully, just yes or no. Is today Thursday?
0: Yes.
2: Are you going to answer my questions truthfully?
0: Yes.
2: Before 2025, did you tell a serious lie to anyone that trusted you?
0: No.
2: Have you ever kept a friendship going pretending to genuinely care about someone purely because of what they could do for you or what you could gain from the connection?
0: No.
2: Have you ever shared something a close friend told you in private and in confidence, knowing that if they found out, it would seriously damage or end that friendship?
0: Yes.
2: Before 2025, did you lie to avoid responsibility for a mistake you made?
0: No.
2: Have you ever deliberately sabotaged someone you called a friend, whether to get ahead of them, to protect yourself, or because you wanted something they had?
0: No.
2: Have you ever kept a major secret from a partner that they still don't know about today?
0: No.
2: Before 2025, did you lie because you were afraid?
0: No.
2: Okay, that answers part of the test.
0: Okay. The way he's looking at me, it's giving.
1: I'm amazed. The eyes are just oozing out. No. No.
0: No. But I was honest, you know. I said yes to one of the questions because I'm an honest person. You know? I did tell the secrets to my boyfriend. We all do.
1: Okay. Okay. Okay. Is it now my turn or how do we do it?
2: Yep. So I'll just get you connected up and then we'll do that.
1: Okay, we'll take a little break. Listen, man, touching that dial would be a horrible thing to do. If you haven't sent a voice note, drop it right now. Who's a bigger liar, Barbara, who did it so naturally a second ago?
0: Ow!
1: Or me, who has never lied in his whole entire life?
0: That's a lie!
3: 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Kinako Yama Yo-Yo, that's The Agenda. 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
5: When the forecast says a cold storm is coming, they're talking about Smirnoff Ice. Winter might bring the cold, but Smirnoff Ice brings the chill. Light, crisp, refreshing, and made to turn cold nights into a

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0: 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When the forecast says a cold storm is coming, they're talking about Smirnoff Ice. Winter might bring the cold, but Smirnoff Ice brings the chill. Light, crisp, refreshing, and made to turn cold nights into a good time. 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
2: Don't almost lie. Said 8. Don't lie. You see, you're studying again. Hey, wait, now.
4: But today we are talking all about lies. Not LaToya's lies, but Tools Madala's lies and allegedly my lies. We're trying to figure out who is the bigger liar between myself and Tools Madala. So we asked you to hit us up on the Y app and let us know what you think is the biggest liar between the two of us. And in studio joining us is Francois Kritzinger from Spot On Polygraph to help us do that. Now, Tools is already kitted out. He's got a little thing on his finger, another thing on his other fingers, a cuff to check his blood pressure, and something around his chest and his abdomen just to make sure that the breathing is stabilized.
2: I feel so tied up. Oh my gosh.
4: You feel so tied up?
2: Yeah.
4: I don't think you should be saying that, girl. I don't think you should be saying that. But Francois, take us away.
5: Okay, so same process. It's going to follow. I'm going to go through these questions. We have gone through them. Remember to try to be as still as possible and to answer truthfully, just yes or no.
2: Cool.
5: Is today Thursday?
2: Yes.
5: Huh? Are you going to answer my questions truthfully?
2: Yes.
5: Before 2025, did you tell a serious lie to anyone that trusted you?
2: No.
5: Have you ever kept a friendship going pretending to genuinely care about someone purely because of what they could do for you or what you could gain from the connection?
2: No.
5: Have you ever shared something a close friend told you in private and in confidence, knowing that if they found out, it would seriously damage or end that friendship?
2: No.
5: Before 2025, did you lie to avoid responsibility for a mistake you made?
2: No.
5: Have you ever deliberately sabotaged someone you called a friend, whether to get ahead of them, to protect yourself, or because you wanted something they had?
2: No.
5: Have you ever kept a major secret from a partner that they still don't know about today?
2: No.
5: Before 2025, did you lie because you were afraid?
2: Nope.
5: Okay, that concludes this part of the process. It's going to take the machine out of operation.
4: Oh!
2: Okay.
4: It's going to

0: of operation.
1: What does that mean, actually? Yeah.
2: So, while the machine is engaged, when the cardiac cuff is engaged on your arm, that is when the machine is operating.
0: Okay.
2: That's where we are actively recording.
0: Okay. Mm.
2: And then when we stop that, then we stop the machine from operating. So it's semantics. I could have said I'm going to stop the machine from recording or whatever the case may be.
0: I thought you were saying his lies are so massive that the machine is breaking now.
2: Well, when you see smoke coming out of the box, then you know.
1: Oh, like when she was talking. Man, I saw that.
0: Can I just say, when Tools was doing his round of questions, this man had the biggest poker face I've ever seen on in my life. He was gangstering Francois out. Like, no. Yeah, and Jayam, what are you going to do about it? No.
1: I'll tell you why.
0: You'll tell me why?
1: It's got something to do with my painful butt.
0: Oh yes, you were talking about a painful what?
1: I'll tell you in a bit. Francois, are the results ready? You're gonna need some time to get them together, or?
2: So I can see what's going on, so we can talk about the results.
1: Okay, the results are in. This is the reason why my behind was hurting.
0: Okay.
1: Okay. Listen here.
3: So I have heard that one of the best ways to beat a polygraph, I don't know if this is true, you clench your butthole, your anus, your anal sphincter. Is that real?
4: Yep, that's absolutely true. So if you selectively clench your sphincter muscle at the opportune time, so in response to certain questions, you can actually produce patterns of physiological arousal that will be difficult for people to interpret.
5: That is a hot tip. Because
3: don't call it that.
5: The reason is you can't tell that I'm doing it.
4: That's right.
3: Yeah. It's great.
5: So it's invisible. Mm-hmm. How effective is that method?
4: It's pretty effective. And so it absolutely can be difficult to not just detect on behalf of the examiner, but it yields patterns that suggest that the person might be telling the truth. Wait.
0: So clenching your butt.
1: I've been clenching my butt since I watched that video, because you know I want to be ready when Francois. That's why I was so focused. I was lying there, but mid lies I'm clenching, because I want to see if I can beat the system. So I don't know if I actually did. Oh my gosh! Okay, finally.
0: So the answer was supposed to be yes to all the questions.
1: Not yes. Well, some of them I did lie. I mean, come on. You've never. What was the one question that's impossible?
0: Which one?
1: If you haven't lied since 2025, the whole year.
0: Do you know me?
1: I have a manga.
0: Never.
1: You know what? Let's find out what the results say, please.
2: Okay, so do we want to know who the biggest liar is?
1: Yes.
2: Or do we want to go a little bit more specific?
1: Let's go with all the other information, like the little facts, and then the end tell us who the biggest liar is.
2: Okay, so the challenge with beating a polygraph is any one system that you try, like, for example, that thing. Now, just over there, we have a motion sensor that you would normally sit on. But when you told me your butt's hurting, I didn't want to, like, for example, when you mentioned
0: my operation.
2: Operation, and then we didn't put the one on your abdomen. So when you mentioned butt hurting, we don't put the seat there for you to sit on, because, you know, it's not torture. It feels like it, but it's not torture. But there's a motion sensor that picks that up. And what it actually does is it raises your blood pressure. And I can see it here.
1: Really?
0: Hey!
1: Hey, because I've been winning in Kinja. Yo.
0: Hey!
2: And the thing is, the beauty of it is it's to determine whether or not you are being dishonest on a question. So when you clinch on a question, whether you're telling the truth or not, you're being deceptive. You're lying on the question.
1: I'm doing something to...
2: You're not necessarily lying to the question, but you're lying on the question.
0: Okay.
2: Right. Your subconscious doesn't differentiate between that. So any method that you try to beat a polygraph, all you're doing is you exposing yourself.
1: So you mean to tell me I've been twitching the whole time for nothing?
2: I don't know if it builds the glutes, but if it doesn't, then there's absolutely no benefit.
0: Oh my god.
2: Then on the flip side, earlier you mentioned, but I was honest, I made an admission. So in our industry, and any investigator will tell you this, it's well known that when people are under pressure, what's the first thing they do? They want to get you off their case. They give you a little something.
0: Yeah.
2: I'll make a smaller

0: mission because I'm hiding
1: something
0: there.
1: A big one.
0: Yes. So that's why I asked, do we want to know who's the biggest liar? Because...
1: Hi, sister.
0: Because technically speaking, you both failed today.
2: Ooh. Okay, wait. The drama continues because Barbara hasn't lied in 10 years. Okay, I need the drama to continue. Please give us the results. My goodness, we both failed.
1: The biggest liar.
0: Biggest liar?
1: Hi.
0: Still.
1: Yes!
2: Although, in my defense, as I said, I was trying to beat the polygraph.
1: And this is what I was saying.
2: And I've been clinching since... Listen, since Durban, to be quite honest, because I watched the video while I was there, and I was like, you know what? Let me see if I can beat the system. So I lie a little bit more than her, but Barbara also lies.
0: Yes.
2: But Mina, I was intentionally lying. What kind of lying were you doing?
1: Me? I don't know what kind of lie. I was just nervous. So every time he asked me a question, he said there would be 4 questions. But then he kept asking questions. So now I'm like, is he going to ask me a new question? Like, what if he asks me the question? So every time he asks me a question, I'm like... Oh my God, it's coming. And then it never came.
2: Okay.
1: Yeah.
2: So, Franco, you knew I was lying the whole time?
0: Yes. Now, there's a couple of things. For example, and you did it so clearly, when you deliberately try and make your voice soft, it's because you don't want people to hear your answer.
1: Oh.
0: It's a big tell.
2: Oh my gosh.
0: Overextended eye contact. She mentioned that you were skiffing me out the whole time.
2: Checking to see
0: if I believe you.
2: Oh my gosh.
0: Checking to see if you believe me.
2: It's because, again, with this video that I was watching, it said, like, maintain eye connection because you're not trying to hide anything. And then it said, what did it say? Try not move around, or when you're lying, try not, like, shake your head or overly reassure or reaffirm using your body. But
1: Don't overcompensate.
2: So I'm like, let me look at you. But this machine is really, really good.
1: That's insane.
0: Absolutely. It's also... Everything, every part of it, we establish a benchmark. So the polygraph, we refer to it as the machine, but the polygraph is a process where we go and determine the truth. So in the pre-test interview where we're talking nonsense, yeah, how you doing, have you eaten, did you sleep, etc. All that time, we checking behavior, analyzing, and when we do the test, if there's deviation from that, that's an indicator.
1: Okay.
0: So when you are in any time out of... the character that we have established from before then.
1: Yes.
0: Like, for example, overextended eye contact, voices low, etc. My butt is sore, you know, etc. and the reason why that's relevant is because if I come into this test and I say, I'm probably going to fail because I'm lying, but whatever comes next is just the excuse I'm going to use.
1: Yes, that's smart. And you did say to me off air that it's not just about the test itself, but you were reading me as well. Like, you can tell certain things about me because of how I behave.
0: And when there was deviation from that, as soon as you stopped being you, it was immediately noticeable because you're very
2: bubbly
0: and flamboyant. And so as soon as you are off character, people will notice it immediately.
1: Oh, wow. That, you see? So,
2: is it possible for two things to be true at the same time?
1: No.
2: Like,
0: subjectively, yes.
2: Maybe I don't lie. I just tell complicated truths. You know what I mean? Are you with me?
1: Me. And I withhold the truth.
2: You withhold it? You don't want to share it because it's precious, right?
1: I just don't
2: share
1: it.
2: Yeah.
0: Unless it's about your friends, and then you do share, apparently, because you told us
1: because
0: that.
1: Because everyone tells their boyfriend what their friend said. No?
2: Pillow talk.
1: You tell your girl.
2: Yeah.
1: Yes.
2: Yeah, pillow talk.
1: When you tell me anything, you must know that my husband is going to know too.
0: But yes, but on that subjectivity thing, you know, can two things be true? If you say something, I ask you a question, you answer, and you believe what you're answering is the truth, there's no jeopardy. Your body will react as if you are telling the truth. If it becomes apparent and it comes to your attention that, oh, no, that's not true, your reaction will change because now it's no longer true. When I said it the first time, it was true. And so there's also a dynamic that exists between being wrong and being deceptive. It's the intent of it. Like, if I want to deceive you, if I want to keep a secret from you, that's dishonest. But if I say something believing it to be true and I don't know, that's not necessarily a lie if I'm not trying to deceive you.
1: Sure. This lying thing is very complicated.
2: Manga business.

0: What?
1: I know there's people right now listening to you thinking, hey, I need to get this on my husband. I need to get this on my wife. Or I need to get it for my office regardless. How can people get a hold of you or maybe purchase one of these things? How does it work?
2: So, okay, purchasing it is quite an involved thing because you have to import it and there's training, etc. Mm-hmm. But to get hold of us, the most simplest way is to go onto our website. We've got a phenomenal website.
0: Okay.
2: 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And in there you can get all the information you need. 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You can pull a quote, make a booking, etc. We've got office facilities to do the test. We come out to you. We've got a mobile office. So if there isn't an office facility at your place, but there's too many people to come to the office. So whatever you need, we can take care of that.
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2: That's it.
0: Got you.
2: Sorry, .co.za.
0: Oh, .co.za.
2: Oh, my word.
0: I thought you were international baddie.
2: No, no. You know, we are. And that's why I said, so let me just correct that. Because we are international. So it's easy to have the .com slip in. www.spotonpolygraph.co.za.
0: Well, thank you, Mr. Francois Grinsinger, for proving to us that Tools Matala is a liar.
1: And so are you. He said we both
0: lied. Yeah, but they're being a liar. The question of the day, let's focus, okay? Let's all focus on the structure of the show. Open mic. We have to answer the question at the end of the day. Who is a bigger liar? Is it Tools Matala or is it Barbara? Tools, who's the bigger liar?
1: Oh, Unati said this.
3: Good evening, Wires. Good evening, Wires. Guys, I think the bigger liar here is Tools, because if your lying becomes a pattern, guys, obvious, eventually it will be detected, and obvious, unfortunately, it will put you in the position like you will not be trusted again, and so Wires, is Tools.
1: It's both of us. I just lie a little bit more for the show, for the show.
0: Yeah, but the question was, the question was, who's the bigger liar?
1: When are you even lying to your friend? Your friend coming through here. Oh, no, she doesn't lie.
0: But was my friend wrong?
1: Well, the test says otherwise. Was she right? The test didn't say you were right.
0: No, but...
1: Oh, did she?
0: You're just trying to drag me in the mud with you.
1: You know what they say?
0: And this is not how homegirls treat each other.
1: Ah, girl. Oh, thank you so much for coming through, bro. The show is done and dusted.
0: Yes.
1: Wow. This has been a different experience, I won't lie.
0: But I think it's a good sign of things to come. Now we know what we are dealing with. We know how to take you at your word and not at your word, and how to treat you in all situations, Wena Thulani.
1: Ay, man, Wena. So I'm trying to make this the conclusion. Lalela, upabra, unamanga, abangan bakhe from primary school, banamanga. So this is like quality, manga business. Young Twal, umpaso.
0: It's okay. Next week is going to be a bigger week. It's going to be a better week. Hopefully, an honest week. Meet us again Monday, 8 p.m.
1: Mm-hmm.
0: Shall we do this?
1: Yes, we will, man. We're back again, same time, same service. Until then, I am the one named Tools Umatiana.
0: And he's rocking with Barbara. See you on Monday.
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4: Ever wondered what in the world happened today in history?
6: On the 21st of May, 1975, the official start of CITES, an international agreement created to protect endangered species from illegal trade. Animals like elephants and rhinos were facing heavy poaching because of the demand for ivory and horn. Countries around the world, including South Africa, agreed to stricter protection, and over time, CITES became one of the most important global efforts in wildlife conservation.
4: Today in history, bringing yesterday's events into today's conversation. Only on Why.

0: be saved.
1: There's an old saying in Tennessee. I know it's in Texas, probably in Tennessee, that says, fool me once, shame on you. If fool me, we can't get fooled again.

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1: Oh, yeah.
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2: Pocket.
0: The Y app is pure heat. Download it now. Remember when you were in traffic and we played you this?

or when they played this. Making traffic a breeze and reminding you that this is the frequency that moves you. Why?

0: Hey, you. Yes, you.
1: Turn up the volume.
0: Why?
1: Major Steez, why?

0: It's time to hit the pavement and vibe with the hottest tracks on the block. On the streets. Keep it locked.
1: Ha ha! What a time to be alive, y'all. Uh-huh. You made it. We made it, baby. We are on the streets.

0: with your boys, Major Steez, in the building, my boy. It's your boy Major with the flavor, getting paper, never riding alone, man. I got the one and only
1: Steezy Wonder with the thunder. We never flop, never blind, I understand. Ladies and gentlemen, welcome to it. The time right now is 16 minutes past 10, and this is On The Streets with your boys, Major Steez, exclusively you know. Major, my boy, we have a legendary artist in the building with us, man, today. My wires, I'd like you to make some noise for Hoocho Hooters, wherever you are. On this side, we're going to give him the glaze because he deserves it. Make some noise for the big hash.
0: In the building. Come on. Welcome to it, man. Yo, we understand the driver. The drive was treacherous. Super. On your way here, man.
2: Super.
0: We're so glad you made it, though.
2: Thank God we made it, man.
1: Yo, how you feeling, my dog?
2: Tired, firstly.
1: A lot has been going on.
2: Why are you gents on the air so late?
1: Bro, I mean, the night time's where it's at. You know this.
0: Yeah, man.
2: I'm just trying to get the party started.
1: Yes, sir. Now, my boy, I also want to firstly congratulate you on a million streams
2: on the album in 10 days only.
1: Yeah. That's crazy business, dog.
2: Thank you so much.
1: And it's such a, like, there's so much to talk about because my wires, you guys don't understand. We have, us as Major Steez have music with the Big Hash from years ago, like four or five years ago.
0: It's crazy.
1: So to see him out here collabing with the likes of Kabza De Small, the king of Amapiano himself, and doing these numbers, it's a beautiful thing to witness, dog.
2: Thank you so much.
0: Congratulations,
2: bro.
0: My boy.
1: Nah, for real.
0: Did your thing.
2: Salute.
1: First of all, how? Explain, please.
2: How it happened.
1: Okay, let's fast track the story. You meet Kabza. Are you like to him? Let's get in studio. How does it go?
2: No, so, this is actually through Nkosazana's daughter.
1: Really?
2: Yeah.
1: Oh, shout out Nkosazana.
2: So with her, I think we went to Piano Hub one night.
1: Yeah.
2: And then, when we're at Piano Hub, it turns into a, yo, let's go to Vibes on Main after. You know the afters, you know how it goes.
0: Yeah.
2: And at the end of the night, everybody was like, yo, let's go to studio.
1: Mm-hmm.
2: And then we all went back. And at around that time, like that was like Bab Mota era.
1: Fair.
2: If Babta stayed up like maybe one more hour,
1: yeah.
2: I probably would have been on Bab Mota.
1: Oh my God.
2: Yeah, I probably would have been. But
1: what?
2: That's like, so he didn't really know who I was, but he was like, man, you hear, you sing? All right, cool. Let's see if you can do something. But then I never got to record because everyone was recording this stuff. That's when the intro for Bab Mota was made.
1: Okay.
2: I was in the studio.
1: What?
2: When the intro was being made, yeah.
1: So you're telling me, even off of not knowing you, he was like, yo, you sing, right? And then you're like, yeah.
2: So dude was like, yeah, nah, do your thing.
1: Dude, like, and that's crazy.
2: But I didn't really get to do my thing
1: in front of
2: him. Like, I think he passed out and then I was just left there with Sly. When, like, the dust settled, like, you know, everyone was tired. And then we just made a company that day. And then, like, we didn't go back to company for, like, the next four or five months. Then I woke up one morning. I got woken up by a text. And it was from Sly.
1: Yeah.
2: And I checked my phone. And it's company, but now it has Kabza on it. So that's how it turned into, okay, you know what? Now, from here, because we messed with the song, let's work on an EP. Then the EP turned into an album because we were moving crazy.
1: So, nice. Dude, how does that feel? You wake up and what was just you and Sly, now it's Kabza and Small on it. Like, how does that, that's, how does that feel,
2: out,
1: boy?
2: Bro, I was a little tripped out because
1: I left the
2: studio and I thought that the song would probably just stay in there because, I mean, how many other songs
1: do you guys work on? There's thousands
2: of songs that are just chilling there. Mm-hmm. Like, dudes will leave them in the studio. So, me leaving there, I knew. I was like, but I can't even lie. It's like, that day, like, I can't even lie. Now, if it wasn't for that song, because I remember feeling so down that, I prayed in the studio. Like, I prayed in the studio.
1: Beautiful.
2: Like, no one was watching me.
1: Beautiful, beautiful.
2: And, like, I remember, like, yo, like, this, I think it was the first time I'm saying, second time I'm saying this. Like, it was really deep. Like, it was one

0: those things. I was like, yo, like, God, please, like, do something, like whatever something. That I'm gonna do with this song, let it operate something. That is the song that birthed this album.
1: Wow. Mm.
0: Yeah.
1: Mm. Let's give some glory to God on the Amen. One time. Give Let's glory give some to glory God. To God. Amen. Yo, dude, that is beautiful, dog.
0: Real talk.
1: Ha.
2: Yeah. Yeah, what a story, man.
1: My wires, stay tuned for more, man. We got Big Hash. The whole night, we're holding him against his will.
0: No.
1: Because I'm suing my first.
2: No. Got Hash for ransom.
1: We got Hash for ransom. Ladies, hit us up. This is Wire, man. It's your boys, Major Steez. This is Hashtag on the Streets. We're going to be talking all things Love is Star, the brand new album, The Journey, right after these. Azish.
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6: What's up,
5: I'm
6: man?
5: I'm all good. Let me actually start with Daki. What's going on, bro?
6: How are you, bro?
5: I'm good.
6: Yeah.
5: But we want to find out from your side, when you found out that you were diagnosed with prostate cancer, what were you going through? Because usually as women, we will express our feelings and our emotions. Did you do the same?
7: Yeah, it's a bit weird because my own father and his grandfather died of prostate cancer.
5: Uh-huh.
7: So it was not new. You know, as somebody who's in business world and corporate, it was not something I didn't know. Mm. So when it came that I was told, you've got this, it was not me.
5: Mm.
7: You know, not me next in line was my feeling. I went to bed very upset that with everything I thought I knew, it's now me.
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0: 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Why? Major Steez, why?
1: Miss a man, I go 007 for the bag. 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

0: to the concrete jungle. This is On the Street.
1: Munati bangers, bro. Major bangers, matter of fact. Only right here on the streets, man. That was a man we have right here with us tonight in studio. The Big Hash with Gavza the Small and Sly with Company. A major banger. Big congratulations, bro, on the collaboration.
2: Thank you so much,
1: bro. Unexpected yet also beautiful, man. Beautiful what you've done on that joint. Yo, man, Steezy, we loving it. I'm sure the street lovers, the street fighters are loving it just as much as we are.
3: Obvious,
1: right here,
3: dog.
1: Man.
3: I mean, the streets are buzzing with this motion, dog. But also, like, coming off of like one of the songs from the project itself, like, I have a question, my boy, because you're originally a hip hop and R&B artist. Like, how did you like being in studio that day, knowing that I'm in Kabza the Small's house, and like praying for something to happen with whatever you leave there. Like, how did you like manage to confidently do what you do and what you know you're good at without feeling like you need to bend into a piano singer or a what? How did you manage to stay true to like you while working on this song and the rest of the project?
2: I had nothing left to lose. He was asleep, Doc. I was gonna do whatever, bro. Like, he was asleep, bro. Like, there's no pressure of like, I feel like, you know.
3: Yeah.
2: Like, really.
3: So because he was sleeping, like, you were like, I'm a do me.
2: And another thing that helped the most is that like Sly is already from hip hop, so like he already like peeped the swag that I had going on. Like,
3: yeah.
2: So his idea was like, yo, bro, like, just do you, but on this vibe. See what happens.
3: And
2: like,
3: see what happens.
2: Don't feel so.
3: Shout out to Sly. Shout out to Sly for that piece of advice. Because I know as artists, we can get up in our heads quite a lot. Especially when it comes to experimenting with different sounds and stuff.
1: Yeah, yeah.
3: I feel like it's crazy. You shot straight to the top in terms of the other sound. Niggas go, boom, comes at the small. Not like, you know what I'm saying? Like,
2: No, but that's not true, dog. Because if you remember, dog, I've been hustling for this thing since 2022. Like, in piano specifically.
3: Yes, yes, yes. You have had those other, what's it called? The private school vibe. You've experimented on a private school vibe on the Afro pop as well.
2: I was working on, what do you call it? Around that time, like 2022, I think. That's when I just released Dandelion. Then I started working immediately with El Chapo.
3: Yeah, shout out to Chapo.
2: Nacho. Like, people who like weren't like as big in piano back then as they are now.
3: Yes, like, I and they're big names now.
2: Yeah. So like, I was making Skija with them. Then,
3: but nigga, now you a big name in the thing too.
2: Glory to God. But I'm only starting. Like, that's the thing. Like, I feel like I really do still need to do a little more in piano to be considered as like, oh yeah, he's arrived. You know, it's okay. Like, shout out, he's out here.
3: Speaking of actually doing more, in that case, because for me, I don't know where to go from here. Like, if I was you, who else in piano would you like to work with?
2: Yo, dog, like, the list is getting shorter and shorter.
3: Praise God.
2: I've already, like, worked with, like, I can't say Pori. I have so much music with Pori, might as well drop an album.
3: Yeah.
2: I can't say
3: Shout out.
2: Momo's on the album.
3: Shout out.
2: I can't say Kabza did the album.
3: It did the album.
2: I think maybe what's left is maybe Sam Deep.
3: Yes, oh, and he's killing it right
2: Sam,
3: now.
2: Sam sure. Deep. Dem Tuda,
3: Ishu, John Wick,
1: Tuxin.
2: Tuxin, yo, Three Step.
3: I feel like Three Step.
2: Because I've already got Three Step with Major League. That's unreleased.
3: Dog, unreleased.
2: Yeah.
3: Hey, this bro just gave us the exclusive, ladies and gentlemen.
2: There's a lot going on, bro.
3: On the highest level. On the higher, it sounds like a takeover is coming. Is basic that this is just the beginnings, right?
2: No genre
3: like
2: safe,
3: bro.
2: No genre safe.
3: I love the confidence, dog. I freaking love the confidence because, Mawaya, if you're an artist or friends with an artist or a creative, you know, Gucci, this thing's not easy, especially since in South Africa, it's a normalized notion of like an artist, if you enter the game doing this genre, stick to your thing, don't move. Stick to your thing, because we know you for this thing, don't move. So, like, the fact that you
2: about,
3: did what
2: like,
3: you...
2: respecting the genre, don't you think?
3: That like, too. Well, yeah, there's that.
2: Because that's how you get away with, like, doing all the other stuff.
3: Mm-hmm.
1: Yeah.
3: But like, we can respect the genres as artists, but the public, you know what I'm saying?
2: No, as much as, like, but look, now, I feel like, I really do feel like the internet is, like, a really small percentage of what the world really thinks.
3: Real.
2: Like,
3: real.
2: I feel like...
3: Ooh, that's nice.
2: If you make the music, right, mm-hmm. and people gravitate towards it. I mean, don't you guys have a gold song, the wedding song?
3: Yes, yeah, yeah, like, in a completely different genre from what we're known for.
2: Completely different genre.
1: Yeah.
2: And if you had listened to the other people tell you, ish, dog,
3: don't do this thing.
2: Like, you are not going to, you know, achieve what you achieved. You know what I'm saying?
3: Ish. Yeah.
2: So that's why I'm saying, like, it's very important that, like, if you're going to do your thing, don't... tune out what everyone else is going to say, and whoever messes with it.
3: Mm-hmm.
1: Yes, sir.
3: Yeah. Come on. What did Kanye say? 50 said, man, go ahead, switch the style up, and if they hate, let them hate, and watch the money pile up. Mm-hmm. I see shit. Mm-hmm. My wise, we got Big Hash in the studio, man. It is on the streets with your boys, Major Steez. It's 22:11. We got him in here for a little bit more. We're going to get deeper into what the past couple years and the journey has been like. After these, we'll hit you with a BRB. Don't touch that
1: job. Love, life, everything.
3: Love life, the, like, person, like, everything, though. This music thing is crazy, man. And we've known this man for a long time. Stay tuned. Let's go.
0: Ever wondered what in the world happened today in history?
4: On the 21st of May, 1975, the official start of CITES, an international agreement created to protect endangered species from illegal trade. Animals like elephants and rhinos were facing heavy poaching because of the demand for ivory and horn. Countries around the world, including South Africa, agreed to stricter protection, and over time, CITES became one of the most important global efforts in wildlife conservation.
0: Today in history, bringing yesterday's events into today's conversation. Only on Y. Catch your favorite YFM DJs killing it at these venues. 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

0: 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This is On the Streets with Major Steez.
1: The Big Hash, Uthando. Bafwethu.
2: With Leah Butler.
1: Hey, shout out Leah Butler. She's actually performing this Saturday as well at Once Upon a Time in Johannesburg alongside Sir. So shout out to her.
2: Major.
1: This is On the Streets with your boys. This is On the Streets with your boys, Major Steez, exclusively to Y. The time right now is 10 to 11, and we are still joined by the Big Hash in studio. We're talking all things Love is a Star, all things The Game. Off air, we were talking about hip-hop. And so, my boy, I'm sure the wires that know of you and that are going to look you up today are going to find your hip-hop stuff and find your roots. And my question to you is, are we ever getting hip-hop hash again? Because I know the day ones missed that guy. Not to say, Guti, you should prioritize that thing. Because me and my boy, I'm saying go where there's no going.

0: Noko is, boy. And this is beautiful music you're putting on. I love beautiful music over hype. But for the day ones, some hip hop one day.
1: Dog, I literally dropped the hip hop tape in like November, dog.
0: Yes, like, but like,
1: it's one of those things where like I make music in general. I never like limit myself to anything. So like, I will always be there in hip hop. I'll always be in R&B. I'll always be in piano. I'll always be in any other genre that makes me feel like I can create something. I'll always be there. Like, I go where the music goes.
0: That's what's up. Okay, that's a relief. That's a relief. Like, because like, you know, when they leave, poison it is never again. Okay.
2: They're gone, they're gone.
0: When they're gone, they're gone.
1: They come back eventually.
0: You think they come back eventually, most of them?
1: Doug, they all come back. Peep my brother Cass, peep Cizwe.
0: Hey, real, Cizwe actually.
1: Dropped the Reason versus Cizwe album, Nauna.
0: Yes, they all come home.
1: They all come home, Doug. Hey, that's home the is thing. The like, my thing is, right, I think, you know what, the thing that I kind of picked up is that... Yeah. People kind of handled their departures very differently.
0: Yes.
1: You know, like from a genre. I think it's one of those things where it's, for me, I've been hinting it for years.
0: Yeah, you have.
1: So for some people, it's like, it's a much easier pill to swallow. Because it's like, nah, man, but I've been tapped in with bro. He's been kind of hinting at the sound for a minute.
0: For a while.
1: So it's not like a surprise. It's not like out of the ordinary. Because I've been doing it with the hip-hop and the R&B at the same time. Yes, so it's not anything out of the ordinary. Versus like a guy like Cizwe who completely like withdrew himself. Yeah, he withdrew
0: just said
1: himself.
0: Quack.
1: But it's, let me not say queer, but...
0: Nah,
1: like,
0: Reason said queer.
1: Nah, he said... Cizwe
0: Lekan.
1: Okay, yeah, yeah. He pulled up with the Cizwe for a minute. Like, so he was gone for a minute.
0: Yes.
1: You know, and it's the same thing with Cass when, you know, when he made his comments about hip-hop and how it was for everyone. You know?
0: No, so but we can expect no name change on your side, nah?
1: No.
0: It's the big ass through all the genres.
1: Yeah. Whole way, brother. Whole way.
2: Fully. If you were to change your name... What would it be?
0: That's a nice question.
1: No, see, the thing is, No, I'm not even capping.
0: The piano name.
1: I'm not even capping.
0: Piano
1: name, boy. It's not a piano name. I've been thinking for a very long time, even though it was like a matter of like people already know you as this thing. Because I am so diverse with so many sounds that I make, I've thought like, you know, maybe one day I'll take up like an alter ego and completely like make music so that no one can associate with the Big Hash thing. Cause like, I'll be very honest with you. Like,
0: yeah,
1: I am very well aware that some people might not want to gravitate towards the Big Hash. So I always thought that, you know, if I could just make an alter ego and no one would know who that person was,
0: and then people can just enjoy the music,
1: and then you'll know like, oh no, clearly there's an agenda here.
2: Something like what's that lady's name?
0: Oban. Sasha Fierce. Beyonce.
2: with the blonde and the black hair.
0: Sia.
2: Okay. Something like that.
1: I was thinking more like her before the face reveal.
0: I was thinking
1: her before the face reveal. So like, maybe I might have even dropped the clue over here in case something pops up years to come, and then people might not know.
0: People gonna spin this back. Like, hold on a second. You see, he in 2026. It was said one night.
1: Hash disappeared. There's this brew who just pulled up.
0: Yes, a week later.
2: Yeah, for sure.
1: One of those.
0: Nah. I respect it, man. I respect it, especially because it's clear that as an artist to you, the music is what matters the most.
1: Yeah.
0: Beyond like perception or anything, it's like getting the music across.
1: Sometimes
0: the person can be in the way of that. You know what I'm saying? Because people can feel a certain way about like Drake, even though he has a song that they would probably love, but if they didn't know it was his song, they would just enjoy the song for
1: exactly. Another person, like the perfect example, like a guy like let's say Casper Nyovest, let's say Drake wrote Casper Nyovest song,
0: or sure,
1: like would people still hate on bro the same?
0: Nah, of course not,
1: you know.
0: Yeah,
1: like, would it still be different?
0: People are like, yeah.
1: Or maybe people didn't know that, like, dude wrote the song, like, Drake wrote, bro, song.
0: That would be
1: and
0: mad.
1: And then they hear the

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1: If you're happy and you know it, don't hold back. Turn it up with Sinaye. This is Happy Hour. Step into the group chat. Tap into trending chats that get you talking and get the game plan on all things hot on your screen. Sinaye keeps you entertained for the happiest hour of your day, where the vibes hit harder than the traffic. 6 to 7 p.m. Monday to Friday with Sinaye. Let's get happy. This is Happy Hour. Why? All the hits, all the time. Where the beats never run dry.

0: It's time to hit the pavement and vibe with the hottest tracks on the block. On the streets. Keep it locked.
1: My wire. This is still on the streets with your boys Major Steez. Exclusively to Wire. The time right now is 1 minute past 11, meaning we have arrived at the second hour, aka the second location. And where the flight is a little bit behind schedule because we're still joined by our guest, the Big Hash, but it ain't no biggie, man. Ain't no biggie. We're enjoying the ride.
2: Excuse the pun.
1: Yeah, I understand what I'm saying. Hey, no, hey, oh, I didn't even realize it was a bar on the low. It was a bar on the low.
2: Nah, this nigga knew what he was doing.
1: I knew it. I'm playing. So, Hash, my brother, the album is out. 1 million streams down. We're not even halfway through the year. What's the rest of the year looking like for you? Ideally.
2: Okay.

0: Yeah, so I'm actually working on a couple projects. I've been working on a couple projects for a while now. Like, I've been
1: Issue.
0: multitasking. So I think I got like two, three projects, two, three other projects that I've been working on. Yeah.
1: Ready to go.
0: Like, two of them are like practically ready to go in terms of like, oh, I got the layout,
1: Oh, wait.
0: you know? But yeah, that's like one of the things that I'm really pushing for. Hopefully I can get that done. And then yeah, like let's see what the rest of the year has to offer. But like Love is a Star is the thing that I'm pushing this year for sure.
1: Sure.
0: Hopefully, in Jesus' name we can find ourselves there by FMB. You
1: Come
0: know? Yes, sir.
1: on, come on,
0: Yes,
1: come
0: sir,
1: on,
0: yes,
1: come
0: sir.
1: on. I think that one goes without saying, dog. It's gotta happen. It's gotta happen, my
0: Yes,
1: bro.
0: sir. I hope so,
1: You
0: man.
1: know what? While we're on Love is a Star, just before we wrap up, my dog, if you could describe the album in three words for someone that hasn't listened to it yet, what three words would you use?
0: Lovely,
1: Sure.
0: calm,
1: Issue.
0: and Odyssey.
1: The third word
0: See,
1: means
0: the third word is a journey. It's like it's a trip. Odyssey.
1: Issue.
0: It's an
1: Odyssey.
0: odyssey.
1: Sing yes, but for it's on the
0: School
1: highest
0: fees,
1: level.
0: school fees.
1: School fees, school
0: Yeah.
1: fees, school fees.
0: That.
1: Come on.
0: That.
1: Come on, my dog. All right, now shout out. One more question about the album. Who is your
0: Yeah.
1: favorite like feature that jumped on?
0: Blackie the whole way, because he left me five songs that day. He really did. Like I really think that the chemistry that me and Dude have, I think out of everyone that I've worked with in the industry, I now have the most songs with Blackie. I think for the amount of songs that we've done, released and unreleased, like that could be an album.
2: That's dope. That's
1: Ay,
2: dope. And you guys
1: ay,
0: are part of the collection of it.
1: Yes, in
0: Yeah.
1: terms of one of those
0: Yeah,
1: songs.
0: one of those songs. Yeah,
1: Look it up, my wife. Look
0: I
1: it
0: think we have
1: up.
0: like 12, 13 songs together, I think.
1: Ha! Yeah, okay. A joint tape has to happen. I'm just gonna say it.
0: Yeah, like,
1: I'm
0: hey,
1: just gonna say it.
0: like, you never know,
1: I'm
0: honestly.
1: just gonna say it. A joint album
0: You
1: tape,
0: never
1: something
0: really
1: has
0: know
1: to
0: for
1: happen,
0: real.
1: dog.
2: Yeah, for real, for real.
1: My dog, thank you so much for joining us this evening, for
0: Thank you
1: coming
0: for
1: so
0: everything.
1: far,
0: That's
1: boy.
2: bong.
1: In the middle of the thank you for making time. Thank you for the risk and just like the change that you made to the game with being like a traditional hip hop R&B artist and breaking out the way that you have with this project. I feel like what it's done for me, and I know a lot of other like entertainers and artists watching and listening just to the whole rollout, is inspire us to not be afraid. You know what I'm saying?
0: Yeah, don't limit yourself, bro.
1: Real, real, real
0: Never
1: stuff,
0: do.
1: dog.
0: Never do.
1: Well, give us a word of the day, like a word of wisdom for someone that's looking at your journey and that like wants to replicate, if not even go higher. Word of advice, boy.
0: So, I think the thing that I always say the most is, if you're not yourself, who will you be? Like,
2: Yes, sir.
0: there's so many other people in their own lives, like doing what they need to be doing. What are you doing for yourself? What are you gonna do for you to move forward?
1: Who's gonna be you,
0: Who's
1: Fruity?
0: gonna be you, Vele?
1: It's true. Aye.
0: Let's give it to him.
1: Ladies and gentlemen, the Big Hash.
2: Yes, sir.
1: Love is a Star is out right now. Comes in a small, the Big Hash, as well as Sly. Crazy, crazy, crazy, beautiful project, man.
0: Thank
1: Grown
0: you.
1: sexy.
2: Go get
0: Thank
2: that. Go
0: you.
2: get
0: You know what I'm
2: that. Go get
0: saying?
2: that.
0: Go get
1: Follow him
0: that.
1: on social media at
0: The Big Hash. And on Twitter, Peace Beyond Hash.
1: Come on.
0: Type.
1: Stay tuned for more on the streets after this, man. We will be right back with the vibes. Let's go.
3: When the forecast says a cold storm is coming, they're talking about Smirnoff Ice. 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
1: Nadia.
2: If you send me the location, then I'll be right there.

0: and chest, take body and chest. 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Arge in the middle, got seed to the death. 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
1: If you send me the location, then I'll be right there. 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
0: Why? 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
2: Welcome to the jungle. Welcome to the jungle.
0: Welcome to the concrete jungle. This is On the Street.
3: Welcome back to it, man. Welcome back to it. This is On the Streets with your boys, Major Steez, exclusively to Y. We just had the Big Hash leave us in studio, man. Beautiful, beautiful, inspiring conversation. Major, how you feel about that one?
4: Man, I feel proud of the guy. Feel proud of him. Really inspired, too, to see how he's come up and, you know, really just... if this is the right term, diversified his whole thing he had going on and his whole career, man. Like, I just love the way and the direction he's taking it. So big shout out to the Big Hash for coming through and rocking with your boys right here on the streets, man. I'm sure that was the first time, if not the second time, but definitely not the last time he's going to join us here on the streets. I hope everyone enjoyed his presence. And definitely. Yeah, man, we're going to continue having a great time. Ain't that right, bro?
3: 100%, 100%, 100%. My wives, welcome to the second hour, aka the after party of On the Streets with your boys, Major Steez. It is time for Word on the Street. And the Word on the Street question for the week is, if you could erase your memory to rewatch a movie or a series, which movie would you rewatch or series would you rewatch? You understand? For me, perfect example, immediately now, Desperate Housewives. Major, I know you're going to look at me funny for this, but it's the truth. Desperate Housewives. If you could rewatch something and forget that you've watched it at all, your memory's erased so you can experience it for the first time again, what would you watch again?
4: I think it would be Dexter.
3: Dexter,
4: yeah. For some reason, I like that series, man. It was very cool, man. I don't even know what else it would be, but Dexter... And
3: am I gonna have to worry about you, man?
4: Nah, chill, fam. We good. We on the streets.
3: One more?
4: I think it would be South Park.
3: You know what's another one for me? South Park. The Boondocks.
4: Yeah.
3: If I could experience the Boondocks again for the first time.
4: Yeah. Most definitely.
3: My Wire, hit us up on the socials at YFM at @MajorSteez_ZA. It is hashtag on the streets, word on the streets. What movie or series would you rewatch from scratch if you could erase your memory and experience it for the first time again? What would you rewatch? Let us know on the socials one time. Azish.
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5: Hi, guys. How's it going?
3: We're good. Welcome to the show, bro.
5: Thank you for having me. I got to use my passport for the first time ever because of content creation to go help people create content internationally. Wow. Like, I got to see parts of Africa. I've been to Ghana. I've gotten to leave Africa. I've seen Turkey, you know. Yeah. So it's been, I think that's been like the highlight so
3: nice.
5: Far.
3: Nice. In Turkey, what were you doing?
4: Went to BBL.
5: No.
3: What surgery were you doing in Turkey?
4: Went on my abs. You have a very nice nose, Guy.
3: Yeah.
4: Is that yours?
3: Brand new. Is it yours?
5: No. This one, I came with it from
3: from Turkey.
5: Day one. Oh. No.
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1: Welcome back to On the Streets with your boys, Major Steez, exclusively to Y, the hottest station in the nation. No dispute, no disputation, no occupation. I was trying to find more, boy, but I can't. Boy,
2: You tried, my boy, man.
1: But we're not here to rap, we're here for vibes. Understand what I'm saying? We're here for vibes on the highest level. Speaking of vibes, it's word on the street time. The time right now is 29 minutes past 11. Major, though, the question we gave all the wise and the street fighters was, if you could erase your memory now, just so that you can rewatch something again, tell us what it is that you're rewatching. And we have an answer over here by Bolton Van, who hit us up on the Y app. This is what he had to say.
3: Yeah, for me, it would definitely be Scarface, Tony Montana. If I can just erase it and bring it back, yeah, hi, simply the best.
1: Nah, I hear that one. Major, how you feel about Scarface?
2: Valid.
1: I don't know.
2: Retweet. Yo, Scarface, man. What a legendary movie. I'm with the brother.
1: Was Scarface really that good?
2: Yeah. You never watched it before?
1: No, I've actually never watched Scarface from beginning to end. I just remember a whole lot of drugs, money, you know, say hello to my little friend. You know, boy. I don't know.
2: Legendary.
1: I don't know. Like, I think for me, another thing that I'd like wipe my memory so that I could watch this again and have it be a brand new experience, Sinners, dog. Oh my goodness, bro.
2: Yeah.
1: Oh my
2: Michael B. Jordan, man. He did what a wonderful job he did on that movie, man. No wonder you got the Golden Globe.
1: No wonder you got the Oscar.
2: And the Oscar, man.
1: Come on, bro. You playing games, dog. I would watch that thing 5 times from the beginning again, dog. The way that thing blew my mind, bro. Come with another one, boy. I know you have another one in you. What would you rewatch if, like, you could erase your memory just so that you can experience it again for the first time?
2: All right. I think it would be... Yo, my brother, you done put me on the... I done seen a lot of things, but I would say...
1: I got someone on the white app here saying Sarafina.
2: Sarafina?
1: Yeah. Sarafina. Amanda, I guess, you know?
2: I think it would be Superman for me.
1: Superman?
2: Superman versus Batman.
1: Oh, that was fire.
2: Superman versus Batman.
1: No, that was fire. I can get behind that. Pause. I can get behind that, definitely.
2: Yeah, Sarafina's a bit crazy, though.
1: Yeah, no, but like, hey, it's their taste. My wife, we want to hear from you. What's something you would love to rewatch? It can be a movie or a TV series. If you could erase your memory to experience it for the first time again, what would that thing be? What would that show or movie be? Let us know, man. We're talking about all things.

0: King's word on the street, right here on the streets of your boys.
1: I got it. Just before we go pay the bills.
0: Yeah?
1: Get rich or die trying.
0: Ooh, 50 Cent.
1: Talk to the streets, you know what to do.
0: Mm-hmm.
2: Joburg has always had stories. Once upon a time in Joburg brings them all to life. 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

0: This is On the Streets, where the culture lives.
1: We just came back from a double play. We gave you Thato Hatsi, Tracy, Mass Music, and Dali Wonga with Ekaya. And before that, we gave you the Southside Anthem by Rich Life King. Southside! WWW's in the chat. We love the new music on the streets right here with your boys, Major Steez. We will be right back. Don't touch the dial, because we have more music and more to chop about. But right about now, we're going to give you a young Likombo vibe. You understand what I'm saying? Just for range. We're the type of brothers that come with range. You understand what I'm saying? We're for the culture.
2: Yes, sir.
1: So we're going to give you the hip-hop. We're going to give you the Yano. We're going to give you a little insy bit of Limpopo. Mm-hmm. You understand what I'm saying?
2: Everything that's good.
1: Baluele. Stay tuned. It's On the Streets.
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1: Mawaya, Mawaya, it is your boy Steezy Wonder with the thunder. You're still tuned into On the Streets exclusively to Why I'm Never Rolling Solo, of course. Especially on the streets, man. We got Major
2: with the flavor, getting paper. Come on, come on, come on. We in the building, man. It's a big time party tonight. We're getting close to the end, but yet we still want to chat with y'all. And if you just joined us, welcome to the party, man. You know what to do.
1: Woo!
2: Aha, it's a major vibe.
1: Come on, we're hitting it.

0: Mawaya, if you headed out, man, if you headed out this evening, because these are the times where people are leaving their houses and going to make bad decisions. I'm sure they're just going to have a good time. If you're heading out, please drive safely. No drinking and driving. Don't text anyone you're not supposed to text or call anyone you're not supposed to call. I promise you, we'll say so, Alexei, on a serious note. But back on a lighter one, this is still word on the street. We're still busy with word on the street. And the word on the street question for the week was, if you could erase your memory in order to experience a TV show or a movie again for the first time, what would it be? We had Bolton Van talking about on the Y app. He hit us up and said that he would rewatch the Scarface movie. We've had a couple more. I don't know if this person's serious or not. Someone said Mickey Mouse Clubhouse, but I think surely adulthood is just kicking their butts and they want to go back to being in one on the highest level.
1: When times were simple.
0: When times are simple, yazi boy. When times are simple, dog. I think another one that I'd love to rewatch or experience for the first time, and you're going to think I'm not being serious about this, Major, is Generations, dog.
1: Actually.
0: Generations, like
1: Senzo and them.
0: Yes, boy. With Jason and Senzo and all, dog. Generations in his prime was a beautiful thing, dog. It was a beautiful thing. Manji, yo. I don't know if it's the budget cuts or what, boy. Like,
1: it just ain't the same.
0: It's not the same, dog. And it was really good in the beginning. With the original Jack Mabaso, dog. Now Jack Mabaso has a high top fade. And he coming off zesty. I don't know what's going on, bro. I really don't know what's going on. We have Katlego on Twitter who said that she would want to rewatch Who Cloned Tyrone? Yo, that Netflix thing was crazy. That one was wild. I'm not going to lie. I can, retweet on the highest level. On the highest level. It's 10 minutes to 12. Major, it's almost that time, dog.
1: Hey, man.
0: It's almost that time. My wives, hit us up on the socials. Let us know what you think about the music and let us know your thoughts for the word on the street question of the day. In fact, let us know who you want us to talk to next week, man. We had a really interesting conversation in the first half of the show with the Big Hash. Hit us up on the socials. It's at YFM, at @MajorSteez_ZA.
2: When the forecast says a cold storm is coming, they're talking about Smirnoff Ice. 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
4: The thing is, Nia, you don't know what it is. There's some Mexicans in Foslo.
5: If there are Mexicans, they're in Cape Town.
4: They've moved to Foslas.
5: You know some Mexicans?
4: Pedro.
5: Who's Pedro?
4: Gonzalez. He lives there as extension 25.
5: And are you friends with Pedro?
4: Everyone knows Pedro. He likes to make us tacos. Sometimes he likes to borrow us his sombrero. Heard him say mamacita to his mother.
5: Aukunahan. Foslo people, I'm going to need you to come through once again.
4: What about Gonzo?
5: Who's Gonzo?
4: Gonzo lives in Midrand. There's a lot of Mexicans actually in South Africa. They're spread out.
6: A few moments later.
7: Ukona. Ukona. Mr. Fosloras. And it's in Bizango Matala Pedro. I'm Mexican. That's a castle.
8: Ah, man. Wasabi. Omas Ganja Nukonzo. His name is Gonzo Gonzalez. Ah, man. You know Gonzo from Midrand. Ah, man. Wasabi. Wasabi.
5: This is nonsense, man. I'm going to leave you all feeding into Wasabi's mind.
3: 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Sip, savor, and repeat. Why keeps the music flowing?

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1: J. Cole and Future with Run a Train. It has been a pleasure, ladies and gentlemen. I go by Steezy Wonder with the Thunder. And that is my brother on the other side of the mic. He goes by
2: Major with the Flavor, getting paper, man. What a time to be alive. What a time it's been tonight. Yo, they know where to find us. We know where to find them. We're going to do this next week. Same place, same time.

0: And shout out Big Hash who
1: real.
0: joined us in the first half. For real. Yeah. One day we're going to have Drake on this show, man. One day we're going to have Drake on our show. Praise be to God. We're putting it in. We're speaking it into existence right now. Ain't that right, Major?
2: Yeah, that's right. That's right.
0: On the highest level. But shout out to the Big Hash.
2: Let us cook. Yeah, shout out to the Hash. The Hash level.
0: I understand what I'm saying. Ladies and gentlemen, before we leave you, we're going to give you old school joint of the week. And this week, ha! I'm on Dumbazan. When I never got in your song, I'm on a. It's AA. Yo! Ricardo Mercado with Amanto Mazan remix featuring OK Maloom Cool Cat. As for your boys, Major Steez, we got some exciting news coming up, man. Too Much Aura is still out, but we have new music coming up and big exciting announcements regarding the Major Pyjama Party 2026.
2: Yes, sir.
0: So you don't want to miss our socials for the updates at Official Major Steez, at Major Pyjama Party as well. We'll see you same time, same place next week for a good time right here on Y.
2: You know.
0: We love you. Jesus loves you, and
2: we out.
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4: 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I say, put the turn up on hold.

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I know you're a good one. I know you're a good one. I know you're a good one. I know you're a good one. I know you're a good one. I know you're a good one. I know you're a good one. I know you're a good one. I know you're a good one. I know you're a good one. I know you're a good one. I know you're a good one. I know you're a good one. I know you're a good one. I know you're a good one. I know you're a good one. I know you're a good one. I know you're a good one. I know you're a good one. I know you're a good one. I know you're a good one. I know you're a good one. I know you're a good one. I know you're a good one. I know you're a good one. I know you're a good one. I know you're a good one. I know you're a good one. I know you're a good one. I know you're a good one. I know you're a good one. I know you're a good one. I know you're a good one. I know you're a good one. I know you're a good one. I know you're a good one. I know you're a good one. I know you're a good one. I know you're a good one. I know you're a good one. I know you're a good one. I know you're a good one. I know you're a good one. I know you're a good one. I know you're a good one. I know you're a good one. I know you're a good one. I know

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1: Help me welcome Thando Rombani in the building. 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
2: What the heck?
1: 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You're going to listen to what's playing.
2: Okay.
1: And you tell me what it reminds you of and where in your life it takes you back to. One word.
2: Regrets. 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
1: You ready for the next one?
2: Yes. Oh, my times. In my times.
1: I love that. And we wrap it up with the last one.
2: Oh, the most beautiful moments that I've lived throughout my 31 years of existence.
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Why?

0: Major Stees, why?
1: Major, I think we need to address this thing. There's a lot of Steezes in the building. This is on the streets with Major Stees, and we have Phantom Stees in the building with us. I want a social vote on this one. How do you spell Stees? Because, dog, I remember when me and Major were coming up, Phantom was already around.
2: I was already there.
1: You were coming with the Phantom Stees E at the end after the Z.
2: Yes, but you know why?
1: Why?
2: Because I'm elite. So it's like, yo, I'm a Stees.
1: Yeah.
2: And I'm the elite one.
1: What about Stees without an E? Because to me, dog, grammatically, it just looks right. Because when you put an E after Stees, it's Steezy now. Mabakwana, but you're a Phantom Steezy, Major Steezy.
3: But yes. you know what's real, man.
2: I'm real.
0: Get ready to elevate your night. Yeah! This is On the Streets, where the culture lives. Surfing the airwaves on the same wavelength as you. Why?

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0: Download the Y app today. You're in your car cruising. Then we play. Now you're vibing at a 10, but then the song ends. Then we play. Now we've got you jamming, but then we take you international. Reminding you that this is the frequency that moves you.

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1: Why?

0: Uncensored.
1: Now, today's mindset check comes in from a voice note, and this voice note basically says that men shouldn't carry lunchboxes to work.
2: So what
1: do men do when they get to work? Do they sit at the canteen? Wait. Does this mean if we're looking for husbands, we must go to the canteen?
3: My opinion, I think having his canteen is a flex at work because it shows you what to mele kaya.
4: Nah, bro, listen. Indoda, it must take out money, dog. You must buy on the spot. Lunchbox? 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
2: Friday's the sweet spot. Welcome to the weekend. Welcome to Y.

0: This is the gully of the bold, the loud, the use me as a button for legendary, the frequency of the future. You found us.
1: It's bad, guys. They found us.
0: You've taken
2: one small step for man, one giant leap for mankind.
0: And peep the motion, because this isn't just radio. This is what Aura on 50,000 sounds like. The RSA in your DNA, what AI can't replicate. This is the unstoppable era, meaning we won't stop playing hits, sharing your stories, and reflecting your vibes, because we are in service of the future. Why speaks louder than words? And today it's saying, turn up.
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1: Nothing to complain about, really.
2: 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Just make it slap.
3: You gotta turn me up in the headphones some more, a little bit more. 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
0: 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And I'm a gents jam to this. 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This is the frequency that moves you.